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And Gina is off to a wedding this weekend, but it's gotten her in trouble from her accountant. 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

0: Stone at 4.5. And I think that is the song from Justin Bieber where people went from, you know, maybe sitting on the fence about him to fully falling in love. What do you mean? And that is how good More Music Variety sounds for your workday. That is why Ultratune and Erina keeps it locked on us, because I know we can go from that to an Aussie artist blowing up thanks to the TV show Off Campus, G Flip. It is such a good song. Great air drumming. 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Valerie next.
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sun is shining. It is 18 degrees right now. The best place in the world to live, Central Coast, and you are getting more music variety now on Star 104.5. You know, Plotty, she is celebrating 30 years at Summersby. Before that, in the 90s, she had a little parade through Gosford on her way to a new home. 15,000 people showed up, and you are listening in that same decade to En Vogue's Don't Let Go.

0: this song. Real country vibes from new artist Stella Lefty on Star 104.5. It's called Boston. I love her voice. It's like real husky. And in Blue Haven, Jody, how would you like today to win $20,000 in Gina and Maddie's Secret Sound?
1: That would be awesome.
0: Well, especially for you, because it'd be going straight to your bank account.
1: Yay, that'd be great.
0: All those zeros.
1: I know. How nice would that be? Look at that.
0: Yeah, 20 grand. All right, Coasties, somebody right here on the Central Coast will be playing in less than an hour. In fact, other side of this, do not go anywhere, because I will reveal the winning song you're listening out for.
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14: Partly cloudy today, a top of 23. Good morning, I'm Susie Thompson. The Foreign Minister says she's outraged by Israel's decision not to pursue any criminal proceedings over a strike on an aid convoy which killed 7 people. Australian Zomi Frankham was amongst those killed in the incident in Gaza in 2024. The IDF says the incident was the result of serious failures but has concluded there was no reasonable suspicion of criminal misconduct. Three teenage boys have been charged with sexual assault after a 17-year-old girl came forward to police. The prosecution will allege the attack took place in the MacArthur region, with two of the boys charged with six counts each of aggravated sexual assault in company. The third boy is facing two of those charges. One of the boys is facing 11 charges in total, and the other has been charged with eight offences. These 17-year-olds will all front Children's Court today. The member for Terrigal says the state government's failing Copacabana families after refusing to fund safety upgrades at the local school. Adam Crouch says more than 300 students attend Copa Public and more than 650 community members have signed a petition worried about the lack of pedestrian access and limited footpath access.
15: These residents back this campaign because they know just how unsafe it can be for children and families trying to get to and from Copacabana Public School.
14: And in what would be a major about face for Prince Harry and Meghan, there are reports the couple is moving back to the UK. British media reports the couple will return in a few weeks' time after they fled to California 6 years ago, citing intense media scrutiny. Updating sport, and Australia's cricketers are vowing to fight back in the second test against Bangladesh. The all-star Aussies were smashed by 9 wickets in Darwin. Alex Carey says they'll be out to redeem themselves in Mackay.
16: When this team's been challenged, we always find a way to bounce back in a big way.
14: And the Bulldogs are reportedly facing a tough battle to keep hold of Jacob Preston. The Telegraph reports 7 clubs are waiting to open negotiations with Preston when he becomes a free agent in November.
9: 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Central Coast weather.
14: Partly cloudy today, a top of 23. Showers tomorrow, a top of 22. Sunshine across the weekend. Right now it's 21 degrees at Yatalunga on Star 104.5, the home of Gina and Maddie's $20,000 secret sound.
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0: Yeah, morning Central Coast, Adam here, and that winning song you're listening out for, play a Gina and Maddie's $20,000 secret sound. It's Benson Boone. So I'm here for someone else. When will it play? Well, I can't tell you exactly where, but I can tell you it is somewhere between 11.05 and 11.50. So to win 20 grand and call 4365 1045, you keep it locked right here.

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And 4.5, where you're getting your favourites for breakfast, Gina and Maddie. Now, Gina, very excitedly going to a wedding this weekend, but it's got her accountant in trouble. What has Gina done? Find out when Gina and Maddie are back tomorrow morning, 5:30 a.m.

0: Darwin at 4.5 and Central Coast. My phones haven't stopped ringing hot since I told you that this is the winning song you are listening out for. It's good to play Gina and Maddie's $20,000 secret sound. 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That it's your time to score 20 grand. Well, because I know you are so desperate to win at this life-changing $20,000 and play the Central Coast favourite cash contest, Gina and Maddie's secret sound. I can tell you that song is playing in less than 9 minutes. So I wouldn't go anywhere. Plus, a few more music variety. We're going to feel good with CC Peniston's finally.
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0: 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For your more music variety, your winning song, Benson Boone. Sir, I'm here for someone else to get your hands on this cash.
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0: Oh, yes, Central Coast. The cash contest that has everybody talking. Gina and Maddie's Secret Sound. It is now worth this life-changing amount. $20,000. Boy, would 20 grand really come in handy right now. It would go far, right? The only thing standing between you and all that cash is this sound. It is Gina and Maddie's Secret Sound. What is it? Somebody on the Central Coast is guaranteed to win. In fact, Maddie has a good feeling it's going to go off today. Somebody knows what this is. Call now, 4365 1045. Take your guess, get it right. Claim that $20,000. Good luck. One more music variety plays. It's Metro Station. 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

0: Mariah Carey, Emotions there on Star 104.5 for your more music variety. No doubt a lot of emotions running through the Central Coast right now as I go to Eileen and Halakalani. What's going on?
1: Well, I'm working and I'm just in between jobs at the moment, so I'm just parked my car and just trying to get some money.
0: Oh, you're desperate to get your hands on $20,000.
1: I have.
0: The question on everybody's lips, though, is do you have Gina and Maddie's secret sound? Are you right?
1: I am right. I have got it. I've written it down on 3 pieces of paper.
0: You are and I'm gonna very keen to get this 20 grand.
1: I am very keen.
0: After we check the news next for Susie Thompson, you're going to have your shot at $20,000.
1: Thank you, Adam.
0: You are going to take your guess for Gina and Maddie's secret sound and we find out, did you just get it right?
1: I hope so. Thank you.
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15: Partly cloudy today, a top of 23. Good morning, I'm Susie Thompson. Three teenage boys have been charged with sexually assaulting a 17-year-old girl in Sydney's southwest. The boys, also aged 17, have been charged with 21 offences between them and are due in Children's Court today. Victorian detectives will travel to Sydney as they probe Sydney Swans players as part of a sexual assault investigation. Isaac Heaney, Chad Warner, Riley Bice, James Jordan and Nick Blakey have been banned by the club for the rest of the season. Foreign Minister Penny Wong will call in the Israeli ambassador after the country's decision not to pursue criminal proceedings over the deaths of seven aid workers in 2024. Australian woman Zomi Frankham was among those killed in a strike on an aid convoy in Gaza, which the IDF admits was the result of serious failures. The federal opposition also outraged at the decision. Shadow Defence Minister James Patterson seeking a please explain.
16: I look forward to receiving a full briefing to understand why this decision was made.
15: Police investigating an incident at Long Jetty are appealing to the public for help to identify a person of interest. There's a photo of a man on the Tuggera Lakes Police District Facebook page. He's wanted in relation to an incident on Friday the 31st of July. Anyone with any information on his identity is urged to contact Crime Stoppers. And Australia's governments are expected to owe a combined $2 trillion by the end of the decade. Analysis by the Independent Parliamentary Budget Office suggests the state's and territories will drive the increase. Federal debt is expected to hit more than $1 trillion for the first time today. Updating sport, and Alex de Minaur has been beaten in the round of 16 at the Cincinnati Tennis Open. Arthur Fields jagging a straight sets win over his higher-ranked Aussie opponent. Chris O'Connell, the last of the Australians in the draw. He's currently on court against US star Taylor Fritz. And wicketkeeper Alex Carey says Matt Renshaw has the game for the conditions ahead of his recall for Saturday's second test against Bangladesh.
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14: Central Coast weather.
15: Partly cloudy today, a top of 23. Showers tomorrow, a top of 22. Sunshine across the weekend. Right now it's 21 degrees at Woi Woi on Star 104.5, the home of Gina and Maddie's $20,000 secret sound.
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12: 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Gina and Maddie's $20,000 secret sound.
0: $20,000. No one else on the Central Coast can give away this kind of cash. Isn't that right, Eileen and Halakalani?
1: That is absolutely right, Adam.
0: Only Star 104.5 has got 20 grand that you could be winning in just seconds, Eileen. By correctly guessing Gina and Maddie's secret sound.
1: Okay, let's do it.
0: Let's do it indeed. Here it is for one last time, Gina and Maddie's secret sound. Now lock in your guess with me.
1: Okay, I think it's a brake from one of those electronic cars. You know how you push the button and it releases the brake or puts the brake on?
0: Push a button. Off it goes, pull the button up, on goes the handbrake.
1: That's it. Yes? Hello?
0: I'm here, Eileen.
1: Oh, I thought I hung up on you accidentally.
0: No, no, no, you're still here. You're still in with a shot of winning $20,000.
1: Okay.
0: I'm just waiting, as you are, as all of the Central Coast is, finding out if the adjudicator is going to tell me if you're right or wrong. Eileen, if you just won $20,000 and that your guess of putting an electronic handbrake on a car is right, oh God, you ready for this?
1: Okay. Not correct?
0: No, it's not Gina and Maddie's secret sounds.
1: Okay. God, you got me all nervous, Adam. I'm poking up here.
0: Well, you know what, Eileen? Just for taking a guess and playing along, you're an instant winner. $100 on its way to you.
1: I'm happy with that. Thank you so much, Adam. God, you really got me going. I'm all nervous.
0: And the good news for you, Central Coast, is the $20,000 is still in play. Another shot at taking a guess at Gina and Maddie's secret sound real soon. Now, though, more music variety. It's Rihanna and Umbrella. Stop.

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0: I haven't heard this song in so long. I'm with you. That is what makes More Music Variety so good on Star 104.5. Getting songs like that, Avril Lavigne, I'm With You. In fact, Michelle in Mannering Park, why do you always keep it locked on us?
1: I just love all your presenters, the music, and it's just so good to listen to throughout the day.
0: Okay, well, I'm going to keep this More Music Variety going. A song that was originally done for charity, and everyone went, this is amazing. So they released it as a single. The rest is history. It is Niall Horan and Anne-Marie teaming up. We're doing a classic Fleetwood Mac song, Everywhere, and those jazz vibes from Sienna Spyro. Oh, you're going to love this 30 seconds in Material Lover. It is all on the playlist before 12:31.
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0: there, please, please, please, as we hit 24 degrees right now in Woiwoi. Can you believe that? So much for the fact we are still in winter. And in Budgieoi, Cameron, how are you feeling about the fact you could win $20,000 today if you get through and correctly guess Gina and Maddie's secret sound?
1: Not too bad. 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
0: Okay. $20,000 on the line. We are playing Gina and Maddie's Secret Town in just minutes. We're playing all day while you work, so I wouldn't go anywhere. 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

0: for breakfast. Gina and Maddie, Central Coast here on Starwood 4.5. You know, tomorrow is Friday, which means the girls from Coasties Mag are filling us in on everything we need to do in Central Coast Weekend. Are they going to fill up your diary? I hear the Sydney Kings are in town on Saturday. Plus, $5,000. Gina and Maddie have got that for you to win in their 5K pop quiz. 10 questions, 60 seconds on the clock. You get all 10 right, you win 5K. It is back tomorrow morning from 7 a.m. And Gina and Maddie, back from 5:30 a.m. And next, more music variety is back as we feel good with Jason Derulo.
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We are your Hymen favourites for breakfast, Gina and Maddie. 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

0: at 5 as Katy Perry brings those feel-good vibes with Firework. And I'll tell you what's bringing the feel-good vibes, this temperature. I mean, I know we've got, it's 11 days left of winter before we're in spring, but right now, it might be cloudy. But in Erina, the temperature is reading 24 degrees. How insane is that? You know what else is bringing the feel-good vibes? More music variety. Alex Warren, Fever Dream on the way, and some Cardigans, Loveful, all before 1:42. 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

What does more music variety sound like on Star 104.5? Well, it goes from Alice Warren at Fever Dream to Red Hot Chili Peppers Under the Bridge in the next 9 minutes. We're not a single ad in sight. And JoJo, Leave Get Out. Well, that plays now on Star 104.5.

0: but I had that song cranking. Because that is how good More Music Variety is on Star 104.5. That's what gets you through your day. Red Hot Chili Peppers, Under the Bridge. Winning a bunch of cash gets you through your day too, right? Judy in Greenpoint, what's happening?
1: I have the boys home from school. One did his 10 and the other one had his kindy start today.
0: I mean, biting his tongue, that just feels like he wanted to stay home for the day because he wanted to hear Mum win $20,000 in Gina and Maddie's Secret Sound.
1: Yeah, I think you might be right.
0: And you know what, Judy? He could hear his mum do that. In the next hour, somebody from the Central Coast is going to take their guess at Gina and Maddie's Secret Sound and could walk away $20,000 richer. In fact, do not go in here because other side of this, I will tell you the winning song you're listening out for and just how far away it is from playing.
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0: afternoon, Central Coast. Adam with you right now, and here we go. The winning song. 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Now, I am meant to be playing it at around 2:39, but I think for you, I want to get it on early for more music variety. Maybe I'll even do it after Mark Morrison now. Return of the Mac.

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Now, Gina's got a wedding to go to this weekend, and it's landed on hot water with her accountant. What has Gina done? Find out when Gina and Maddie are back tomorrow morning, 5:30 a.m. And now turn up this tune for more music variety. Justin Bieber, Baby. You know you

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0: Oh, yes, it is that time where you're about to pick up the kids from school and you're thinking, you know what? They can wait at that gate a few minutes longer because Mama's got to win herself $20,000. Meg is here for the drive home. She is ready to give you this life-changing 20 grand.
3: Don't leave them there if they have the answer.
0: Well,
3: sometimes the kids are really good at this stuff.
0: I was going to say, quite often we take calls where the parents say it is the kids' guess, and we have had instances where it has been the kids' guess that has won the parent this life-changing money. And I don't know if you heard Maddie this morning, Meg and Gina and Maddie, but he's just got this gut feeling that Gina and Maddie's Secret Sound will be guest today and the $20,000 will be won.
3: Where is he getting this from?
0: He's just got that gut feel.
3: Oh, I don't trust it, not going to lie, but I would like it to be true.
0: I hope it's true.
3: Yeah.
0: I want this $20,000 to go off.
3: If Gina said that, I'd probably believe it, but Maddie...
0: Well, it could be you winning the $20,000 this time around. So there's one last thing we've got to do, Meg.
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0: What is that, Central Coast? Meg, ready to take your guess, ready to give you this money. And I am hit and play on the more music variety. Ronan Keating. I mean, what a tune. Life is a roller coaster. Now playing on

0: 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Laura from North Gosford in the school pickup line. But things just got interesting. Imagine if the kids got in the car and you said, hey, I just won $20,000.
1: Oh, I would love that.
0: All right, so.
1: It's very exciting.
0: Be so exciting. We're going to take your guess on the other side of this after we check your news with Heidi Tilton's Good Luck.
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13: Incident free on the M1 Pacific Motorway coming home from Newcastle back down towards Tuggerah at Wyong. Pacific Highway crawling northbound up over the river approaching Allison Road. Wyong Road steady through Tumbiumbi in both directions. There's no delays through Erina, the entrance road in Terrigal Drive. Bit of traffic coming off the motorway onto the Central Coast Highway into Carrion and busy Brisbane Water Drive southbound through Point Clair. Census night was Tuesday the 11th of August. There's still time to complete complete. In the census, every answer matters. 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That's the latest Central Coast traffic on Star 104.5.
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7: Good afternoon, I'm Heidi Tiltons. Federal Parliament has paused to pay tribute to teenager Lily Hooper, whose body's been found after a desperate eight-day bushland search. The 18-year-old was last seen leaving her parents' southwest Sydney home last Wednesday to go hiking in the Natai National Park, search crews making the tragic discovery of her body earlier today. An emotional Liberal leader, Angus Taylor, telling Parliament the teen's death will be felt widely.
14: Any parent who reads this news will hug their children tighter tonight. When they do, they will spare a thought and a prayer for Lily's mother, father and family who can't do the same. We grieve for their most terrible loss.
7: The latest unemployment figures could save homeowners from another interest rate rise next month. It's reached the equal highest level in almost 5 years, rising to 4.5% in July. The economy shed almost 16,000 jobs, while the participation rate also fell. Victoria's Premier has conceded there was grift, thuggery, misogyny and violence on taxpayer-funded worksites. A $50 million Royal Commission will now investigate corruption and criminal conduct on major infrastructure projects and how much taxpayers lost. Union officials, ministers and even former premiers could be called to give evidence. Updating sport, and Jake Stringer has announced this weekend's game against Adelaide will likely be his last for GWS. The 32-year-old hopes to be playing at a Victorian club next year.
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7: Partly cloudy this afternoon, getting down to around 11 degrees tonight. Some showers tomorrow, mainly in the morning, heading for a top of 22. Looking further ahead, sunny on Saturday, partly cloudy for Sunday. Right now it's 23 degrees at Gosford on Star 104.5, the home of Gina and Maddie's $20,000 secret sound.
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0: When school pickup just needs a little bit more excitement, Laura from North Gosford, you call through to play Gina and Maddie's $20,000 secret sound. You've got an idea of what you want to do with the money?
15: I think a holiday. Yeah. Yes, definitely a holiday.
0: When is school holidays? That's very soon, isn't it?
15: Yes, September.
0: Okay.
15: Is it September? Isn't it?
0: I think it is like the end of September or something like that.
15: Yeah.
0: So pick somewhere nice and tropical and sunny where you can go swimming.
15: Yes.
0: All right, to get you on a holiday with the kids during school holidays, you've just got to tell me what this sound is. All right, for $20,000, hit me with your guess.
15: Hearing it again, I'm not sure if I'm right. But anyway, I think it might be pulling glad wrap out of the holder.
0: Yeah. You know what? Glad wrap is the bane of my existence.
15: I know, I hate it.
0: I can never untangle that. Like, if someone developed a foolproof glad wrap, they deserve a prize of millions.
15: Absolutely.
0: But could it be worth $20,000? That's the big question. That is not the secret sound. Sorry,
15: no.
0: Laura.
15: That's okay.
0: But you can go buy
15: it was a long shot.
0: You can go buy all the glad wrap to your heart's content with $100 cash. How about that?
15: Oh, wow. That's great. Thank you.
0: A very good guess, but Maddie predicted it was going to go off today. Maybe it's when we play again later on this afternoon. Best of luck, hosties. Olivia Dean on the way for school pickups. Some Somber as well after NSYNC.

0: all your weekend plans. And Gina is off to a wedding, but it got her in trouble with her accountant. How does that work? Find out tomorrow morning from 5:30. 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
2: Traffic slowing a tad off the M1 onto the Central Coast Highway into Carrion. It's busier in West Gosford both ways of Brisbane Water Drive. It's starting to get slow now. Southbound through Point Clair as well. And busy in Erina, the entrance road at Terrigal Drive, and also at the intersection of Coralta Road as well. Otherwise, all clear the Pacific Highway through Lizaro. Wyong also a little bit slow both ways at Allison Road. 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Book your tour with Keaton. Showers easing tomorrow, tops of 22 degrees. That's the latest Central Coast traffic on Star 104.5.

0: So the first time I ever took a radio station off air over a decade ago, that song was playing. Oh, the memories of being yelled at. Star 104.5. More music for school pickup. The guy who's heading down under as part of the Roll With The Punches tour, Bryan Adams, teaming up with Mel C. When You're Gone, straight after this. And we need magic. We need abracadabra, if you will, for school pickup. Lady Gaga on the way at 3:38.
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0: I can tell all the little monsters of the Central Coast have got their paws up right now. Lady Gaga. This is Star 104.5. A lot of coasties heading up to Newcastle, McDonald Jones Stadium to be exact, in a couple of months. There is a tour heading that way. G-Flip is the support act. The main act, though, Robbie Williams. She's on the way in 30 seconds after we check the roads and some Post Malone before 4:15.
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2: Traffic building on the Pacific Highway through Wyong, especially southbound to Allison Road, and in Tuggerah, Wyong Road westbound, the Pacific Highway lights is also starting to build up. There's some traffic coming off the M1 onto the Central Coast Highway into Kerryong, mostly busy through West Gosford westbound at Brisbane Water Drive, and traffic's heavy in Erina, the entrance road both ways at Terrigal Drive, and in Terrigal is also slow eastbound approaching Ocean View Drive. Census night was Tuesday, the 11th of August. There's still time to complete. In the census, every answer matters, authorised by the Australian Bureau of Statistics, Canberra. Tomorrow, showers easing, tops of 22. That's the latest Central Coast traffic on Star 104.5.

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0: Sometimes you just need 90s vibes to get you through a Thursday afternoon. 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And the gal who is leading the 2026 MTV VMA nomination list after we check your news with Heidi. 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
2: 104.5 Central Coast traffic.
13: The Central Coast Highway is busy both ways through Carryong past Woi Woi Road, eastbound through Gosford past the stadium. It's also crawling. We've got delays at Erina, the entrance road at Terrigal Drive. Pacific Highway southbound through Doylestone is slow past the Doylo and also heading into Wyong southbound to Allison Road. Westbound Wyong Road into Tuggerah also a little bit slow. Expect some delays through Kingcumber on Avoca Drive through town as well eastbound. A Polish man opens up, asks for help and shows up because when they do, everyone wins. 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That's the latest Central Coast traffic on Star 104.5.
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14: Good afternoon, I'm Heidi Tiltons. Senior police have revealed tragic details surrounding the discovery of a teen hiker's body after Lily Hooper's parents were initially told she'd been found alive. A massive search has been underway in the New South Wales Southern Highlands for the last 8 days, with crews discovering the 18-year-old's body this morning. Assistant Commissioner Joseph Casser says crews were trying to keep Lily's parents up to date with the latest developments.
15: The area is thick, dense terrain. We've got hundreds of searchers out there. They're carrying handheld communication devices, and as you can appreciate, we've all experienced it, sometimes the communication is a challenge.
14: The Foreign Minister says Israel has failed to deliver sufficient accountability over the death of an Australian aid worker. Zomi Frankum was among 7 humanitarian workers killed in an Israeli airstrike in Gaza 2 years ago. Israel's ambassador says mistakes were made by both the IDF and the aid convoy, but Penny Wong says serious questions remain unanswered.
16: We still have not had a satisfactory explanation of why the strike occurred in a humanitarian fire control zone. And after higher command had directed the brigade commander not to engage the convoy.
14: The Victorian opposition believes the Royal Commission into Corruption on Government Work Sites will be nothing more than a cover-up. Anyone could be called to give evidence to the $50 million inquiry from union members, subcontractors, ministers and former premiers, but the hearings will be both public and private. Australia's jobless rate has risen slightly in July and now sits at 4.5%. Around 16,000 people lost their jobs over the period and there's been a slight decrease in the total hours worked. South Australia recorded the country's lowest unemployment rate, Victoria the highest. And Prince Harry has broken cover on the same day he revealed his family will be returning to the UK. The Prince has stepped out for a roundtable event for veterans in Washington. Updating sport, and Travis Head has lost his spot at the top of the ICC's test batting rankings, falling to fourth after scores of just 22 and 17 in Darwin. Englishman Harry Brook now regarded the world's best batter. Melbourne heads to the AFL Appeals Board tonight, challenging Jacob Van Ruyen's 3-match ban for striking Port Adelaide's Alia Alia. The Demons unsuccessfully argued at the tribunal Van Ruyen was legitimately trying to mark the ball when he collected the power defender. And EPL champion Arsenal has signed Aston Villa defender Ezri Konsa in a deal reportedly worth more than £50 million.
1: Central Coast weather.
14: Partly cloudy this afternoon, getting down to around 11 degrees tonight. Some showers tomorrow, mainly in the morning, heading for a top of 22. Looking further ahead, sunny on Saturday, partly cloudy for Sunday. Right now it's 23 degrees at Gosford on Star 104.5, the home of Gina and Maddie's $20,000 secret sound.
17: Your chance to be $20,000 richer with Gina and Maddie's secret sound is just minutes away, Coasties. Just like Taylor Swift, I knew it, I knew you. You're going to hear it soon, Bruno Mars. But the gal leading the VMA

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1: Matt Baisley.
3: Hey, Meg.
1: You're not getting overtime.
3: Do you want to know why I'm here?
1: Well, I'm concerned, yes.
3: I needed to print some forms, and instead of using my printer ink at home, I've decided to pop back into the studio to use the office printer.
1: Do we need to dump that? Because
3: it's fine.
1: Actually, why are you here?
3: It's work-related. No, I am printing, but I also thought, while I'm here, I'll pop in and see you.
1: Yeah.
3: Because, you know, the only live and local drive show here on the Central Coast.
1: I thought you just wanted to see me,
3: My ego is huge. I just want to be on air all day. I thought what we could do is, because the bosses have left,
1: yeah,
3: it's just you and I, that I could tell you one of the answers in tomorrow's 5K pop quiz.
1: No! Are you allowed?
3: Well, I don't know. I don't even know if I'm allowed to use the printer at the moment, but that's not stopping me.
1: To be fair, you're not allowed to use the microphones after 9, according to my contract anyway.
3: So, 7 o'clock tomorrow morning,
1: yeah.
3: 5K pop quiz back. It's 10 questions, 60 seconds, walk away with $5,000. One of the answers to the question is 8, right? And
1: 8.
3: The question is, how many Harry Potter films have there been so far?
1: Has there been that many?
3: I know.
1: Jeez.
3: 8. So, one step closer to $5,000 tomorrow morning here on Star 104.5 with our 5K pop quiz. You can't play, unfortunately, man.
1: Get out.
3: I'm good. Bye. I'm going to go back to the front.
4: 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Central Coast traffic.
5: Traffic's really heavy on Avoca Drive eastbound through King Cumber, the entrance road at Erina, busy both ways at Terrigal Drive. Central Coast Highway crawling off the M1 inbound to Carryong now, approaching the lights at Woi Woi Road, and again through Gosford at slow past the stadium eastbound. Slow the entrance road northbound through Forrester's Beach as well, and delays both ways through Wyong on the Pacific Highway. KFC's new lunchtime box full range packs an unreasonable amount of chicken into mouth-watering 5, 10 and $15 boxes. Until 2 p.m, pickup only, not everywhere and not forever, no swaps. Showers easing tomorrow, tops are 22. That's the latest Central Coast traffic on Star 104.5.
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0: imagine if you said see you later to that skater boy and he won $20,000. Or maybe you could win $20,000. Let's do it.
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0: They say when you have a dream, you've just got to go for it. Give it everything you've got. Well, my dream is to give you $20,000 with Gina and Maddie's secret sound. Someone right here on the Central Coast, not in Melbourne, not in Brisbane, right here. Could be Copacabana, could be Waihi Point again. You never know. Katie from Waihi Point scored $10,000. You have to tell me correctly what this sound is. For the chance at $20,000, hit me up, 4365-1045. We'll do that. We'll do more music for the drive home, like Harry Styles, American Girl, plus Paul Russell, after we check your roads now.
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3: Heavy traffic at Doyleson, the Pacific Highway and Waihi Road in both directions. Slow through Wyong southbound past Allison Road and getting busier in Tuggera approaching Wyong Road as well. The entrance road through Foresters Beach, crawling northbound past Bellevue Road. Bit of traffic coming off the M1 onto the Central Coast Highway heading towards Kareyong. We've got delays westbound through Erina at Terrigal Drive and also on the approach to Avoca Drive. Imagine receiving your uni offer before you sit your HSC. Early entry applications at the University of Newcastle close soon. Visit newcastle.edu.au/early. Tomorrow showers easing, tops of 22. That's the latest Central Coast traffic on Star 104.5.
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0: A lot of coasties have got $20,000 on the brain, including Steph in Umina on Star 104.5. Have you been playing along with Gina and Maddie's Secret Sounds?
1: I was with the 10,000. I've heard a few guesses for the 20.
0: Well, luckily, all of those guesses were incorrect. Steph, we are taking your guess after we check the news with Heidi.
1: Wonderful. Thank you so much.
0: All right there, Steph. Oh, my goodness. Coasties, I'm so ready to give away this cash.
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14: Star 104.5, Central Coast traffic.
15: Coming off the M1, the Central Coast Highway, traffic is steady now into Carryong. Slow through Gosford though, past the stadium eastbound, delays out past Henry Parry Drive. Fairly steady through Erina, the entrance road at Terrigal Drive, the entrance road northbound out of Wamberal. We've got traffic all the way up past Bellevue Road through Foresters Beach. Got delays Wyong Road through Tumbiumbi both ways, and it's slow the Pacific Highway southbound through Doyleson. Imagine receiving your uni offer before you sit your HSC. Early entry applications at the University of Newcastle close soon. Visit newcastle.edu.au/early. That's the latest Central Coast traffic on Star 104.5.
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18: Good afternoon, I'm Heidi Tiltons. The deaths of more than 1,000 seabirds on islands off South Australia is being treated as linked to bird flu. The birds are now undergoing testing while authorities also investigate the deaths of 28 penguins in Tasmania. Agriculture Minister Julie Collins has told Parliament while the deaths are distressing, they're not unexpected.
19: As we have said, the expert advice from our technical people is that the H5 bird flu will continue to spread across the country.
18: The New South Wales Police Commissioner has unreservedly apologised for a miscommunication which led the family of a missing hiker to believe she was still alive. It's been revealed Lily Hooper's parents believed for 10 minutes their 18-year-old daughter had survived 8 days in rugged terrain before it was revealed search crews had actually found her body. Former Victorian Premiers Daniel Andrews and Jacinta Allen could be forced to give evidence at a new Royal Commission into Corruption and Organised Crime in the Construction Industry. The $50 million commission will report within a year. Premier Ben Carroll says nothing and nobody is off limits.
20: They cover the conduct of the CFMEU, construction companies, labour hire firms, consortia and criminal actors on Victoria's major projects. And they cover the role of government.
18: The Treasurer argues the previous coalition government is responsible for the nation's debt, which has now tipped over $1 trillion. The opposition argues the government has squandered a $400 billion revenue windfall, which could have been used to pay down debt. But Jim Chalmers has told Parliament he's been cleaning up the mess left by the coalition.
21: The overwhelming majority of the dollars in gross debt in the budget was racked up by those opposite, Mr. Speaker. In fact, gross debt is $200 billion lower this year than the trajectory that we inherited from those opposite.
18: And Ariana Grande has had a major legal win as she tries to unmask hackers accused of leaking dozens of unreleased songs. An LA judge has given the pop star fast-tracked power to subpoena platforms including Instagram and TikTok for information that could reveal their identities. Updating sport, Matt Renshaw is being back to deliver in his return to the Australian Test side. The Queenslander replaces dropped opener Jake Weatherill for Saturday's rematch with Bangladesh in Mackay. And Melbourne Storm prop Tui Kamikamitha has been medically retired, effective immediately. Round 25 begins tonight with the Storm hosting the Penrith Panthers.
17: Central Coast weather.
18: Partly cloudy, getting down to around 11 degrees tonight. Some showers tomorrow, mainly in the morning, heading for a top of 22. Looking further ahead, sunny on Saturday, partly cloudy for Sunday. Right now it's 21 degrees at Gosford on Star 104.5, the home of Gina and Maddie's $20,000 Secret Sound.
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0: Look, it's late night shopping. Imagine hitting up Erin Affair or Westfield Tugra with an extra $20,000 in your bank account. Let's go to your minor, Steph. What do we want to do with this money?
24: Make our holiday even better.
0: Perfect, perfect. Where are we already going?
24: Japan.
0: Yes. Okay, I'm thinking business class flights.
24: Yeah, I don't know. Maybe premium economy, but definitely has a lot more fun.
0: More legroom even. Just the legroom.
24: Yes, 100%.
0: Well, to get you that premium economy over to Japan, you just have to tell me what Gina and Maddie's $20,000 secret sound is. Hit me with your guess.
24: Okay. Is it opening a deadlock on a door and then the door opening?
0: That part at the end, because it's very squeaky, you've got me thinking It could be like a really old door.
24: That's what I'm thinking, but you know how the deadlock, you have to turn it twice?
0: Yes.
24: So click, click, and then squeak. But the squeak's got me.
0: That's I love the technical sound. It's not the secret sound. It's the squeak, squeak, click. All right. It's not the secret sound, Steph. Sorry.
24: That's okay. Thank you anyway.
0: But I've got some spending money for you. $100 cash coming your way.
24: Wonderful. Thank you so much.
0: We've had a lot of varying guesses so far, but the $20,000 is still in play. Your next chance to hear the sound and take your guess is tomorrow morning, 8 a.m. with Gina and Maddie. Alex Warren on the way for the drive home. Olivia Dean as well after some J-Lo. Stop.

0: your home of Gina and Maddie for breakfast. Just keep watching. Just keep listening to Star 104.5. They are back for you tomorrow morning, 5:30. Voting has commenced for Brekkie Bangers this week at Disney Theme. Oh my goodness. Maddie, producer Pabs this week. Cast your vote on the Gina and Maddie Instagram story. The winning song kicking off Feel Good Friday tomorrow morning at 8:30. Best of luck, Gina, Maddie, and producer Pabs. Let's continue the feel good though for the drive home. We're going one more time with Daft Punk in 30 seconds. And I've got the latest from Sienna Spyro before 5:30.
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2: Pacific Highway crawling both ways through Doyleson over Waiee Road. At Wyong, the traffic is easing now past Allison Road. A little bit slowed down to the lights at Tuggera at Wyong Road. All clear through Arimba and Lizaroe. The main hotspot is the Central Coast Highway out of West Gosford. Eastbound through Gosford past the stadium is crawling. We've got delays until you pass Henry Parry Drive. A little bit of movement both ways at Avoca Drive as well. This week at IGA, grab a Cadbury chocolate block, 150 to 190 grams for just $4. 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Excludes IGA local grocer. Tomorrow showers easing. Top of 22. That's Central Coast traffic on Star 104.5.

0: Katy Perry for the drive home on Star 104.5. When it comes to absolute Central Coast icons, there is one. One that beats out all the rest. Ploddy the dinosaur at Somersby. So the Australian Reptile Park, they're actually celebrating 30 years of Ploddy at Somersby. 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
2: Incident free on the M1 coming home from Newcastle back towards Wyong. Central Coast Highway into Carryong is steady, but from Gosford to East Gosford, eastbound congestion from the stadium out to Henry Parry Drive is causing delays. At Erina Terrigal Drive, eastbound from the entrance roads, a tad slow. Still a bit under speed through Kingcumber on Avoca Drive. There's no issues on the entrance road through Foresters Beach northbound now, and also clear Pacific Highway at Wyong. Choose confidence, friends nearby, and a home you'll love at Brentwood Village, Henry Kendall Gardens and Lakeside Retirement Village. 2 and 3 bedroom villas are selling fast. 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Tomorrow, showers easing, tops of 22. That's Central Coast traffic on Star 104.5.
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9: Star 104.5, Central Coast traffic.
10: All clear now, the Pacific Highway through Doyleson in both directions near Waiee Road. Steady through Wyong, no issues down towards Tuggerah and Wyong Road. Wyong Road through Tumbi-Umbi, running well both ways. Tumbi Road. The Central Coast Highway, some scattered traffic coming off the M1 into Carryong. Still a bit slow eastbound through Gosford past Stadium and out to Henry Parry Drive eastbound. At Erina, Terrigal Drive in the entrance roads cleared up. At Terrigal, there's a bit of traffic on Ocean View Drive southbound to Terrigal Drive. How bad do you want? 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
12: Good evening, I'm Heidi Tiltons. Anthony Albanese has described the death of a teenage hiker as an unspeakable tragedy. Search crews have uncovered a body believed to be that of 18-year-old Lily Hooper after an exhaustive 8-day search in the New South Wales Southern Highlands. The Prime Minister leading tributes to the teen in question time today.
13: Lily Hooper had so much more to offer the world. Her passing, I have no doubt, will be felt very deeply across the Southern Highlands, among her family, her friends, and indeed right across the nation.
12: Australia's bird flu outbreak appears to be worsening, with more than 1,000 birds found dead on a remote island off South Australia. Authorities believe the crested terns were killed by the deadly H5N1 strain. Testing is also underway in Tasmania after 28 penguins and 3 terns were found dead on King Island. Economists believe the latest job figures could ease pressure on interest rates. Unemployment has risen to 4.5% in July as the economy shed almost 16,000 jobs. The participation rate also fell, potentially adding to the case for the Reserve Bank to leave rates on hold next month. Victoria's construction industry will face a $50 million Royal Commission examining alleged corruption and criminal infiltration. Former South Australian Chief Justice Christopher Kourakis will head the inquiry, with former Premiers Daniel Andrews and Jacinta Allen potentially called to give evidence. And Whitney Houston's I Wanna Dance With Somebody has reached a new milestone. 39 years after its release, the iconic song has now been certified 9 times platinum in the US. Updating sport, and opinion is split on the PGA Tour of whether LIV golfers should be allowed to return. The breakaway competition is on life support after its Saudi funding was withdrawn. Rory McIlroy has questioned whether they'd bring any value back to the tour, but world number one Scottie Scheffler says he'd embrace the extra competition.
14: The depth that we have on our tour is a bit unmatched, but I think when you look at the higher levels of LIV golf, there's definitely some players that would provide, you know, a lot of value to the tour and guys that I love competing against as well.
12: And Jake Stringer has confirmed Saturday night's game against Adelaide will likely be his last for Greater Western Sydney. The forward is planning to continue his career in Victoria next season, but hasn't revealed which club he could move to.
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12: Partly cloudy, getting down to around 11 degrees tonight. Some showers tomorrow, mainly in the morning, heading for a top of 22. Looking further ahead, sunny on Saturday, partly cloudy for Sunday. Right now, it's 21 degrees at Gosford on Star 104.5, the home of Gina and Maddie's $20,000 secret sound.
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15: 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Quake Shakes from Donut King. Remember those? 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Go and enjoy one at Erin Affair. I've got the weekend on the way for the drive home. Somba's Homewrecker as well after the spice.

0: you're driving home motivated by this song to hit the gym. However, you see a drive-thru and kind of derails you. That's fine. Macca's at West Gosford, double cheeseburger and more music variety. Perfect. I know they're pumping the more music variety there while they're pumping out those McDoubles. Alanis Morissette, Hand in My Pocket, plus Cat on John, Turn the Lights Off, after we check your road.
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2: Travelling home from Newcastle on the M1, a steady run down to Wyong, and from Sydney over the Hawkesbury River and Moonee Moonee Creek bridges, there's no delays. Clear the Central Coast Highway through Carrayong and through to West Gosford, and the earlier congestion through Gosford past the stadium is all eased up now if you're heading out towards Avoca Drive and through to Erina. No issues at Terrigal Drive. In Terrigal, Ocean View Drive, still a bit slow southbound to the Terrigal Drive intersection. This week at IGA, grab a Cadbury chocolate block, 150 to 190 grams for just $4. 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Excludes IGA local grocer. Tomorrow, showers easing, tops of 22. That's Central Coast traffic on Star 104.5.
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0: your home of Gina and Maddie for breakfast. It is Star 104.5. So tomorrow, Coasties Mag stopping by for all your weekend plans, and voting is open for Brekkie Bangers. This week, it has a Disney theme. I am so excited. Maddie versus Gina versus producer Pabs. I've gone Pabs this week. Best of luck to all involved. Cast your votes on the Gina and Maddie Instagram story. Whatever song wins. 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Ed Sheeran bringing the bad habits for the drive home at 6:49. 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
1: Star 104.5, Central Coast traffic.
2: The earlier congestion on the Central Coast Highway is cleared up from Carryong to East Gosford. Eastbound, there's no delays. Steady through Erina, the entrance road in Terrigal Drive, and the congestion in Terrigal and Ocean View Drive is also eased southbound to the Terrigal Drive intersection. Steady on Wyong Road through Tumbiumbi past Tumbi Road. No delays the Pacific Highway through Doyleson, down through Lake Haven and into Wyong. At Tuggerah, it's all clear at the Pacific Highway lights near the Westfield. Snooze Amazing Sally's on now. 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Sale ends Sunday. Tomorrow's showers easing, tops of 22. That's Central Coast traffic on Star 104.5.
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0: 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This is Star 104.5. You know the train guy on Instagram and TikTok. Turns out Jace, Lauren and Clint are obsessed. They're chatting about that next. And they're giving you more music variety like the Black Eyed Peas after the Jackie Rose. Have a great Thursday night. Bye. 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
2: 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Central Coast traffic.
15: Incident free across the Central Coast. A clear run on the Central Coast Highway from Carryong to East Gosford in both directions. Clear Kingcumber, Avoca Drive and Empire Bay Drive, and Brisbane Water Drive from Point Clare southbound into Woi Woi. There's no issues. At Erina, the entrance road, a good run northbound through Wombarol and up to Forrester's Beach. Wyong Road steady through Tumbiumbi both ways, and no delays. The Pacific Highway from Doyleson down through to Lake Haven and through Wyong both ways. 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That's the latest Central Coast traffic on Star 104.5.

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2: Clinty, you're a train guy. You don't mind hopping on the train. Can I get a toot toot?
3: Toot toot. From time to time, I live very close to a train station. So if I need to whip into the city quick, I'll jump on it.
2: You're also obsessed with that train guy.
3: Yes.
4: Oh, the train guy.
3: In the UK.
4: So, and he's in my algorithm too.
2: What's his name?
3: He wears GoPros on his head.
4: Do the voice.
3: Now I can see the train. It's coming. It's a locomotive from the 1920s. Oh, I've been hanging out for this day for years.
4: Lauren, you should check out the page. He's now influencing. Like, he's got chop shops doing up his car and,
2: Who? The train guy?
4: The train guy, yeah.
3: Why is he in a car?
4: He's got a girlfriend.
3: You're kidding me.
2: I don't think, does he go on trains or does he just watch them from afar?
4: He just watches them, yeah.
2: That's why he's got a girlfriend. He's
3: got a race
2: from train station to train station.
3: He's got a girlfriend.
4: That guy's got a
3: girlfriend. Maybe I need to get into trains.
4: Catching the train somewhere really freaks me out. But I don't know what line's going where, what side of the platform I got to go. It's a whole new world.
2: Someone teaches you just look at the colours and follow the coloured lines and it's pretty easy. You just got to look at the map.
3: On the train the other day, I was catching the train into the city.
4: Yep.
3: And for an entire stop, a lady got a... She had a flowing dress and she got the dress stuck in the door. And the dress was clapping around outside the door.
2: And she couldn't move from the door.
4: Yeah. She just had to wait for the dress to stop.
3: She had to wait for the door.
2: Did she notice?
3: Oh, yeah. Everyone noticed.
2: Oh, was her dress okay?
3: Yeah, it was fine.
4: What about, is it in Japan where they push them on?
3: India as well? No.
2: In Japan, it is like the most perfect system to get on and off. No one pushes.
4: What are the videos I've got in my algorithm where there's people at the stations, they're pushing them just to jam them into the train?
3: India?
2: Not in Japan. Probably no, Japan's India. Really like... People are so polite. No one pushes.
4: Hey, 13 24 10 is our number. What have you spotted on public transport?
3: There's some characters.
4: There are. Were you the lady who got the dress stuck in the doors?
3: Oh, yeah. I'd love to speak to her.
4: Yeah.
3: Seeing people miss the train's quite funny as well, until it's you.
4: I know.
2: Falling asleep on the train and waking up 27,000 stops later. And then you're like,
4: If that's happened to you.
2: That's happened to me after school.
4: Public transport stories. What have you seen or what happened to you? 13 24 10 is our number to join us on the air.
2: People do kooky things on the train.
4: Oh, there's kooky people doing kooky things. Buses, trains, we'll take them all.
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2: What have you seen happen on the train?
3: Let's go to Michelle. Hello, Michelle.
4: Hi, how are you going?
3: Good, she enjoyed that.
5: What do you see on a train, Michelle? Because there's a lot of wild, mysterious people and things.
4: It is. It actually happened to me many a year ago. When I got on the train, it was already packed, and it was another, 40-minute trip to the city.
3: Right.
4: I actually fainted.
2: Oh.
4: And then when I come to, I'd actually lost all bodily function.
2: Oh, no.
4: Yep.
2: Oh, no, because it's often when you faint, you wear yourself.
3: Oh, I didn't know that.
5: Oh, no.
3: Really?
2: Well, yeah, it happens.
4: It was worse than that, Lauren.
2: Oh, no. You lost all bodily function, Michelle.
4: I lost everything.
2: Did anyone help you?
3: Oh, no.
4: Well, they got me up, and then you could see their faces because you could smell it.
3: Oh.
4: Thank God I had a dress on, and I, left, went to the bathroom, cleaned up as I could, got back on the train. And I've never been on a train since.
2: No, I get that. I'd be scarred for life too. If you have a situation on the train,
3: what do they play when you got on the train?
6: Situation. Situation.
2: Oh, Michelle.
5: Well, usually they say, mind the gap. They should have said, mind the crap.
3: Yeah.
2: I can't believe you got back on the train.
3: And he's happy with that one. That's very good.
4: Well, I lived miles away, so I had no way of getting back home, and I didn't want to get in a taxi.
2: No.
3: Oh,
2: darling, that's
3: so
2: a bad day at the office.
3: You know, we've all seen a character like that on a train.
5: But I haven't seen a situation on a train.
3: Oh.
2: But how many times have I said, always carry a spare pair of undies just in case?
3: That was the day.
2: That's the one day that you need them just in case.
3: Katie, welcome to the show. What have you spotted on a train?
7: Yes, I have seen a real-life wizard on the train, and I don't mean Nick Watson.
3: Oh.
7: There is a wizard who catches the Lilydale line.
2: I know the wizard. We've met the wizard.
3: You met the wizard.
2: He came.
3: Yes.
2: And met us, and he's nearly 100, and he has the wizard stick. I've met the wizard, and he lives in Lilydale. Yep,
3: I don't want to get that hat caught in the door.
5: So did he cast a spell, Katie? What did he do or say?
7: No, he did have his staff, but he was catching the train and just everyone stops and stares at him.
2: Okay. Now, that was a few years ago. Strange, I'd love a welfare check on the wizard. It's been a few years since we met the wonderful wizard. And I haven't heard much from him.
5: Hey, Beck, good morning to you.
8: Good morning.
5: Tell me, did you see something wild on public transport?
8: Yeah, so a couple of years ago, we were coming home from the football and everyone had probably lots to drink. And then as we go a little bit further into the train ride, one person started vomiting.
3: Oh, no.
2: Oh, dear.
8: But then what happened? It started this whole chain reaction.
2: No.
8: And there was probably about 10 people just on the same carriage, all just vomiting everywhere. And then my friend started, and I thought, oh, no, because obviously the sound, it makes you go,
2: Seeing other people vomit makes me gag. Yeah. I'm like, I'm going to be sick too.
5: I'd be out at the next station.
8: Well, some people got off and we'd obviously had a few and thought it was pretty funny, so we stayed on.
2: That also doesn't help.
8: Yeah, but then we ended up moving down the carriage where it wasn't, there. So, it wasn't very nice, but it was pretty funny.
5: Vomitron. Jeez.
2: Remember the Vomitron?
5: Yes, the Gravitron.
3: It was called the Gravitron, but off-Broadway.
2: Wasn't it called the Vomitron?
3: No. The unofficial name was the Vomitron. Yeah.
5: But if someone had a yak, it would stick to them.
3: Yeah.
2: Yeah, I thought it was called the Vomitron.
3: There'd always be that weirdo ride operator in the middle. That never got dizzy.
5: Yeah, like a control DJ or something?
3: Yeah, it was like right in the middle. He never got dizzy.
5: Jeez, that would... Yeah, because he didn't move.
2: The Vomitron. Is that still there?
3: No, I think they're gone. Are you sure? Yeah.
2: And that'd slide up the wall.
5: That'd be at the Melbourne Royal Show, sure.
3: I remember seeing one on eBay a few years ago that you could buy.
5: To buy one in the backyard? Yeah.
2: I feel like research would now show that it's probably bad for your brain or something. To have your head banging against the wall while you're hanging upside down.
3: Slide up the wall.
2: Mm. And you turn upside down.
3: It's terrifying. You feel like crap after. Yeah. Right, I'll hit eBay, see if we can buy one.
5: Okay.
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9: M1, jumping well between Sydney and Newcastle. And through the Central Coast, Tugra Strait, Wyong, that's eased off. Terrigal Drive, Ocean View Drive, steady runs. And no problems, I'm seeing from Carriel Hill for the run past Woi Woi Road. West Gosford also easing for the run, Central Coast Highway, Brisbane Drive. Census night was Tuesday, 11th of August. There's still time to complete in the census. 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Tomorrow, showers clearing, 22. I'm Jeff Wallace. That's Central Coast traffic on Star 104.5.
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2: I am expecting my first child in November, which is very exciting.
3: You know what Clint did on the weekend, Loz?
2: Yes.
3: He went on Supermarket Sweet Baby Edition.
2: Well, I did, but before then, we often talk on this show about chance encounters, and I bumped into, Eliza and I were going to our obstetrician for a scan.
3: Yeah.
2: And we bumped into our leader, our executive producer, Brody, who is also expecting a child, who was also there with his wife.
4: We had back-to-back appointments.
5: Cute guys.
3: Same obstetrician.
2: Yeah, same obstetrician.
3: So here's my question.
5: Hang on. Did you not know that was happening?
2: No, we did. We knew they were seeing the same OB, but it was just funny because it was like a waiting room chat, which became a chat about shopping and accessories.
3: Before
2: and
3: we get
2: prams.
3: To that, what happens? Have you guys thought about this? What happens if, because you're...
2: If we're both off at the same time? Yes,
3: like,
2: we have.
3: Like at the end of Father of the Bride 2 when he's running between the birthing suites.
2: Oh, Frank.
5: Who's due? Your baby's coming first, Brody, is that right?
4: Yes, about a week before Clint's.
3: Oh, so you two
5: are both going to be off. Oh, my God, it's just going to be me and Jase.
3: We'll be fine, darling.
5: Creepers, the place is going to fall apart.
3: We'll be right.
2: Now, hang on. What did we decide if we do happen to be in hospital together?
4: Well, if both mums are really enjoying their time, then we might just pop down in Richmond to the pub, to the Rising Sun.
5: Oh, I'm sure they'll be having a wow of a time while they're in labour. Are you guys giving birth in the same hospital?
3: No, they're going to. They've got a dual suite.
5: They're
3: all with the connecting door.
5: What, and you two are just sinking Carlton draughts down at the pub while the ladies are chatting to each other about how much they hate you both?
3: I'm tapping on the wall. Hey, go out in there, Clint!
2: No, we'll leave them with a sushi platter.
5: But they can't have sushi until they've had the baby.
2: Post, yeah.
3: Oh, what, some raw fish to look forward to?
5: Oh, awesome, even better. So you're saying, Clint, as soon as you have your said child, you're just going to piss off to the pub?
2: No.
5: See ya.
2: That was Brody's idea, to be fair. I said I'd... Anyway.
3: Anyway,
2: what were we talking about?
3: Park that for a second.
5: You were talking about how you're going to leave your wives and your babies and go to the pub. Well, not even your wives, your friends. I don't know. The women in your lives.
2: So, okay,
3: Baby Mama is the correct title.
2: We were talking about... prams, weren't we?
3: So in
2: the waiting room.
5: Mate, prams are cooked.
2: Oh, Lauren.
5: I had to pick my niece up from daycare and it was like a pram graveyard trying to get them all out. And they fold down and then you can't pop them back up. They all do different things as well.
3: Oh, there's the two-hand
2: job. Okay, here we go. Okay.
3: So it comes apart in two different sections. So a lot of the fancy
5: I don't think
3: prams.
5: It's called a two-hand job, by the way.
3: Right.
2: Well, isn't that the
3: maybe?
2: Sort of,
3: maybe
2: the
3: don't say that. The baby
2: section comes
5: like
2: off, and then the wheel section comes off.
3: I think you got the wrong store, bro. No. Not the capsule, but just like the seat. Oh. So it comes apart, and then the base is separate.
2: I want a one.
3: You need a one hand.
2: Yeah, one job. Mm-hmm.
3: Yeah, you got it.
5: What? I'm so confused.
3: So, the seat of the pram, right? Rather than pulling a handle, the whole thing collapses. Mm. Some of them, like we had a Bugaboo, this fancy one.
2: Yes, that's what we're getting.
3: Anyway, so.
2: Okay.
3: No, it's a great.
5: They're not the bee's knees anymore. Question, if you have a baby in a baby seat, right? You know that thing that they like sit in and
3: capsule.
5: It comes off the wheels and then you can put it in the car?
3: Yeah, lot. Yeah.
5: I don't know what it's called.
3: The
5: can
3: capsule.
5: You like strap that into a plane seat? Does it?
3: No, you can.
2: Can you?
3: You can, technically.
2: I thought you get the second seat belt.
3: You get the second seat belt, but some people take capsules on the planes and they...
2: Oh,
3: yeah,
2: that's a lot.
3: That's a good
5: idea, though, because the baby's comfy.
3: Well, no, you just get the bulkhead with the little...
2: Put them
3: bassinet.
2: In the bulkhead?
3: No, the bassinet seats.
2: Okay.
3: So you need to try and get the bassinet seats now on the plane.
5: Yeah.
3: Oh, your words.
5: I sat next to a lady with a baby that she put in that bassinet all the way to LA.
3: Yeah.
5: And the kid didn't make a sound the whole time.
3: Really? I know, but the problem is at the minute there's turbulence, they go, I'm sorry, you have to wake the child and get them out of the bassinet.
2: No.
4: Can you strap them to the tray table?
5: Because the turbulence rocks them to sleep.
3: Sorry, question from Brody.
4: Can you strap them to the tray table?
3: No, you can't strap the baby.
5: You can strap an iPad to a tray table now,
3: yes.
5: But not a baby.
3: Yeah, cannot strap the baby, I just want to be very clear, to the tray table.
4: Good.
2: Come on, Brody, lift. Even I knew that.
5: Now, Clint, I'm not so concerned about the pram as I am your sports car and how the hell are you going to get a child in that?
3: Lauren, I got in it the other day and he had the car seat in the back.
2: For Leo, my nephew.
5: Oh, good. I'm glad you're not driving around a baby doll for practice or something.
3: I should. Got a baby born
5: in there.
3: What doll are you going to put in the car seat?
5: Baby born. One of those ones that weighs itself and stuff so you can really get practice.
3: Guys,
5: are you fit to do this?
3: No,
2: yes,
3: he's not.
2: Of course. Good luck, Brody.
4: To you too.
2: And I'll see you at the pub.
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1: I want to talk teaching.
2: It's a hard profession.
3: God's work teachers.
2: They do. Especially when they get to high school. I remember how much of a shit of a kid I was in high school.
1: Well, it's funny you say that.
3: What's harder though? Little kids are pretty tough too. Oh,
2: but do they not eventually listen because they get sort of scared of the teachers?
1: Well, you're like this. They've done a survey on Australian teachers asking, what's the worst age to teach?
2: I would say, I was at my worst, my brattiest around year nine. So what's that? That'd be about 15?
3: Yeah, 14. Yep. But I'm also terrified of like 7-year-olds. Terrified.
2: Oh.
1: Why?
3: Well, no, 7's kind of sweet. Maybe the little ones. I don't know, little kids. It's like 40 of them coming at me.
1: Oh, yeah, right. Gotcha. Like if one starts crying, they'll all start crying.
3: Yeah.
1: Clint.
2: Okay.
1: Spot on.
2: Is it?
1: Year nine. Worst year to teach. A lot of the reason is because hygiene plays a big role.
2: Oh, does it?
1: Well, especially amongst boys in year nine, they start to smell.
3: Oh, well, they're going through, they're turning from boys to men.
1: Yeah, they need the links.
2: Well, I reckon that was exactly the time when we didn't really like our French teacher, so we decided to jump out the windows. We just jumped out, just all of us.
3: I think, I had a German teacher at school. Frau Krappet, her name was.
2: What's Frau Krappet?
1: What was it?
3: Frau Krappet was
1: Frau
3: her name.
1: Frau Krappet.
3: Mm. And Frau I used to just not listen to her and I'd just fall asleep under the tables. She'd just be like, whatever. She's better off there.
1: Well, they say puberty blues are a massive factor for year nine boys, notorious for their bad body odour and bad behaviour. One teacher in regional New South Wales replied, year nines are killing me at the moment, a cohort of pathetic little shits.
2: Yeah, well, and that summary accepted by my sister. I just text her then to say we're talking about this right now. She says, quote, primary will say high school will say primary. Actually, year nines are the worst.
1: How's that?
3: Year nines.
2: So there must be, there's a theme. So
3: I kind of get that. That's the year that the posh schools send the kids to Timbertop to basically go to the army to straighten themselves out and, schools send kids away for long periods of time.
1: Also,
3: it is the tricky year.
1: When they're 15, it's like trying to argue with a 15-year-old boy sometimes. Like, they'll be bigger than us. You know what I mean? Like, it's just...
3: I also think it's about the age that, boys start getting interested in girls and girls start getting interested in boys and all the rest of the combinations happen as well. It's where you start, really growing up.
2: Empowered a little bit.
1: See, I've got a son going to high school now. He's year seven. But year seven, I feel like they're nervous. They're veggies at school. They're the young kids. They don't know high school yet. They're very still polite, you know. Mm. Year eight, they start getting comfy then the wheels are off.
2: I think year nine, I started wagging a bit as well.
1: Yeah, right.
3: You get a bit more courageous.
2: You knew how to get away with stuff, didn't you, Loss?
3: Yeah.
1: 13, 24, 10 is our number.
2: Started signing letters from your mum.
3: Yeah. Nah, I was doing that way earlier.
2: Really?
3: I had mum's signature down pat.
2: My mum's is so easy.
1: 13, 24, 10 is our number. What age can't you stand?
3: Stand as a teacher or in general?
1: No, in general. See, I always struggled with a 1.5-year-old because they're old enough to start doing stuff but not old enough to communicate with you clearly what they want.
2: Aren't they a bit sweet though?
1: Yeah, until they want to. Like, so they're a baby and they're really cute, and then all of a sudden you're at the 18 months, year and a half, starting to walk. They become a person, their own little character. But because they still can't speak and everything, they just crack shits and they throw things everywhere. And
2: I mean,
3: do they talk before? No, do they walk before they can talk?
1: When
3: kids start walking, it's
1: game changer.
3: When my niece decided that she thought she knew how to walk upstairs, I was like, okay, I don't think you can visit anymore. Bye.
1: Yeah.
2: Oh, really?
3: Stairs freak me out.
1: Yeah.
3: Like when she was just sort of walking around the house and then when she decided to get brave enough to try the stairs, I was like,
1: Now you're chasing around after them and...
3: We just can't not watch them for 1 second.
1: That's the thing. It's a tough age. You can't go for a shower because God knows what will happen to them. When they're 8 months.
3: Eight months,
1: you could lock them into a bouncer.
2: Okay, so you're saying...
1: I'm saying 18 months mark.
2: Because they can't talk and they crack it.
1: Yeah.
2: They
1: can walk, but they can't talk.
2: How old are you now?
3: What about the 3-year-old toddler tantrums?
1: Yeah, but at least you can, you can negotiate with them at least. True. You know what I mean?
3: I don't know. 43-year-old men can be hard to deal with sometimes too.
2: That's I'm 43.
3: Aren't you both 40? Are
2: no,
3: you older?
2: He's a bit older.
3: No, I, 45.
1: I'm not that old.
4: Almost though. It's almost birthday time.
3: Are you 45? Oh my God, you're halfway to 90.
2: Just on
1: I've
2: the cusp.
1: I've never heard that.
2: Let's go with on the cusp of 50.
3: Yeah. And those men are difficult.
1: 13, 24, 10 is our number.
3: Convince to us.
1: What age can't you stand?
4: You rocked in this morning, Gene. Oh, I'm sore. I went for a run. You know those people that make going to the gym their personality?
5: I've only been once.
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1: We're asking on 13 24 10, what age are you not a fan of when it comes to kids?
2: I think adults are also fine.
3: Yeah.
1: Recent survey
3: children
1: shows that teachers in Australia all agree year 9 is the worst year to teach.
3: Okay. Let's hit the phones. Hey, Kylie.
4: Hi, how are you going?
1: We're good.
5: What Tell age us. Is it for you?
4: Year 9 as well. So 15, the age of 15.
3: What do you think? What do you think happens to them at that age, in your opinion?
4: I think they're just trying to still find their maturity and stuff.
1: And then push their limits and find what they can get away with.
4: Yeah. And they like to argue with you a lot more at that age, where I think once they hit year 10, they're starting to mature more. And then obviously as they get older.
5: You're sort of trying to impress people at that age too, aren't you?
1: Yeah, 100%.
5: Like, you're trying to find what group of friends you're in at school. You're trying to find like who you are and who you want to be. And gosh, and at that age, I think that's probably when we make the most mistakes.
1: Well, I was going to say, by doing what you're saying, you're also acting like someone you're not.
3: Yeah, well, someone described it to me as the clearest years. It's when, you know, the puberty blues, all that sort of thing.
5: But you want people to like you at that age, and then you get older and you think, oh, who cares? But at that age, you're like, oh, you're sort of desperate to be included and liked. And, you know, we were 15 many years ago.
1: I've got this coming up in a couple of years.
3: 15?
1: Well, I've got the 12 and the 10-year-old, then there's a massive gap. Mm-hmm. Tolachi, he's 4. But yeah, the 12 and the 10-year-old, I'm on the cusp.
3: So you sort of get through with 2 and then you...
1: Yeah, you think I'm home and then bang, get you again.
5: Yeah, what's the age gap between Archie and
1: 6
5: Hudson?
1: Years.
5: Oof.
1: So just when you think you're getting freedom and then bang.
5: No, you're not.
3: Hey, guys, we've got a 15-year-old, somebody from year 9. Oh. His name's Buddy.
1: Buddy!
3: Hello, Buddy.
6: Hello.
3: Now,
5: I reckon you're all right, Buddy.
3: You're a good boy.
5: You're a good boy.
6: No, I'd say I'm the little shit myself.
3: Why? What do you do?
6: So I wrote a poem in English and for my test, and I wrote a poem about taking a big poo.
5: Oh,
1: Jesus Christ. You're not helping your argument.
5: What did you get? No, he's saying his little rap bag.
6: I failed and I got an email home and then...
5: Yeah, and did you think it was funny though?
6: Well... it was actually a good poem.
3: Do you want to recite a little bit for us?
6: Yeah, do you guys want to hear it?
3: Yeah, of course we do. Is it like, what do you think the people in Melbourne will think?
5: Yeah.
6: I don't know. Well, obviously my teacher didn't think it was good.
3: Well, let's give it a go,
5: Well, forget about
3: buddy.
5: Your teacher. Right.
1: Take it away. Remember your life.
6: Here we go.
3: Okay.
6: Here I sit empty-hearted, came to poo, but only farted. As it's longing to come out, it sits

0: lifting weights at the spout. It finally comes out and decides to drop. Came out lightly, but made a plop. And I bow.
1: What was the last line?
0: Finally came out and decides to drop. Came out lightly, but made a plop.
2: Brilliant. You're a wordsmith.
3: Brilliant. I can't believe you failed.
1: I can't believe you failed,
0: I thought it was good.
3: Yeah.
1: Did you put it in ChatGPT or did you come up with that yourself?
0: Myself.
3: Oh.
1: Your own words.
3: Well done, mate.
1: I think that's unfair that that teacher failed you. Did you have to read them out in class?
0: Nah.
2: Hey, buddy.
0: Not.
3: I bet he would have liked to.
2: What do you want to do when you grow up?
0: Probably a trade of some sort.
1: Oh,
2: okay.
1: Tradie.
2: Yeah, oh, that's good. Right. That sort of gear would go down well.
3: They'd love you on the job site.
1: Maybe a bowel doctor.
3: Yeah.
1: You know?

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1: Over 100 million emails will be sent.
0: And in that time, you could become $5,000 richer.
1: Gina and Maddie's $5,000 pop quiz. 10 questions, 60 seconds, giving you an early payday. And the only place you can win it is right here on the Central Coast.
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2: Looking across the red desert sands, Uluru on the horizon at sunset. Maybe a kangaroo bounces past for added effect. 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
8: Hello, Central Coast. Happy Thursday. My name is Molly Rose. I'm hosting your nights here on Star. I want to get into it tonight with J-Lo, but first, it's a song I've been obsessed with since Coachella. I know you're the same. Justin Bieber's Speed Demon for your more

the home of Gina and Maddie. The guys are back tomorrow with their 5K pop quiz. 10 questions, 60 seconds. You get them all right, you win 5K. How easy is that? Your next chance to play is tomorrow morning at 7 with Gina and Maddie. It's Teddy Swims.

0: received 9 VMA noms yesterday. So Swift on Star 104.5. My name is Molly Rose. I hope you're having a good Thursday so far. I mean, you must be because the Coast's favourite cash contest is back. Gina and Maddie's Secret Sound is now worth $20,000. It's a lot of cash. Fletcher, you're making me think we just got to call this whole thing off because you are so certain of what that sound is.
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0: 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My name is Molly Rose. Hi. After nine, I want to play you a song that has broken the Billboard Hot 100 record for the longest running non-holiday number one. It's also a huge chance to win Song of the Year at the VMAs next month. It's Ella Langley with Choosin' Texas. I am loving this song, but it's okay, Gina. If you're listening, you're still my favourite country singer. More music variety is going to continue next right here on Star 104.5.
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0: I almost don't want to say this out loud in case it goes away, but how good has the weather been this week? Oh, I'm loving it. It's looking like we're going to get sort of low 20s and sunshine this weekend, but we'll see. I got a fresh hit from Olivia Rodrigo coming your way this hour, but first it's Kelly Clarkson with Miss Independent for your more music variety.

Sunny Federa, Jazzy and DOD on Star 104.5, the home of Gina and Maddie. The guys are back tomorrow from 5:30 a.m. with your 5K pop quiz. It's 10 questions, 60 seconds. If you get them right, you win the cash. How easy is that? Your next chance to play is tomorrow morning at 7 with Gina and Maddie.

0: you've heard about this, right? Central Coast's favourite cash contest is back. Gina and Maddie's Secret Sound. The thing is, this time it's worth $20,000, which is a lot of cash. Danielle from Long Jetty, what do you think you would be spending that money on?
1: Oh, I would love to spend a couple of months travelling Australia.
0: That's my dream. I think if you have a young family, and I don't know if you do or not, but that would be so cool. 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Gina and Maddie's Secret Sound is now worth $20,000. 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

Bones and I on Star 104.5. She's the secret fifth judge on The Voice this season, which I'm into. 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It's Clocks.

0: on Star 104.5 for you Thursday night. My name is Molly Rose. Hello. I hope you're having a good one so far. I mean, it's nearly 10 o'clock, so it's nearly Friday. And let's be real, no one is trying hard at work on a Friday. Everyone is just trying to get things done quickly so they can get out the door and start their weekend. We are so, so close, Central Coast. After 10, the Goo Goo Dolls are going to play and we've got the ultimate throwback from Shaggy, so don't go anywhere. Your more music variety continues next here on Star.
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1: Very soon, if you moon a park ranger, you will get in trouble. But we've got details on that very soon.
2: The fact that this is an actual story, Australia. This is Australia. Like, it makes me, I know it's the person is in trouble and they got fined, but it's funny.
1: You know what you should do though? Before you moon, read the fine print because you will get charged for indecent exposure.
2: Kelly Clarkson has just told a really funny story on stage that she has banned her daughter and her son from watching a movie that she was in after Australian Idol because she's the OG winner of the very first American Idol. And her and Justin, is it Guarini? I think that's how to say his last name. And they were both contractually obligated, which they didn't really know, to do a musical comedy type thing after the show. So after she won, she had to do this movie and she didn't really know she had to do it. Have a listen.
3: Oh man, read the fine print, you know? Because I didn't know if you won, you had to do a movie. Not all of us want to be Meryl Streep. We just like watching her, okay? And I was like, I don't want to be in a movie. And they were like, yeah, but you won. And I was like, and I feel like I'm losing.
2: She really didn't read the fine print in her contract that she had to do an actual movie.
4: From Justin to Kelly.
2: I know.
1: Well, you know that happened with Bill Murray. Because Bill Murray was the... Because everyone was like, why did Bill Murray, amazing Bill Murray, voice Garfield?
2: Yeah.
5: I hate Mondays. Hate him.
1: So he voiced Garfield, right? Because it was written by a guy called Joel Cohen. Now, okay. Bill Murray signed on straight away because he thought Joel Cohen was the same Joel Cohen as in the Cohen brothers, Fargo and the Big Lebowski and all those guys, just a guy with the same name. And because he signed the contract, he had to go through with voicing Garfield.
5: I hate Mondays.
1: So there you go.
5: I hate him.
1: He didn't read it. He just signed on.
2: But, surely, there would have been a very large fee attached to doing something like that.
1: Of course. I think it was a very easy gig for Bill.
2: Yeah, you just go in and say, I hate Mondays.
1: Lauren?
2: Hi. When didn't you read the fine print?
6: Well, I don't know if you guys are familiar with this tea called Ballerina Tea.
1: I can't say I am.
6: Okay,
2: but what is it?
6: It's essentially like a laxative tea. Okay.
1: Oh.
6: So it really clears you out. Anyway, I bought a big box of it. This was a couple of years ago. And when I was still living at home, I had it in the family cupboard. Unbeknownst to me, Mum just, plucked a tea bag out one morning, had a big old cup of it and went off to work. She gave me a call a couple hours later and she goes, Lauren, something horrendous is happening to my body. And Mum had pooed herself at work, so I had to go pick her up from the local shop toilet with a towel around and put her into the car.
1: Why is it called Ballerina Tea if it makes you do that?
6: I think because you're skinny like a ballerina,
1: Of course.
2: But you're such a man. It's so cute. Why would it be called that?
1: That's weird.
2: It's weird. Oh, but that's so sad. Imagine not knowing. You're just thinking you're having a cup of tea.
1: Just having a cup of joe and all of a sudden...

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1: Very soon, speaking of happy, we're going to meet your brand new colleague. Morgan Evans has been announced as the new judge on Australian Idol, is here in a second. We love him.
2: We do love him.
1: He's done Nova Red Rooms. He's living in Nashville from Newcastle.
2: Doing the damn thing.
1: Doing the thing. He's here in a sec. He's not mooning, though. I know that.
2: Do you? Well, he could be a secret mooner.
1: I'll see you at the rap party for Australian Idol next year and I'll let you know. Yeah. Now, this is a lost art, and I want to know if anyone's involved in this, because we love Toby Rudolph, right? Cronulla Sharks star Toby Rudolph has been charged and will face court for mooning a park ranger. Now, he was walking two of his dogs when a council ranger reprimanded him. The pair had an argument about the dogs. Now, Toby allegedly pulled down his pants and showed his backside to the ranger and was caught on camera. Now, I want to know, let's ask the question, have you mooned or have you been mooned? I have never mooned.
2: That surprises me.
1: I don't want to do that. Do you have to pull it apart to moon, or can you just pull your pants?
2: No, out? You can just pull your pants down and bend like, over. No, you don't have to really show the dot. I mooned Rich the other day. So much fun.
1: Well, Toby Rudolph has been charged and will face court.
2: What's the charge? I didn't know. Is there an official charge for mooning?
1: Is it a code brown?
2: A code brown? A blue moon.
1: River water. Josie.
2: To moon or not to moon?
3: Hello.
1: You've been
2: that
1: mooned?
2: Is the question.
3: I've been mooned by a stranger on the street riding a bike.
2: Yeah. While you were riding a bike.
3: No, he was riding the bike.
2: And mooned.
3: Yeah, and then he just, so one hand was on the, what do you call it, the steering one, and then the other hand was on, like, the waist part of his pants, pulled that down, and he mooned me.
1: He rolled his lycra down. Gave you a little
3: basically.
1: Show. Obviously, we're not condoning this.
3: You know what the worst part was?
1: What?
3: He had, like, poo.
2: Oh, yeah.
1: Okay, all right. Thanks, Josie.
2: Yeah.
1: That's what I'm...
2: Oh, yuck.
1: Trish, g'day.
4: Hey, guys.
2: Have you been mooned or are you the mooner, Trish? Mooner.
4: No, I've been mooned. We were on a family holiday as kids.
2: Classic.
4: And my brother thought it was a great idea in that we had two cars. So we drive past the car that he was in and we saw his big white butt hanging out the passenger side window.
2: Why is it so, it's so,
1: so funny.
2: Juvenile
1: I'm
2: and it's
1: like,
2: so funny.
1: I'm really on Toby Rudolph's side here. I feel for the council ranger, obviously, but.
2: Obviously.
1: But, you know.
2: I just want to know what the charge is.
1: Indecent exposure.
2: Oh, yeah.
1: Now, Sophie.
2: What happened?
5: This is my daughter. She was the mooner. We were on a family holiday on Carnival Cruise and we got off at New Caledonia and had
2: beautiful.
5: The day there. And then when we got back on, we had an ocean view cabin. And so my daughter mooned everybody that was getting back on the boat from our window.
1: How old was your daughter, Sophie?
5: Maybe like six.
1: Oh, my God. Okay, that's cute. It's
2: so
1: a cute moon.
2: Oh. A cute moon. Oh, it's so funny.
1: It's so funny.
2: See, the thing that brings us all together.
1: I really did.
2: It's a bear bum.
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1: Morgan Evans here in a second. Brand new Australian Idol judge will be taking you on in Quick Draw. He's played Quick Draw before. I don't think he did that well.
2: No, okay. Well, he's just like a lovely, soft, beautiful gentleman of a man.
1: As opposed to you that yells like, Pecorino!
2: Yeah, I'm a big angry bloke, you know?
1: Speaking of big angry blokes, there are some blokes out there who are turning to something called voice maxing to attract the opposite sex.
2: Yuck.
1: Come on, guys, I need you to call. I don't need you to do anything. I just want to hear your voice because apparently blokes are voice maxing to boost their dating game.
2: Okay, so if you are a man,
1: give
2: us a call right now on 13 24 10, because we just want to hear your voice. Isn't there a guy that calls us and he's got a really sexy voice?
1: Well, they're saying that the deeper that the voice is...
2: Well, that's why you're making your voice deeper.
1: ...the better for ladies. Don't you think?
3: I think so.
2: Jermaine, that's not how you really talk.
1: Yeah. Come in like you normally talk.
2: Yeah, say what you normally say.
1: Come in like you normally talk without the swearing.
4: Tim. Hi, guys. Ricky and Tim, everyone. Woo!
1: Yeah. There are apps and websites that have been suggested for exercise to help train young men's voices.
2: Oh. You do have a very deep, big voice.
1: Do I?
2: You do.
1: Yes.
2: This voice you're putting on now is weird.
1: I'm not putting on a voice.
2: It's really weirding me out. Can you just talk normal? Can you be normal, Tim?
1: Remember our loudest man, our town cry that we had?
2: You did.
1: Remember him?
5: You're listening to Ricky Lee and Tim live on your radio.
1: I mean, does that get the ladies? I don't know, maybe.
2: It was town really voice maxing.
3: I've actually been taught something regarding dating and using your voice. Never, ever end with a question when you finish a sentence.
1: What do you mean?
3: So stupid.
2: That is normal, Tim.
3: No, but you know, people end their sentences going like, oh, yes, I went there the other day.
1: No, that's good.
3: That's not sexy.
2: It's creepy.
1: Let's all not creep on James. You're a forklift mechanic. We'd like to just say g'day to you, if that's all right, in your normal voice.
6: Guys, how are you today?
2: Oh, that's a good voice, James. Oh, very good.
1: Quivering.
3: Hey, calm down. Calm down.
2: Jermaine just went weak at the knees, James.
1: James, are you single?
6: No.
1: That's why.
6: I'm good to go.
2: You're good to go. But see, that's the thing. You've got a hot, sexy voice, so that's why he's not single.
1: What about this?
7: Darkness, my old friend. Come talk with you again.
3: Who is that?
7: Because the visions.
1: That's Disturbed.
3: Doesn't sound Disturbed.
1: What about Johnny Cash?
7: I hurt myself today.
1: Or this.
2: That's good. I like this.
1: All right, Glenn, just say good day in your best voice.
2: Glenn in Glenwood.
6: G'day, guys. How are
2: you?
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0: 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Let's get a little day. He's taken his blend of country from Newcastle to Nashville all the way to the Australian Idol hot seat.
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0: 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And it won't cost you $99 a year to watch. Please welcome Morgan Evans.
3: Good to see you.
4: You too.
3: It's good
1: to be. Congratulations.
3: Thanks, mate. Yeah, it's pretty exciting, isn't it?
4: How cool.
3: I'm
4: very excited to have you part of the Idol family and to celebrate. We got a little day drunk yesterday.
3: We did.
4: It was kind of fun, wasn't it?
3: How'd you pull up this morning, all right?
1: You did, I think. Wasn't Morgan on the Asahi Zero?
4: Yeah, you were very good to start with. You were being like, you know, a professional. And then I feel like I kind of really got in your head and I got you to...
3: Yeah, we graduated. I feel like we graduated throughout the afternoon. I was trying to be professional. I also had to talk to a few people on the phone.
4: Yeah, yeah.
1: Now, where are you going to sit? You got Marsha and Amy on either side of you. Have you worked out your seating plan yet? Like, what's the go?
3: I don't know, mate. I have no idea. Do you know?
4: I don't know the where you will all be sitting, but I think that'll be fun. You guys can fight it out.
3: I think Marsha's sat in the middle since 2001.
1: Yeah, don't touch her spot.
3: Don't do that. Yeah.
4: Don't mess with Marsha. When you got the call, like what were your thoughts? Like, did you when you got the call to be a judge on Idol, what was your initial feelings about that? What did you feel?
1: You said no first, right, and threw the phone against the wall.
3: Well, the call kind of came very recently. Honestly, this has all happened very quickly. So it was posed as like, would you ever be interested in something like this?
4: Mm-hmm.
3: And very quickly, I was like, yeah, you know what, I'm interested in that, mm-hmm. and I wonder what that'd feel like, and would that be fun? And I guess we're going to find out really soon. But
1: I would love to see a spin-off series, though. Like, I would have loved them to really milk it, and like, you get the contestants to audition, you have a whole series on auditioning for the new judge.
4: Oh, yes.
3: It's a pre-show.
4: That would be fun.
3: Yeah.
1: Well, you are going to take on Ricky in a little game of Quick Draw, because it wouldn't be a radio show without a little game.
0: Ricky Lee and Tim's Quick Draw.
1: Morgan Evans is here, brand new Australian Idol judge. You performed on the last series of Idol too, so that's kind of was almost like your audition. Maybe they were all in there going,
4: lighting up the screen like that.
3: I've been auditioning for this my whole life.
1: Yeah, that's right. All right, let's play Quick Draw. You're up against each other. You lost last time you were here, but that's okay.
3: Yeah,
1: okay.
3: Solidly lost, I think.
4: Yeah, but that's all right.
3: It was brutal. Very quick.
4: You're winning in life.
1: Okay, between Newcastle and Nashville, we need another N. Where else can he go? Okay, name a pizza topping starting with P.
4: Pepperoni!
1: All right.
4: What's your favourite pizza?
3: That's my favourite food.
4: Pizza, same.
3: I'll take anything. Right now, there's this one near my house in Nashville, and they do like a pickle pizza.
4: What?
3: And it's crazy, so salty, but it is epic.
1: I thought Nashville was all just brisket and smoked meats.
3: I'm down with that too.
1: Yeah, of course.
3: Don't get me wrong.
4: Okay, a pickle pizza is your jam.
1: Question number two.
4: Make sure I'm
3: current jam.
1: Name a kitchen appliance starting with T.
4: Toaster.
1: All right.
4: Come on, Morgan.
1: You're
4: going to
1: absolutely smoked here.
3: Is it possible to get quicker than this, though?
1: For someone who left lunch first, you are slow. Question three. Name a holiday destination starting with B.
4: Bahamas. Bermuda, Jamaica.
3: I'm out of here.
1: I've got to say, you have got, like... Ricky just needs one more to win. You need one to stay in the game.
3: Yeah.
1: Let's see how we go with this.
4: I could go easy on you, but where's the fun in that? Don't do that.
3: That's not going to be part of our relationship.
4: No. I'm just always going to be straight up.
3: Yeah.
1: Name an Australian beach starting with M.
4: Manly! Sucked in!
1: All right. That was a complete smoking.
3: Hey, so when we're shooting this show, I'm going to be... on this time zone for more than like 5 or 6 days.
1: Okay, yeah, blame the time zone.
3: After a few weeks, I'm just going to show up one day.
4: Yeah,
3: and we'll play this game again.
4: Okay, good. Hey, you're welcome anytime,
1: mate. Lovely to see you. Congrats again on the gig.
3: Chance. Thanks, mate. Great to see you.
4: Congratulations. Star-

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1: Oh, I'm sore. I went for a run.
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2: You big fan of Matchbox 20, Nat?
3: Really getting into it there. Oh, and Sean.
2: One of my faves.
4: I love
2: Matchbox.
3: Oh, we've
2: gone
3: for that one, Australia.
2: Can you find me another one?
3: Sorry,
2: another one.
3: Story, please.
2: He went solo there for a while, Rob Thomas, didn't he?
3: I think we spoke to him. Yeah, like, I've interviewed him a couple of times, I think, over the years.
2: Yeah, and then we've said, that's enough. we've moved on.
3: Yeah. Well, Rob Thomas and Matchbox 20 were playing the Illinois State Fair.
2: Oh, see there.
3: Great gig. And look, there's a moment when he swings a mic stand around.
2: Yeah.
3: And he's been, like, it wasn't just a one-off, but on this particular occasion, he clocked his bandmates fair in the head. Have a listen to him talk about it.
5: I feel like we can end this song and then I can't talk about it like it didn't happen. Every night I'm over here and I'm throwing this goddamn thing around. Oh, I went and nailed him.
2: So the guitarist was facing the drummer, like you do, because you're rocking out together, because Rob's doing all the hard yards. Well, is he doing the hard yards? He's doing the main act.
3: Yeah.
2: So whose fault is it?
3: Oh, it's the guy swinging the thing around. And it hit him in the head so hard it knocked his in-ear piece out. He's okay. He's okay, everybody. It's fine.
2: It's a mic stand. God,
4: he's just a little unwell.
2: Okay, but hit the showers, mate. We're done.
4: Back in my box.
3: There's nothing funnier, though, than when somebody's showing off and then they hurt themselves or someone else. I mean, it's not as much fun when you hurt someone else. It's funnier if they hurt themselves.
2: Yes.
3: When you see, like, people, like, sports people celebrating a goal or whatever, or celebrating a big win, and they go and do something like, you know, jump right up on their mates and then fall off and dislocate a shoulder, and you go, just settle down, mate. What are you doing?
2: And that's the reason why I don't do a backflip in celebration after kicking a goal.
3: Yeah. I remember Sam Kerr used to do that all the time.
2: Yeah,
3: she's a bit older now.
2: Michael Frederick did it as well.
3: Yeah, of course.
2: I was thinking about showing off, and it wasn't that I got injured, but I can imagine there must have been times. But I remember I was showing off in the pool one day. It was actually Megan's birthday, my wife, and I was just showing off and throwing my younger son, my older son at the time, Lachlan around.
3: He's still your older son.
2: Yeah.
3: Yep.
2: I turfed him into the bottom step in the pool that we had at the time, and it cut his head. So off we went to a surgery. Megan's birthday got ruined.
3: On her birthday.
2: But that was like, oh, look at Dad, he's the best. I'm a hero throwing everyone around.
3: Yeah. And let's not forget the soccer player just the other week who celebrated that goal by jumping over the thing and then fell into a bunker.
2: That was amazing.
3: And then the goal was disallowed.
2: Disallowed. What a celebration. And he hurt himself. Never play again, probably.
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2: Great times at the Illinois State Fair when Matchbox 20 had a bit of an incident because Rob Thomas, the lead singer, there's a moment where he swings the mic stand around and he clocked his bandmate, Paul Doucet, in the head.
3: Oh.
2: In the head. And he had his back to him at the time. So they were kind of, Rob Thomas had his back to, he was swinging it behind him and the other guy did not see it coming, smacked him right fair in the head.
3: It's gone like that when you don't expect it.
2: It's rough, isn't it? It really is. So we want to know, when you were just showing off to your mates and it ended badly, Adam's in Two Rocks. Hello.
4: Morning, guys. How are you?
3: Super, Adam.
2: Ads. Okay, talk to us. When we were showing off and it ended badly.
4: Yes. So basically, we were back in the UK and obviously all the lads, we've gone to do our local park run.
3: Yeah.
4: And I thought we're all at the front and I'm trying to be the big time Charlie. And I goes, I think I can win this one. So they were like, yeah, go on then. So we went for it. We got to the last kilometre and I'd obviously got to the front.
3: Yeah.
4: So the lads are still up on the hill just on the right-hand side and I'm celebrating like this with my hands in the air and they're all waving their hands and I'm thinking, these lads are celebrating, but I've got my headphones in. Mm-hmm. Next minute, this guy just overtakes me right at the end and I just lose the park run. So I'm thinking they're celebrating with me, but they weren't. They were telling me to go, go,
2: they were telling
4: go,
3: go, because he's coming.
2: Yeah.
4: Yeah, there we go. Lost the park run.
2: And absolutely. Is that why you had to leave the UK?
4: Yeah, that's why I left the UK, yeah.
3: It was shame.
4: That was
3: shame,
4: the
3: Dad.
4: Final straw.
2: Yeah. It makes sense, Adam. It does make sense.
3: You made all the newses.
2: The old celebrating early and being overtaken, it's a classic, isn't it?
3: Fun.
2: It's such a classic. And it's so funny.
3: It is so funny.
2: It's so funny unless it's you.
3: Yeah,
2: great work. Thank you, Adam. Melissa's in Brabham. Hello. Were you showing off to your mates? What happened?
5: Yeah, so I was on a night out and after a few drinks, I thought that I could be a tightrope walker.
3: Of course you can.
5: And there was this pole that I was walking along trying to balance and walk along it.
2: Yes.
5: And I slipped a leg on each side.
3: Oof.
5: And smashed my hoo-ha.
2: Yes.
5: Pole.
2: Yes.
5: It swelled up immediately. And I had to have stitches and everything.
3: Wow.
2: Nobody wants a swollen hoo-ha.
3: No.
2: No.
3: Do you go straight into what you need to do with injuries like that?
2: Yeah.
3: Obviously ice, elevation, compression.
2: Rest.
3: And who's doing the compression?
5: I don't know how I could have elevated it.
3: I know. Stand on your head.
2: So you obviously had to go to hospital.
5: Yeah, I had to go to hospital. Because obviously afterwards, went and checked it and, it was bleeding.
2: It was mashed.
3: Couple of questions. How good is the friend that you say, can you check this? Is that your bestest friend or is that like a sister?
2: Or is it someone that you never want to see again?
5: It was actually my sister.
2: Yeah, great.
5: So, we used to bath together, so it was fine.
3: Okay, that's good. That's a good one. And second question is, when you go to the hospital or the doctor, do you tell them the truth?
5: Well, I was still a bit drunk. So, I did tell him the truth and, everyone at the nurses, I was the talk of the shift, I
2: bet you were.
5: Everyone wanted to come in and discuss the incident,
2: Sean, the answer is yes, you tell the truth if it's something like that. But that sounds like you've made it up and it was really something way kinkier. You know what I mean? Thanks, Melissa. Glad you're okay. Andy's in Yanchep. Hello.
6: Hey, how you going?
3: Morning, Andy.
2: Andy. Now, this is about one of your mates, is it? And he was showing off. What happened?
6: Yeah, back in the day, back at school in England, I was in woodwork and the teacher went out the room and my mate decided to turn that, them bench angle grinder wheels.
3: Yeah,
2: yes.
6: Yeah, he turned one of them on messing around. And then someone shouted, teacher's coming back, so he turned it off and it never stopped straight away.
2: Yeah.
6: And he put his hand on it to try and stop it and he took all the skin off his hand.
3: Oh, wow.
6: Right down to the bone, like a skeleton's hand.
3: Oh.
2: So he wasn't the sharpest tool in the shed, obviously. Trying to stop it with his hand. Come on, mate.
6: Isn't it? No, he didn't like it.
2: No. Oh. Andy, that one the hard way.
3: Did you get to see it?
6: Yeah.
3: Because that'd be, I'd nearly faint.
6: Did I see it? I've seen it, yeah.
2: Yeah.
6: All the class seen it.
2: Yeah.
6: That was about 1982, something like that.
3: Yeah.
2: Did he go on to become a carpenter?
6: I don't know.
2: Amazing. Good on you, Andy. I think there's a lesson in that for all of us.
3: Stop
2: showing off. And also, you're not a tightrope walker.
3: No, that's right.
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2: The man who's written almost all of the books.
3: All of them.
2: It's incredible. The back catalogue. He's got his latest books are from the You and Me series. There's You and Me and the Peanut Butter Beast. You and Me and the Gigantic Knucklehead, which Love we it. Think we might rename the show to. good morning, the one, the only, Andy Griffiths. Good morning.
4: Hello.
5: Good morning.
2: Andy.
5: Thanks for having me.
3: Oh, pleasure.
2: It's great to chat again, Andy. Joel, one of your favourite books.
6: Yeah. Joel, oh, my gosh. Andy, I grew up with The Day My Bum Went Psycho. Like, that was, that was God-tier book for me growing up.
5: Like, I'm so sorry to hear that, Joel. you've managed to have a productive life anyway.
6: I know. It's been challenging, but it's so nice to, have had that book to help me along the way. Where does an idea like that come from?
5: It started as a joke back in the early days. I'd done about three of the Just books, just annoying, just stupid, just crazy. Mm.
3: Yeah.
5: And the kids at the end of a session in a school would always say, "What are you writing next?" And I say, "I'm going to write a serious book. Like, I'm getting real."
6: And they'd
5: kind of go, "Oh." And I'd say, "Well, it's called The Day My Bum Went Psycho." And they would all laugh. And I'd say, "There's nothing funny about that. When your bum detaches itself, runs away, you're really in it." And so that was just a gag to finish my talks for a couple of years.
3: Yeah.
5: And my publisher said, "Are you actually going to write this book?" And I said, "I don't know. I don't know what it'd be about." they said, "We think you should." So I got a book that said how to write a novel in 52 weekends.
2: Yes,
3: did you?
5: And my wife was pregnant, and I had about 12 weeks of writing time left. So I compressed it all and just wrote the stupidest book I could imagine.
2: Mm.
5: And off it took.
2: International bestseller.
5: It caused controversy, which was perfect.
2: And, it had to be renamed in the States, didn't it?
6: Did it?
5: The Day My Butt Went Psycho.
3: Yeah, they changed it, hey?
6: Oh,
5: yeah,
6: God, that's
5: and I think the word butt is actually better than bum. Bum sounds very polite.
3: It does.
5: And
6: yeah, I agree.
5: So they got it right for once. and then they had me out. I went over there, got on the New York Times bestseller list, and they had me out for a school tour for the sequel, Zombie Butts from Uranus.
6: Oh, yes. I had that one too.
5: And half the schools were cancelling every time they finally realised what the books were about.
3: Andy, it's so good. Natalie and I know firsthand what it's like to be a children's novelist.
2: We've
3: got a book out. And again, that probably took less than the 12 weeks that you crammed yours into. when you have weeks, like book weeks that schools celebrate really hard and you see that kids get really involved in the characters you've come up with, how does that make you feel?
5: That's like everything to me. That's sort of mission accomplished because when I started in the mid-90s, you could see reading was really on the back foot there.
6: Mm.
5: We had great movies like Jurassic Park.
3: Yeah.
5: We had computer games. We had The Simpsons. We had South Park. All this modern humour and books were looking really old-fashioned and the kids were going, only a nerd would go to a library and read a book.
3: Yep.
5: And I said, no, you're wrong. The books have a particular pleasure that all these other mediums for all their benefits don't have, and that's you get immersed in those characters. You become those characters.
2: Yeah.
5: And so that's how I started writing silly, funny things for my students. To convince them, because a lecture is not going to do any good.
3: No.
5: But if I say, "Hey, did I ever tell you about the time my bum grew legs and ran away?" you have their attention.
6: Where are you? Where are you writing from? Like, is there a home office setup?
2: Yeah.
6: Are you
2: doing it with a fountain pen? What's the story?
5: Fountain pens are too messy. I get the ink all over my fingers.
6: No.
5: Look, the basic answer to the question is an exercise book. The same format that I had when I was 10 years old. I had a little private exercise book and I would just write funny private things. And that's still my preferred medium. And if I can sit in bed like wake up and then grab my exercise book and just feel like I'm writing for myself and like I'm not even working. I'm just kind of exploring. That's the best way to contact my sort of 10-year-old self is still very much alive. And whenever I try to write something serious, the 10-year-old in me grabs the pen and says, no,
6: good.
5: We're going to be stupid.
6: Great.
5: And I go, oh, okay, well, I'll come back later and help you tidy it up.
3: Yeah. Well, everyone's thankful. Sorry, Andy, everyone's thankful that you have gone and written over 40 books.
2: Yes.
3: But do you ever think I would have loved to have been a punk rocker? Because I know that was used to be in a band.
5: I don't think that. I was that.
3: Yeah.
5: I was in a band called Gothic Farmyard for a couple of years in the early 80s, in the epicenter of alternative music in Melbourne. And I was the singer, but I couldn't sing for a note. Yes. But I could hold the attention of a drunken audience. Mm. And I realised, you know, my real talent was the writing of the lyrics, not the singing.
3: Oh, yeah?
5: And when I ended up in writing a children's book and ended in front of kids, I thought, this is easy. You know, well, it was pretty much the same.
2: Yes, an audience they just weren't as drunk.
5: is equivalent to 500 undrunk children.
6: Yeah.
3: Love it.
6: Yeah. But have you ever...
5: Punk music does fuel all my writing. I take the energy from that music and that makes me want to express it in words.
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2: Have you ever thought about what attractive hobbies you like from the opposite sex?
3: Never.
4: Yeah, tons of cash. Is that a hobby?
2: Tons of
3: yeah.
2: I think
3: making
2: that's a great
3: money,
2: hobby.
3: Entrepreneurship. Yeah,
4: yeah.
3: That's,
4: employment. Employment's hot.
3: That seems a bit
2: employment.
4: Yeah.
2: Yeah, how low's the bar when you say employment, Joel?
4: Move on.
2: Well, there's a couple of guys and a lovely young lady in the US who've put together the top 10. Apparently, they've researched this. Should we hear them?
3: Some extensive research. Okay, so these are hobbies that men think are attractive when a woman does it.
2: Yes,
3: right?
2: Okay, you be the judge.
3: Okay, take it away.
5: Number 10, doing crafts, creative crafts. Okay. All right, number 9 is singing. Number 8 is gardening. Number 7 is reading. Number 6 was cooking. Number 5 is dancing.
6: Yeah, dancing.
4: Yeah,
6: I like that one.
5: Number 4 is art. Number 3 was traveling. Number 2 most attractive hobby for a female, according to a man, is photography.
2: Sure it is.
3: Photography.
2: What? Sure it is.
3: Cool about a girl who's a photographer, though. It's the cool factor. I don't know. You would think dancing would be higher. Like, do you know what I mean?
4: Also,
3: like,
4: crafts and art. I think of crafts and art as the same thing.
2: Yeah. I'm with you too, Joel.
3: So painting versus scrapbooking is a difference.
2: Scrapbooking.
3: You know what I mean?
2: Leave me out of that one.
4: Yeah,
2: what's number 1?
3: Oh. Drumming? What is that?
4: Oh,
2: number 1 is fitness.
3: Oh, okay. Going to the gym. Okay.
2: We'd like to break that down a little bit.
3: Yeah.
2: It is a good way to start the day.
3: Yeah.
4: This is what men find attractive in women.
3: Allegedly.
2: Fitness. Allegedly.
3: Yes.
2: Yeah. I want to see people who say photography. Mm. I want to see the people who say crafts. If I'm walking into a joint, Sam, you put your hand up there. Oh. Someone's crafting.
7: Yeah, if she's doing a bit of crocheting, you know, the girls
2: crocheting.
7: Are intently looking at crocheting.
2: What's your age limit? You're going for the 7-year-olds?
7: No, there? Just like, you know, doing something with their
4: macaroni
7: hands.
4: Macaroni necklaces.
7: You know, putting some time and care into things. When you can see someone's
3: being
7: invested.
3: Passionate about something.
7: Being passionate. Yeah.
2: Right.
7: Well, you know, doing a jigsaw.
4: That's passion. You're into passion.
2: He's into passion.
3: Yeah. Doing jigsaw's not that.
2: Sorry, can I ask you, were you serious then about the jigsaw?
7: Mate.
3: Yeah, because they're passionate.
7: The more pieces, the better. You know what I'm saying?
4: Wow.
3: Loves a girl who can put things together.
4: Yeah.
2: Okay, now that's what we've heard. Apparently, men are attracted. Those hobbies, men are attracted.
3: Do you want to know what women are attracted to?
2: This is some, off the top of your head.
3: Sample size of 1. I would say if anybody, ladies, you know what I'm talking about. If you follow Thorin on Instagram, wood chopping.
4: No, you've got your eyes closed and everything.
3: Yeah, because he
4: really
3: makes wood chopping look very hot.
2: Keep your hands above the desk, Nat.
4: I don't
3: wood
4: know.
3: Chopping. So, wood chopping? No, yeah. only by that guy. So it's quite specific.
2: Hey, right, that is
3: and I'm prepared to arc up the old open fireplace again if Thorin comes around and chops my wood, if you know what I mean.
4: Heck, you know what I like? I like it when someone takes control of the wine list, knows what they're doing.
3: Is that a hobby? Is that a hobby? Being an amateur sommelier? I guess so.
4: Yeah, I guess so.
3: Yeah.
4: Like, it's we all kind of pretend.
3: Yeah.
4: We just like, we pick, you know, like, oh, that price is like, you know, not the cheapest. It's the second cheapest.
3: Second cheapest.
4: So I look okay.
3: Yeah.
4: But I like when someone knows.
3: Yeah,
4: that's
3: okay.
4: So hot.
3: So
4: and
3: they're
4: then
3: passionate
4: they take
3: about
4: charge.
3: It.
4: Yeah. Oh.
3: Yeah, that's
2: a lot of people would agree with that.
3: I would love a man,
2: particularly my wife,
3: that plays cricket because it gets him out of the house for the whole day. So that's
2: good. A good hobby.
3: Yeah, yeah.
4: You're like a man dressed all
2: okay,
4: in white.
2: Okay, there's 2.
3: Yes. Vacuuming, like vacuum your little heart out, fella. If that's your true passion in life,
2: 3.
3: I'm very happy for you to vacuum.
2: Give us 2 more.
3: I think if he is only if he's good at it, cooking. I would be very happy for a man who's a competent cook to cook for me. That I would find that very attractive.
4: Yeah, that'd be
3: but
4: nice.
3: If he's not good at it, then it's excruciating.
4: Yeah. Well,
3: so even if he's just at it, like, you know, oh, I'm just going to give it a go. Oh, no, I want you to have perfected it by the time you're showing me.
4: I told you, Jack flash fries chicken like a scallop. not meant to be pink and sad, babe. Yeah.
2: Mm-hmm. All right. Well, give me 1 more.
3: 1 more, I would say. Amy's miming at me. Amy, what are you miming at
4: Amy, that's a weird hand gesture.
6: Nat, I think because you're very well travelled, when a man can speak another language like Bradley Cooper can speak French.
3: She's right.
6: What do you reckon?
3: That is specific to Bradley Cooper, but yes, it is very hot if somebody surprises you by being able to speak another language fluently. Yeah, Amy is right.
4: Hot.
3: That is very hot.
2: I'm going to take my jumper off.
3: Yeah, Duolingo, get on board.
2: Moi bien.
3: Do that Chinese thing again where you blew everybody away.
2: Shirley Shirley Kuai La. Happy birthday, everybody in Mandarin.
4: Incredible. Where was that last Tuesday?
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2: Thorin, the guy who chops wood on Instagram. Yeah. He's got 2.2 million followers. I ain't the only one.
3: Yeah. Does he have a talk in his videos?
2: Yeah, he does. Yeah.
3: And that hasn't ruined it?
2: No, actually.
4: What a great hobby.
2: Anyway, so we are talking about... I can't. We're talking about the hobbies that you find attractive in a partner. So if you see them doing it, you're like, oh, that's hot.
3: Yeah.
2: Because apparently men find it attractive when women do fitness, which fitness is that a hobby?
3: It's a fraud, just want to fit. I find it attractive in Jack Gardens, but and when he wears his little tool belt, but he doesn't realise that it was actually from a costume party and it's a Bob the Builder tool belt and I rip the sticker off.
4: I love that.
2: But, you know, whatever it takes. Is he a shirt-off gardener?
3: Of course he is.
2: Yeah, of course he is. He's a shirt-off everything. Let's go to Ali in Mandurah. Hi, Ali. What do you find attractive as a hobby if your partner's doing it?
5: Definitely if they're on stage singing or playing the guitar, definitely. Yeah. They've got the sweat dripping down the arms and they can sing and they can play the guitar, absolutely.
4: Yeah, it's pretty cool.
2: What about, because that is hot, you're right, and when you're looking up at them as well for some reason, when they're on stage, it is hot. What about if then you're at a guy's house and he whips out his guitar and starts singing to you?
5: Even better.
2: Really?
5: I
2: find that excruciating.
3: I'm like, smoke bomb, see ya.
4: Where do you look?
2: I can't look at them because they're staring into your eyes. Yeah. No. And
3: playing
2: also,
3: Wonderwall.
4: Crying at the same time.
2: It's hard. It's very difficult because it's unlikely they're going to be as amazing as, you know, professional
4: playing singers. Playing acoustic or singing, that is a skill and that's a great...
2: Not everybody's
5: got a great hobby.
2: Not everybody that does it has the skill, though, unfortunately.
3: Yeah, I was going to say, if it's an amateur night, they're no good. Mm. That's going to just make
2: me go. Hey, Ali, do you find comedians on stage attractive?
5: If they do it well.
2: Okay, interesting.
4: Yeah, like playing the guitar.
3: Mm. What if they do it well but really can't?
2: Asking for a friend.
3: Yeah.
2: Thank you, Ali. Let's go to David in Port Kennedy. Morning, Dave. What do you find attractive if your partner's doing it as a hobby?
6: Well, my darling at home loves mulling and whippersnipping in a boardies and T-shirt.
2: Yes.
6: Sitting inside on the lounge looking out the window. And there's my wife swinging a whippersnipper or pushing a lawnmower around.
2: And that's hot.
4: What a champion.
6: Ah, what a champion wife I've got. And she loves fishing and she loves golf. And, she's just the perfect woman.
4: Wow. You've got a ripper, David. Where did you get her from? Where did you pick her up from? People are asking.
3: Boating can be fishing, of course.
4: BCF.
2: She's a catch, Dave. Well
4: what
2: done.
4: A great catch, Dave.
2: Well done. It is hot. That's you find that hot the same way that I find a guy vacuuming hot.
4: Go hard.
2: Rachel's in Como. Okay, talk to us. What do you find to be a hot hobby if your partner's doing it?
7: Golf.
2: Is it because he's out of the house for ages?
3: Or you like tweed?
7: Well, that counts. Yep. He's out of the house. He spends lots of money on useless things.
3: That attractive?
7: It means that I can go and spend money on useless things as well.
3: Very clever. No, I like that.
2: Equity. Okay.
4: Even par.
2: How often does he play, Rach?
7: 2 to 3 times a week.
2: Sean, do you reckon you could get that across the line?
4: Not a million years, but I do say, when you start playing golf, and I think everyone's been there, it becomes addictive.
2: Absolutely.
4: And you think about it. And then at some stage, and we're all hacks, right, at some stage you think about every shot, and maybe if I had have done that. No, I'm a hack.
2: Yeah, you're a hack.
4: I'm lucky that the ball went straight.
2: I know, but you hit it well enough times to make you think, I could be really good at this.
3: Yeah,
2: I just
3: maybe,
2: have to do it more.
3: I don't think I've ever swung a golf club
2: really?
3: In my life.
2: I did. I got right into golf a while back and I put my clubs out on the verge last Hartsville pickup and somebody picked them up immediately.
3: Wow. That's not bad.
2: They'd been in the shed for quite some time and they'd sort of rusted out a bit. So, I haven't played for a while. Yeah.
4: That would have been good to go.
2: Thanks, Rage. Let's go to Caleb in Baldivers. Good morning, Caleb. In a partner, what hobby do you find particularly attractive?
8: So I didn't realise that I found this attractive until I met my partner. He was a horse trainer, but it was more... He was registered horse trainer, like licensed and stuff, but more of a hobby. Just had a couple horses, did pretty much everything himself, no staff. I found watching him train the horses, know exactly what he's talking about, helping him swim the horses in the horse pool I found that very, very attractive.
3: Yeah, I get that control, that control type thing.
2: And they're majestic horses as well. So with the fact that you can control them, it's amazing.
8: Yeah, absolutely.
4: Caleb, do you think there's a care factor because you can see the tenderness effort they're putting into this animal?
8: I think so, and because there's a lot of, bad stuff press about the horse industry and stuff. Mm. But, yeah, seeing it in person and how he actually cared and, whenever there's even the tiniest little issue, it's treated straight away. They were treated much better than what I ever thought.
3: I was going to ask, do you get the same level of care as the horse?
8: Absolutely not. Absolutely not.
4: Not one day.
2: Yeah. Hold on to the dream. He might take you for a swim one day too.
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2: I saw this one doing the rounds yesterday, guys. I like nothing more than news anchor fails.
3: Yeah.
2: Especially when there's three people on this news desk. This is the team on Fox 2's Good Day Detroit. Right.
3: It's always American,
2: yeah,
3: isn't it?
2: Yeah, always American. Two guys and one lady, and they're talking about the show alone. This one specifically in the Arctic, I believe, and they're talking about what food to catch, etc.
3: That's the Australian one.
2: Right, okay.
3: They're talking about that.
2: That's the food.
3: That's the current one now.
2: Okay. Now, she then talks about a specific animal for the food and has no idea what she's saying. So here's the first bit of audio.
4: If you can provide yourself with food... And again, they're ice fishing because everything is frozen.
5: Uh-huh.
4: And you're looking for fat in the beaver.
5: Yeah.
4: The beaver is the most sought after.
5: It is.
4: Ryan, do you think you could eat beaver? It's fat and then it's meat.
5: It made them all sick, though. They all got sick after it.
4: Diseased animals.
2: So she has no idea, right? And then she doubles down.
3: Does that mean the same thing in America, though?
6: Of course it does.
2: Well, it does because the guy's
6: the Naked
2: laughing.
6: Gun. Nice beaver. I just had it stuffed.
2: Yeah.
6: From the Naked Gun. Like it's she beaver does. Is very much an American term.
2: She doubles down. So as well.
4: What about a moose?
7: Yeah. I don't know. I don't know anything about this show, okay. Peter, but you're really funny.
4: Okay.
7: You are a really funny gal.
5: Ryan can't even last through the cyclosporiasis.
2: Just keeps going.
3: That's funny. Oh, that's so funny. Oh, that reminds me of one that went around a couple of weeks ago now.
2: Yeah.
3: And it was a lady, she was selling wigs on a is American
6: I
3: as well.
6: This. I saw this yesterday.
3: Yeah. Oh, did you? Selling I don't know how much to explain.
6: Yeah. Yeah, I don't know how you can explain this.
2: I haven't seen this.
3: I'm going to read it. So a US TV shopping presenter has gone viral, and she was selling wigs on the TV. She's been selling them for 30 years on this station.
2: Yeah.
3: And she was talking.
6: It's early, we can do it.
3: And It was, I won't say what she was trying to say, but she was talking about a...
6: What she was trying to say is the least of the problems.
2: Okay.
6: You're too far in, just go for it.
8: I love to show the texture and this wave pattern. Again, it looks like you went and got a blowjob after a blowout at your salon. And it looks beautiful.
2: At least she knows.
6: And she's got her face away from the camera.
3: Yes.
6: Because she's showing the back of her blow-waved hair. So then she just starts, like, shaking with laughter. And the other poor host has to roll on. Who's facing the camera. Brilliant.
3: It works. It actually works.
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2: There's a viral thing going around on TikTok, which I really want to try for you guys, actually, because if this works,
3: yes,
2: it means that you have a third eye, which means that you are connected to your intuition, your ability to sense and understand things beyond what you can physically see. So it makes you elite if you can do this. So what you have to do, if you're at home, you can try this as well. You get a lightweight bobby pin.
4: Or in your car. Not in your car. if you're driving, don't try this.
2: Yeah. You get a lightweight bobby pin.
3: Okay.
4: A lightweight bobby pin.
2: Okay, I'll pass it.
3: Is there a heavyweight bobby pin?
4: It's a heavyweight bobby pin.
2: Just a normal bobby pin. Everyone knows what a bobby pin is.
3: Yes.
2: Mm-hmm. Place it vertically, that's up and down,
3: yes,
2: in the center of your forehead, above the eyebrows. Oh, you might have to take your hat off, Lutzy.
4: Okay.
3: Do you just hold it there?
2: Press lightly against your skin.
3: Yeah. Yeah.
2: I'll just wait till everyone catches up to the same speed. You press slowly against your skin.
3: Yes.
4: Yeah.
2: And let go and see what happens. Let go. Let go. Oh, both stayed. Well, you're both elite.
3: Oh.
4: Yes.
2: Okay.
3: Maybe it's because we had it stuck there for so long.
4: Okay. We don't shower very often.
3: Yeah, we're sticky. I feel elite.
2: This is the thing that's going around in TikTok. This is the audio of it.
3: Oh, that's all right.
2: Oh, sorry.
5: The middle of my head where my third eye is magnetic. OMG, look at that.
4: Oh, great song.
2: I know.
3: Wait, so they're saying...
4: Electric Dreams, that was the song.
3: They're saying if this sticks to your head and magnetic to your brain, that's your third eye.
2: Yeah, so it means that you're basically elite. It's, you know, you know what's going to happen. You can tell... Does it fall off anyone, actually?
4: Yeah, but what happened... our producer Ash, did you do that as we were doing it or did you do that after the fact? Because... you can jam it against your head as hard as possible once you know what the game is.
2: Yeah. Actually, mine doesn't stick.
3: Oh, yours doesn't stick.
4: No, you're not elite.
3: Yours not.
4: Oh, my God. You can't have a second go.
2: I feel like I would be the most intuition.
3: you're the most elite in this room. Yeah, just stumbling across.
4: I don't know. Nick and I didn't even know the game that stuck, so we're obviously elite.
3: We're very elite.
2: Congratulations. TikTok says your third eye is open.
3: Well, there you go. What are you going to see with your third eye today, Lutzy?
4: Oh, jeez. We've got a big lunch today.
3: Yeah. What are you predicting?
4: Beer.
3: Lots of
4: drinks.
3: That's
4: what I'm going to choose to see today.
2: I'm worried about your fourth eye.
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2: Book week wasn't a thing when I was growing through school. I don't know if your kids, Suze.
3: Well, I think it was a thing for my kids, but because I was working on this show for most of that period when they had to do dress-ups, I wasn't really involved.
2: Well, you'd have to dress them up.
3: Cliff did it all.
2: Oh, I was driving yesterday picking up Flo from daycare, and I have to go through two different school zones, like primary schools.
3: Yeah.
2: Costumes everywhere.
4: Really?
2: Even teachers all dressed up. They take it very seriously.
3: It said that it's actually started in 1945.
4: What?
3: I don't know.
4: Didn't happen in my time.
3: I don't remember Bookweek. The only thing I remember about books, which still brings back good memories, is do you remember you got that little pamphlet and you could order books? You got like a scholastic book order thing and you could
2: to
3: pick,
2: order your school books or to order like...
3: No, like fiction books. Right. And then it would arrive, remember, a week or two later, and it was so exciting if you got a book.
4: That was pretty cool. I do remember that.
3: That made it, like, reading fun.
4: Do you remember the books you read? I have this...
3: Yes.
4: I remember a book, I don't know why I remember it, was called Hating Alice and Ashley.
2: Oh, that was a movie, wasn't it, as well?
4: I think it was.
2: It became a movie.
3: Do you know what the premise was?
4: Yeah. No.
2: Yeah. I remember, producer Ash just went nuts in there. Delta Goodrum, she's saying.
4: Yeah,
2: we're
4: going
2: to go. I've never seen her this excited.
5: Delta Goodrum was in the movie.
4: Yeah, right. I remember that was a big one.
2: Thank
4: and there
2: you,
4: was
2: Ash.
4: Another one. This kid ran away from school and he was like a trickster sort of guy, and like in where he'd trick people in the city, and like a artful dodgy kind of kid.
3: Okay.
4: But he became rich or something like that.
3: Like Richie, not Richie Rich.
4: It was like that, but wasn't that? Yeah.
3: Oh. Okay, I was into Pippi Longstocking.
2: Oh, Pippi Longstocking,
3: which was a sort of a tomboy girl.
2: Yep.
3: Who did all...
2: Redhead?
4: That makes sense. No, that's important.
2: Yeah, doing it for the Reds, mate.
3: And then...
4: dangerous ground, but...
3: Anyway. Anne of Green Gables, which is also similar, kind of tomboy girl who did fun outdoor... Not typical girl stuff.
2: Yeah.
4: What, was she neck Asian?
2: No, she's dark hair, yeah.
3: But Bill, because when I remember what he was into pirates, rats that dressed up as pirates.
2: Oh.
4: Really?
3: So that was really good for a book...
2: Rats
3: book week dress up.
2: I mean, 30, 24, 10 book week wise, if you're a parent, like, is it a good week as a parent or is it just a nightmare week? You know, having to dress your kids up in costumes, because I'd imagine that you'd forget about it, then it would roll around and then it would be like, oh, God, we got nothing. It's tomorrow. Like,
4: but I imagine
2: what are we going to dress her in?
4: It's the whole spectrum because, you know, you'd have certain parents that would see this as a leverage point to, like, stand out from the crowd.
2: Yeah, that's true.
4: And go to town on it. Knowing that there are other parents out there that, you know, and I'm sure there's parents out there that don't tell other parents that it's book week, hoping their kid turns up. You know?
2: a little
4: substandard.
2: Stacey and Henry's daughter?
4: Yeah, exactly.
2: Yeah.
3: But there'd be a lot that would be like, oh, no, it's book week tomorrow. What do we got at home?
2: Put her in a cardboard box.
4: Yeah. What do we got?
3: What have we got?
4: We can just throw something together.
2: Yeah, what should we do?
3: What's an easy uniform?
2: My mate tried to dress his son as Ted Lasso from the show. Have you seen? Ted Lasso has the visor and the moustache. So he had a moustache at home from a party he'd been to and a visor, but he didn't have like a good shirt, so we put him in a Hawaiian shirt. It just looks like a drug dealer.
3: Speed sunglasses. Yeah,
4: it's like Tom Selleck. Magnum P.I.
3: Magnum, yes. Hot.
2: Kylie's called in. Good morning, Kylie.
6: Good morning. I think book week is just a day for the kids, but for us teachers, it is a week. We decorate the door of the classroom. We have a book week theme. It is massive at my school.
4: And is the concept, the premise that the kid has to read the book and then do some sort of like a synopsis? What how's it work?
6: Not really. We have a book week. We have a parade. So all the kids come dressed in their costumes. We walk around and... We have a parade. We go and visit each other's classroom store. We vote on it. There's a prize.
2: Wow.
6: So they dress up as their favourite book. And no, they don't have to act it out or anything like that. They just come dressed. Okay.
2: Surely, so Kylie, you'd see some funny costumes, like some really bad costumes.
6: Oh, yeah. There's some shockers, but there are some parents that absolutely go overboard. And, they must. It must cost them a fortune.
4: Again, can you see the opposite of that? Can you see, like, some kid just turning up in a Broncos jersey and saying, oh, I'm the Darren Lockyer autobiography, you know?
6: Yeah.
4: Like,
6: yep.
4: Yeah.
6: Or you've got, like, a Minecraft T-shirt or...
2: Yeah.
6: You know, you've got the basic things, but then you've got the kids that don't come in a costume, so we've always got our little dress-up staff that we... You know, dress them as a princess. Or something. No one misses out.
3: Oh, that's good. Is it a fun week? Is it a week that you look forward to?
6: No.
2: Fair enough.
4: Well, there you go.
3: Think about that.
4: That's fairly definitive, wasn't it?
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2: Hey, this has come out, guys. Brisbane.
3: I saw this.
2: Is officially Australia's running capital.
3: Well, the Olympic City.
2: Yeah.
3: Is Australia's running capital. Makes sense when you think about it.
4: Yeah. Totally.
3: How cool.
2: Perth is second, then Adelaide,
3: Who
2: Sydney,
3: cares?
2: Melbourne is last.
3: What's second?
2: Brisbane.
3: Second, Susan. What's second?
4: Sorry, I just got a text off my husband that...
3: I don't care about that. What's second?
2: She's in trouble.
4: I don't know. I don't have it in front of me.
3: The first loser.
2: If you're not first, you're last.
3: Oh, my God, Susan. Get your head in the...
4: I know. Sorry, I'm a bit distracted today.
2: That text seemed a bit rogue.
4: Oh, yes.
3: I don't know what you're talking about. Sorry. I just walked in. I didn't know about the stuff happening at home. Just trying to talk about running.
2: Running capital is Brisbane.
3: So how do they come to that conclusion?
2: Spotify sorted the data on running tracks that were streamed, right? So it has which city.
3: Music tracks.
2: Yeah, running music tracks because running playlists. So it has which city uses the most, which is Brizzy, and then what the songs are, the top five or artists.
4: How do they know what are running tracks?
2: Spotify
4: mean?
2: Have running playlists.
4: Okay.
2: At a high BPM, 180 BPM and stuff like that.
4: Okay,
2: so
4: gotcha.
2: You can literally go and search Spotify running playlists.
4: Okay.
2: And it will, I mean, so they're presuming the people that are listening to running playlists
3: are running. Yeah.
2: You'd have to think. But the top five artists have also come out.
4: Okay. Because what are you guys?
2: These are Aussie artists, top five Aussie artists.
4: Okay. Because I have an eclectic running mix.
3: So do I.
2: Me too. I have different moods.
4: Yeah. I might have really slow, depressing songs.
3: Me too.
4: Yes.
3: Me, on most of my
2: Sometimes heart. You need a bit of that.
4: Yeah.
2: Like someone like Coldplay or like things like that.
4: Or Josh Groban, you lift me up.
2: You,
4: raise me up.
2: But then sometimes it's like the AC/DCs of this world and the rock.
4: Thunderstruck.
2: Yep. Okay. So let's go through the top five.
4: Okay.
2: These are Aussie artists. So number five, my boys. You got me begging, baby. Rufus Dussault.
4: Yes. They are very good.
2: Yeah. So, and you can listen to these guys in all different types of moods as well.
4: I like this.
3: I don't think I can run to this.
4: Really?
2: This is a bit dirtier. I've got some more lighter stuff, but...
3: Doesn't bring me up.
4: Okay.
2: Yeah. Well, number four... This is always a go. This is for me, this is break glass in case of emergency.
4: Yes.
2: Put on AC/DC in the last 2Ks or 3Ks and just go.
4: Played it over the years on and off. Yeah. It came out. God, when did this come out? It was one of their newer ones, wasn't it? Must have come out in the 90s. What is it?
3: It was certainly after
4: early 90s.
3: After the early stuff, yeah. I can't remember. Somewhere in the middle, I'd say.
4: Yeah, because me and my boyfriend at the time, I had a boyfriend once before
3: interesting,
4: Cliff.
3: Interesting time to bring that up when you're having a fight with Cliff on air.
2: At home.
3: Whatever.
4: Yeah. Did you tell how my mind works?
3: Yes, it's pretty bloody obvious.
2: I think everyone can see how your mind is working.
3: A very strange time to bring up a boyfriend you used to have in the 1990s. Yeah,
2: your only other boyfriend.
3: Yeah. Hey. See, none of these are. I actually have running songs on on Spotify.
2: Yes. Well, let me get through the next three.
3: Yeah,
2: none
3: of them. Yeah. Okay. Go.
2: What about this number three?
3: No, definitely not.
4: No.
2: Oh, that's not on there.
3: No.
4: I would definitely not run to this.
3: I would stop running.
2: Yeah.
3: If I.
4: I would go to the pub and have a drink.
3: Yeah. Exactly.
2: It's because we play this song.
4: Is that why?
2: So much on this station.
4: I'm so sick of this song.
2: And then you're actually funny that we're bringing up this guy. I'm
4: losing it. Fisher.
2: Cliff's favourite, Fisher.
4: Cliff loves Fisher.
2: Yeah.
3: Maybe, but
2: he's number one.
3: I'm losing it, though. It's interesting.
4: Pretty old. Lyric.
2: This is an old one. I mean, he's got a bunch of new tracks as well.
4: Cliff's favourite at the moment is the new one with Tones and I.
2: Yes.
3: For running. So you're bringing Cliff back into the conversation now, eh? It's quite a roller coaster emotionally for me.
4: You know,
2: this is a wild day.
3: Mine's old. I've got Alex Lloyd. Yeah. That's not an upbeat song or artist.
4: What does he do? Beautiful or something?
3: Yeah, well, sometimes it's a song. Noise Works, In Excess, Midnight Oil.
2: Yeah. In Excess is good.
3: Gang of Youths, Let Me Down Easy gets me. This Modern Land, City Calm Down. David Gray, the one I love. That gets
4: really?
3: Me running.
2: David Gray?
3: That gets me running.
2: Like,
3: it gets, gets me emotional.
2: Stop it.
4: That's
3: it gets
4: a holiday
3: me emotional.
4: Song.
3: No, and I want to get to the finish line. I want to prove something. You
2: I
3: know?
2: Don't mind that. I don't mind that sort of motivational kind of.
3: Yeah.
2: I'm seeing if we got any David Gray.
3: I got Shawn Mendes on mine.
2: What
4: does he sing?
3: Wonder is the song. The Joke, Brandy Carlile. I'm weird.
4: How's that going?
2: Do you have Dido on there as well? Like,
3: I could easily have one Dido song on there. Easily that.
4: Thank you.
3: I can rest until I'm just resting here with me.
4: This one I used to play all the time when my first swimming coach died. Mr. Wakefield. I used to play it going to training, and I would remember my old swimming coach, and it would motivate me to train.
3: That's what I'm saying.
4: Yeah, I can't remember the song.
3: Emotion is motivation.
4: Thank you. Thank you for giving me the best.
2: Oh, yeah.
4: Did you hear that one?
3: Yeah. want to
2: thank you for giving me the best day. That's a good one.
3: Yeah, that works.
2: Yeah. I'll do that. I've run to this before. It takes David Gray.
4: Yes.
3: Oh, yeah.
2: This Year's Love. This
3: down the stretch when your legs are giving out, the lactic's kicking in, you've got one hill to go.
2: Self-talk's getting a bit dark.
3: You're crying. There's tears, probably.
4: Tears help.
2: Tears help.
4: Or just the nearly a tear, like
2: you're choking up.
4: Your throat's choking.
2: You're choking up.
4: Yeah. You're breathing.
2: You get to the finish line.
4: Thank you, Mr. Wakefield.
2: Yeah. This is a bit more halfway through the run, you know?
3: Yeah.
2: Yeah. So we're
3: number one in the country.
2: Yeah. We're number one in the country for running.
3: Rock on.
2: That's what we do, baby. It's how we do it.
4: Right. So sad.
3: Let's just go out with this. Just Dino, not you two. Star 104.5.

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2: It's Nick Latzi and Susie O'Neill's
3: producers press conference.
4: All right. Hey, settle down. We only have time for one question each, please. Yes, Susie, Dylan here from Spotify.
5: Dylan.
4: You guys were talking earlier about running playlists, and it turns out people use playlists for more intimate times as well. Do you and Cliff have one? And if you do, what songs are on it?
6: Ooh. Very good question, Dylan.
7: Red hot question.
5: For our sleeping time, we like
6: white
5: noise.
7: No.
5: Black screen.
6: Love making.
7: Yeah. You have a song in mind?
4: She does.
5: You know what? I only have a song in mind from the 90s. That's the last time. Oh God, we've really got to rekindle our relationship. The last time we had a really good song
6: Grease
5: for this,
6: Lightning?
5: Was in the 90s.
7: What was the song?
5: It was the cover of...
7: A cover.
5: I Can't Help Falling in Love with You, UB40.
6: Oh, yeah, that's not...
5: You know that one?
6: Yeah.
5: It's a cover of the...
6: The old song from Elvis Presley.
7: Oh, so it's very lovey.
5: Yeah.
6: Can't help.
5: But the good version. The UB40 one is a bit like more reggae.
7: What'll be your go-to today?
5: I'm not going to answer that because I'm not in the mood to talk about that.
7: Okay. Next, please, quick.
8: Hey, Nick, it's Mia Kara from The Reading Report.
7: Yeah,
8: Susie and Lutzi revealed their favourite books from Book Week, but you didn't state yours.
6: Yeah.
8: So just wondering if you can actually read.
6: Yes, that's what I said. Hold on, Mia.
7: I will note as well, Mia, I saw her in her Ugg boots today here at work. Just quickly.
5: And a tracksuit.
6: Oh, and a
7: Gen Z and Mia in her Uggs.
6: Yeah, but the tracksuit's like a glam tracksuit.
7: Is that trendy, what you've got on right now?
6: Of course it is.
9: The Uggs are very trendy, thank you, and I frankly don't appreciate all this Ugg hate.
7: It's chic.
6: I know where they stand, these kids these days, don't they?
7: I actually think my book growing up, and I remember it from Dad reading it to me, and then me starting to learn how to read them, was the Harry Potter series.
6: When you're in your mid-20s.
7: Yeah. That was, 25, I think.
5: Cliff did that with our kids.
7: Harry Potter series, the first Harry Potter, because that came out in the 90s. So that's the
6: Your dad read you Harry Potter?
7: Yeah, book one. That was by book three, I could read. But I can't remember any like Pippi Longstockings or kids books. I can't remember any of those. I remember kids' shows.
6: Remember Roald Dahl? Remember that as close as I got to kids' books from memory.
7: Roald Dahl, yeah.
6: And
7: I remember the day my bum went psycho. Remember those books?
6: The book or
7: yeah,
5: you moved on. Boys.
7: Yeah.
5: I like the Choose Your Own Adventure books.
7: Yeah,
6: they were great.
5: They were good.
6: The Abominable Snowman.
7: Yeah.
5: I saw that one. Is there a plane crash in that?
6: Probably.
7: I think so.
6: Maybe I'll start. I'll run the other way.
7: Yeah,
6: go on.
10: Cash from the Daily Kick on. Lutzi, you, Susie and Nick are hosting the Sony Foundation event, the Sabo.
6: Yeah, we are.
10: What's the game plan for the after party? Early exit or see where the night takes you?
6: Interesting you ask that, Ash, because Susan was saying that last year she reckoned she took off during the final act and went home. I have no intention of doing that. I think the after party kicks on outside the venue down at Howard Smith's Wharves, the wonderful Howard Smith's Wharves, I might add.
7: Beautiful.
6: To Luke and his team down there. And also then we will then go on to Mr. Percival's, I believe, after that. So there's usually kick-ons, a great crew, and Thursday frivolities.
7: Yeah.
6: And few. So that's my plan. No more questions?
4: That concludes the press conference. We'll be taking no more questions.
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1: We don't talk about this enough. 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Share your stories. I'm just going to read this article word for word because I like some of the words and I don't really understand. A North Carolina man who dubbed his sex appendage as the world's smallest penis. Hell of a claim too, by the way.
2: Yeah, it's a flex.
1: Oh, what a title. Is that on your bio on Instagram? He might finally get a happy ending, as he had an enhancement operation that was financed by crowd donations. And this is the words that I've just discovered, which I'm going to try and add to my vocabulary. Tiny tallywhacker owner Michael Phillips, tiny tallywhacker, told TMZ that his operation will inject his 0.38-inch manhood with semi-permanent dermal filler to increase its girth. He's claimed that the operation will set him back approximately $4,000. Let's just sort of rewind a little bit there.
2: Okay.
1: 0.38-inch. That's what we're talking about. That is prime micropenis territory, and that's what they're saying is the smallest penis in the world.
2: They didn't even make it to half an inch, did he?
1: No, he didn't. I've done some calculations as well because we deal in centimetres. That is just under 1 centimetre.
2: Oh, are you kidding?
1: Yeah, 0.96.
2: Right.
1: That's how long it is.
2: Yeah, okay.
1: But with more than $13,500 in donations from boosters of his GoFundMe page, Phillips will have more than enough to get him across the finish line. The surplus cash, meanwhile, will cover doctor's fees, meds, and any follow-up appointments.
2: Of all the things to donate to on GoFundMe, can you imagine just people looking going, oh, look at this poor man with a tiny, teeny willy.
1: So, but then, I'd feel for him.
2: Yeah.
1: If you've got the balls, and I say that so loosely because maybe he doesn't, or if he does, they're very, very small. Well, it's a good question too, by the way, but what sort of plums sort of suit a little micro penis anyway? But if he's got the plums to do that, then good on him. Yeah. Like for putting it out there, then he probably deserves some cash.
2: So is it going to make it, from your understanding, is it going to make it longer or more girthier?
1: Girthier. Right. It's going to give it just a little bit more girth. But what it does, because it's filler though,
2: yeah.
1: I mean, it's probably going to be semi-permanent in terms of it's going to have no flexibility.
2: Right.
1: Do you know what I mean?
2: Yeah.
1: Is what I understand. Producer Lucy, you have probably more knowledge in this area. Oh, someone's gone suspiciously quiet. Okay. Did I just accidentally suggest that perhaps your boss is a micropenis? Who's our boss?
2: I hope you didn't. You didn't just do that, did you?
1: So.
2: Oh my gosh, she's gone very quiet.
1: So there you go. 13, 24, 10. Share your stories next. calls aren't coming through. What we can do though is, can we seamlessly merge from that into Jody and Hazy split or steal next, please?
2: Sure.
1: I think we can do it.
2: I think you did it.
1: All right. Family passes and golden tickets. Do you want one set or two sets? Let's play split or steal right now. 13, 24, 10.
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1: Oh, I remember hitting the clubs. Do you remember what you were wearing at the clubs as well?
2: Oh, God.
1: Well, in terms of clothes and also cologne, etc. Mm. And just how much you were overdoing it, but just how cool you thought you were.
2: Yeah.
1: And turns out you weren't.
2: Mm-hmm.
1: So my prime going out era, I was sort of mixing it up with my T-shirts between, I would wear this sort of peach V-neck industry shirt. It was my favourite. Yeah, exactly. Producer Lucy's scrunching up her face like, wow, how unarousing. It's a very good response.
2: Yeah, correct.
1: But gosh, I thought it was cool.
2: Real feminine vibes about that.
1: And also, I worked at Globalize back in my prime. Remember Globalize?
2: Yeah.
1: And I would get access to the first new batch of travesty T-shirts that would come in. So this guy was the man.
2: Oh, my God.
1: All right. No one was cooler, in my opinion. Can we do this? 13, 24, 10. What did you think used to be really cool back in the day and now in reflection? Gosh, it was awful.
2: Can I chuck a couple in the mix?
1: Yeah, yeah.
2: Okay, Producer Lucy. Did you ever wear a choker? Can you remember when chokers were a thing?
1: I remember the chokers.
3: Yes, they were big in my day. I refrained from the choker.
2: Did you?
3: But I did wear the coloured wedge heels that often went with the choker.
1: Okay. Right. When did the choker lose its way?
2: I don't know.
1: When was it put into retirement?
2: I don't know, but whenever I see a choker on someone, you just want to lead them around like a little cat. You know what I mean?
1: If someone's wearing a choker now, it's more like it's more bondage sort of areas, isn't it?
2: Oh, okay. You're telling the story.
1: Well, you just don't see chokers like you did back in the day.
2: No.
3: Yeah, I think there are trends that won't come back.
1: Okay.
3: I really hope.
2: The choker's not coming back anytime soon.
3: No. Thank God.
2: Yeah. Can I throw another one in the mix?
1: Yeah.
2: Really teeny tiny sunglasses that covered like 14% of your eyes. You know?
3: Yeah. You remember them? They're back now.
1: Yeah, they're kind of back. Oh, yeah, I've seen them around.
2: Not the Oakleys, though.
1: No, not the, they're almost sort of the drug dealer sonny. Yeah.
2: So I was married to a cricketer and he had an Oakley sponsorship. So we had all the Oakleys in the world.
1: But also the Arnett's.
2: Yes.
1: Remember the Arnett's?
2: Yes.
1: They were very dodgy glasses.
2: Yeah. And you look back now and you think, oh, they were truly god awful.
1: Yeah. Aquadesio for me. Sort of mixed between that and Jupe. Oh, gosh. And not one or two sprays. And not sort of spraying in the air and jumping into it. It was like a good there, face, groin. Why on the groin?
2: No, you didn't.
1: You know what I mean?
3: You never had the chance to ask a girl later that night about that because it clearly didn't work, right?
1: Yeah, it didn't work. And then what was going to happen if it did work? She'd go down there and be like, wow, your groin smells fantastic. great stuff down here.
2: There is nothing.
1: I could work down here.
2: Nothing worse than hugging a man or kissing them hello or whatever and their aftershave is so strong that you smell of it.
1: Yeah.
2: For the rest of the day.
1: It's overpowering.
2: Yeah.
1: Unfortunately, us blokes, we learn that extremely the hard way.
2: Yeah, right.
1: Yeah, we think you can't put enough on.
2: I would have picked you for a Jupe guy.
1: Massive Jupe guy. Huge Jupe guy. Who was it? 13, 24, 10. What did you think was really cool back in the day and now you realise it was absolutely lame? My last one is the skinny leg jeans.
2: Oh, yeah.
1: Yeah, because my wife sent me a thing the other day and it was like this AI thing where all of these sort of baggier pants with comparisons of the same shot, same person in skinny leg jeans.
2: Yeah.
1: And I'm like, oh, wow.
2: Oh.
1: Why did I think that was so cool? So maybe I am off the skinny legs.
2: You still rock a skinny leg jean every now and then.
1: That's because I don't own any other jeans.
2: Right.
1: Okay. But I'm not as invested as I was because it was only like 6 months ago. I was like, no, it'll come back around. It'll come back around. I don't think it will.
2: One more quick one.
1: Yeah.
2: Did you ever pop your collar?
1: Big time. Yep. Did anyone go through the phase where you're wearing a Ralph Lauren shirt that was popped at the collar? Oh, my God. You can smell them a while away because they got Aquadesio on as well.
2: It's so very Adelaide test, isn't it? Just private school boys walking around with pop collars.
1: Oh.

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2: It was cool back in the day, but in hindsight, gosh, it's embarrassing.
3: Mm-hmm.
2: Yeah, some good ones coming through.
3: Yeah.
2: A lot of fashion ones as well. So my little peach industry T-shirt that I used to wear out in the clubs, which for some reason I didn't see much, didn't get much love at all.
3: No.
2: Must have been then, not me. Do you know what I mean, Jodes?
3: 100%. Mm. You would have had a low V. Or would it have been like a big scoop? Was it a big scoop?
2: No, it was a V. So I only just got over the scoop phase like 20 minutes ago.
3: Yes.
2: So the V thing though, the V back in the day, come on.
3: Yeah.
2: And a real low V as well, almost for a male.
3: You would have been mad
2: for a V with cleavage.
3: Yep.
2: Come on, bro. What we were talking about.
4: So, shock, that is not how you met your wife, is it?
2: That is not how I met my beautiful wife, Cara. I don't know what I was wearing, but there was no tight peach coloured V-necks involved.
3: God, for that.
2: Text line busy as well, 0400 919 919.
4: Yes, Mel from Port Noarlunga used to wear the layered tank tops.
3: Oh, yes.
4: So you could see the different colours under the straps.
3: Yeah.
4: Covered in impulse spray.
2: Okay.
4: The girls, the body spray.
2: Yep.
3: Oh, I wonder. I was going to say, what flavour? It's not called flavour, is it?
2: You shouldn't taste the body spray, Jodes.
3: Yeah.
2: Okay? You shouldn't be eating the body spray.
3: No, definitely not. Oh, dear.
2: How old were you when you realised you shouldn't be eating body spray?
3: I shouldn't be eating.
2: God damn it.
3: The old impulse.
2: Hey, someone from our team is in the studio as well. His name's Matt. We call him Sexy Matt.
3: We're not supposed to do that.
2: Come get us, HR. Anyway, so some of the pants that he wears are so baggy that they've found other people living inside his pants.
4: You know what? Today's,
2: that's how baggy they
4: today's
2: are.
4: Today's aren't too bad on the Matt baggy scale.
2: Oh, they're not too bad, but also they're dark, so maybe that hides baggage just a little bit.
3: You've worn
2: one pair of pants and was denim where it was two skirts. With two skirts. You were wearing two skirts at once in each leg.
3: Do you know what the fashion is also, correct me if I'm wrong here, is to show your ankles with your jeans now. Is that right?
2: Is that a thing, Matt? Okay.
3: All right, well, I see
2: a lot of ankles as well. Yeah. You cut them up just a little bit higher.
3: And then some guys rock it without the socks as well.
2: Yeah, yep. Liam, good morning. Take us through it.
5: So when I was younger, I used to think it was really cool to walk around with my pants hanging down at my ass. And my dad and my pop used to always tell me, they used to say, Liam, what are you doing? Pull up your bloody pants. And I used to think it's the coolest thing ever. And nowadays, I just look back and I think, what the hell was I thinking?
2: Oh, that was so right, weren't they? That was so right. Hey, Liam, so what was the motivation? Like, was it Eminem, do you reckon? Like, why were you doing it?
5: Oh, it was definitely stuff like that, yeah, for sure. Like, you know, music videos and all that, yeah.
2: See, I never had a problem with it, but now at this age, and I don't want to age myself, but I'm like, pull your pants up, young man.
3: Yeah, you're from the school of E17, aren't you? They were the worst at it.
2: It was E17.
3: They always had their pants around their ankles, basically, so to speak.
2: Well, at least Liam now is looking back and be like, that was a genuine mistake.
3: Mm-hmm. Debbie, what used to be cool back in the day?
6: How are you?
3: Good.
6: So my bad fashion was my daughter. We were traveling to Europe. And she wore these baggy trousers that had the tight ankles and the crutch that was halfway down her knees. And they were awful. They were awful. And I've got three children, so five of us were traveling. And every time we went through the airport, she'd get pulled over because, you know, you could almost stuff anything down those pants because they were so big and bulky. And they were the ugliest things ever.
2: I thought you about launching into there, Debbie, that she got pulled over by the fashion police every single time.
3: It's the old drop crotch, I think they call that.
2: The drop crotch.
3: It's a drop crotch.
6: That was shocking.
2: Everything that Debbie described there, it feels like it's working against what the point of pants is.
3: 100%.
2: Super baggy, tight at the bottom, wear them down near your crotch. Like, what? That's not what pants are designed for.
3: Kristen, hello. What did you get around in back in the day?
7: So, the good old hypercolor T-shirt.
2: Oh, yes, the hypercolor T-shirts.
3: Oh, my gosh.
7: So, the hypercolor T-shirt came in right around the time I was kind of going through puberty.
3: Oh, no.
7: And I was quite an early developer and a bit self-conscious about that. So, but the hypercolor T-shirt would literally highlight kind of the chest area.
3: Yeah.
7: But so committed to the hypercolor T-shirt was I that I just continued wearing it, but the entire time I'd just lean forward a little bit to take the fabric off of that area.
3: Yeah. Because Was it a hate thing? Yeah, for the uninitiated, the hypercolor T-shirt's changed colour where you got hot or sweaty.
2: So why do you want that? So people look at Kristen like, wow, she's got quite a heated boob. Is that, why are you drawing attention to that?
7: Yeah, literally, it turned a different colour.
3: No. Oh, thank you, Kristen.
2: That's good. Got a secret, can you
0: 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We've got 20,000 reasons for you to keep it locked on Star 104.5.
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0: 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Feel the difference.
3: I mean, how many times this morning can you score yourself $1,000? Two times a birthday payday, and then once this morning with our good mates, Automasters, for Gone in 50 seconds. Let's go.
4: Yes. Felicity from Finden, I'd like you to meet Fitzy. That's a lot of Fs in a row, isn't it?
5: It's a lot of Fs.
4: Isn't it?
6: Hi, Felicity. Did you get the nickname Flick? Do you get Flick?
5: Yeah.
4: Yeah.
6: That's nice. Where do they get Flick? Where do they get Flick from? From Felicity?
5: From
6: Is it just a...
4: Oh, yes! It's,
6: wow!
4: Yes,
3: that was Holly, as in Holly Valance.
5: Holly Valance, yeah.
4: Valance or Valance?
3: Valance, sorry. I was saying it. I was saying it.
6: Hasn't she gone full right wing Holly Valance?
3: Wasn't she married to and then divorced from a billionaire or something?
6: Yeah, Russian billionaire.
4: Yeah, it hasn't gone well. The divorce has gotten very nasty, Felicity, or Flick, as we like to call you.
3: Russian billionaires.
4: Bloody Russian. They're tough to get along with, to be fair.
3: I know.
4: Oligarchs, aren't they? Yeah. Isn't that what they call them? Oligarchs.
6: Oligarchs, yeah.
4: Yeah, I think so.
3: Anywho, how are you, Flick?
5: I hope there's no questions about that.
4: No.
6: Hopefully that's first question for you, because now you'll know it, Felicity.
5: Oh, dear.
3: All right, $1,000 up for grabs. You've just got to have the power at the end of the minute. Flick, are you ready to go?
5: Ready to go.
3: Let's go.
4: Flick, what is Fruity Lexia?
5: What was it? Tropicana?
4: Incorrect. It's wine. Okay, question two fits. The characters Velma, Daphne, Fred and Shaggy are from what cartoon series?
6: Scooby-Doo.
4: Yes, Pinky Flat is on which river?
6: Walker Flat?
4: Incorrect.
6: No, Murray.
4: The Torrens. Shut up, Flick. In the movie, who played the Wolf of Wall Street?
5: Leonardo DiCaprio.
4: Yes. What breed of dog is usually white with black spots?
5: A Dalmatian.
4: Emirates is a what type of company?
5: Aeroplane.
4: Yep. If you want to make a dirty chai latte, what do you need apart from chai?
5: Gin?
4: Incorrect. It's coffee. Fitzy, where does SA Schoolies Year 12 Festival take place at the end of the year?
6: Victor Harbour?
4: Yes, who wrote Pride and Prejudice? Back to you,
6: I tried to hold on.
3: Hey, let's make a ruling here. Okay, it's up to you, producer, though. Here we go.
4: The $1,000 does indeed go to Felicity from Finland.
6: Oh, yes! Felicity! Well done, Felicity.
4: I have to say, you didn't deserve that because you did not know that was Jane Austen.
6: No.
4: You had no idea.
6: I tried to hold on. Felicity, half a second, you got yourself $1,000. Congratulations.
5: Thank you so much, Fitzy.
6: Well done.
5: And
3: Jodie Hazy.
4: Oh, my God. Did I say in a dirty chai latte you also need coffee?
3: Yeah, or...
6: Yeah, you did.
5: I don't drink coffee.
3: Did you say gin?
6: I've had a chai martini before. But that is a dirty chai latte by putting a bit of gin in it.
4: I tell you what, you should treat yourself to a dirty chai gin tonight.
5: Why not?
4: Well done.
3: Good stuff, Luke. All right, let's play again. $250 it's worth with Gone in 50 Seconds. Thanks to Automasters.

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1: Clinty, you're a train guy. You don't mind hopping on the train. Can I get a toot toot?
2: Toot toot. From time to time, I live very close to a train station. So if I need to whip into the city quick, I'll jump on it.
1: You're also obsessed with that train guy.
2: Yes.
3: The train guy.
2: In the UK.
3: Giant, he's in my algorithm too.
1: What's his name?
2: He wears GoPros on his head.
3: Do the voice.
2: Now I can see the train. It's coming. It's a locomotive from the 1920s. Oh, I've been hanging out for this day for years.
3: Lauren, you should check out the page. He's now influencing. Like, he's got chop shops doing up his car and,
1: Who? The train guy?
3: The train guy, yeah.
2: Why is he in a car?
3: He's got a girlfriend.
2: You're kidding
1: me. I don't think, does he go on trains or does he just watch them from afar?
3: He just watches them, yeah.
1: He's got a race from train station to train station.
2: He's got a girlfriend.
3: That guy's got a girlfriend.
2: Maybe I need to get into trains.
3: Catching the train somewhere really freaks me out. But I don't know what line's going where, what side of the platform I got to go. It's a whole new world.
1: Once someone teaches you, just look at the colours and follow the coloured lines and it's pretty easy. You just got to look at the map.
2: On the train the other day, I was catching the train into the city.
3: Yep.
2: And for an entire stop, a lady got a... She had a flowing dress and she got the dress stuck in the door. And the
1: not much, but
2: the dress was clapping around outside the door.
1: And she couldn't move from the door.
3: She just had to wait for the dress to stop.
2: She had to wait for the door.
1: Did she notice?
2: Oh, yeah. Everyone noticed.
1: Oh, was her dress okay?
2: It was fine.
3: What about, is it in Japan where they push them on?
2: No.
1: In Japan, it is like... the most perfect system to get on and off. No one pushes.
3: What are the videos I've got in my algorithm where there's people at the stations, they're pushing them just to jam them into the train.
2: India?
1: Not in Japan. Japan's really like people are so polite. No one pushes.
3: Hey, 13 24 10 is our number. What have you spotted on public transport?
2: There's some characters.
3: There are. Were you the lady who got the dress stuck in the doors?
2: Oh, yeah. I'd love to speak to her.
3: Yeah.
2: Seeing people miss the train's quite funny as well, until it's you.
3: I know.
1: Falling asleep on the train and waking up 27,000 stops later. Oh, yeah. And you're like,
3: Yeah, if that's happened to you.
1: That's happened to me after school.
3: Public transport stories. What have you seen or what happened to you? 13 24 10 is our number to join us on the air.
1: People do kooky things on the train.
3: Oh, there's kooky people doing kooky things. Buses, trains, we'll take them all.
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1: What have you seen happen on the train?
2: Let's go to Michelle. Hello, Michelle.
3: Hi, how are you going?
2: Good, she enjoyed that.
4: What do you see on a train, Michelle? Because there's a lot of wild, mysterious people and things.
3: It is. It actually happened to me many a year ago. When I got on the train, it was already packed and it was another, like, 40-minute trip to the city.
2: Right.
3: I actually fainted. Oh. And then when I come to, I'd actually lost all bodily function.
1: Oh, no.
3: Yep.
1: Oh, no, because yeah. It's often when you faint, you weigh yourself.
2: Oh, I didn't know that.
4: Oh, no.
2: Really?
1: Well, yeah, it happens.
3: It was worse than that, Lauren.
1: Oh, no. You lost all bodily function, Michelle.
3: I lost everything.
1: Did anyone help you?
2: Oh, no.
3: Well, they got me up, and then you could see their faces because you could smell it.
2: Oh.
3: Thank God I had a dress on, and I, like, left, went to the bathroom, cleaned up as I could, got back on the train. And I've never been on a train since.
1: No, I get that. I'd be scarred for life too. If you have a situation on the train,
2: what do they play when you got on the train?
0: Situation.
1: Situation. Oh, Michelle.
4: Well, usually they say, mind the gap. They should have said, mind the crap.
1: I can't believe you got back on the train.
2: And he's happy with that one. That's very good.
3: Well, I lived miles away, so I had no way of getting back home, and I didn't want to get in a taxi.
1: No. Oh, darling, that's a bad day at the office.
2: We've all seen a character like that on a train.
4: But I haven't seen a situation on a train.
1: Oh. But how many times have I said, always carry a spare pair of undies just in case?
2: Yes. That was the day.
1: That's the one day that you need them just in case.
2: Katie, welcome to the show. What have you spotted on a train?
5: Yes, I have seen a real-life wizard on the train, and I don't mean Nick Watson.
2: Oh.
5: There is a wizard who catches the Lilydale line.
1: I know the wizard. We've met the wizard.
2: You met the wizard.
1: Met the wizard. He came and met us, and he's like nearly 100, and he has the wizard stick. I've met the wizard, and he lives in Lilydale. Yep,
2: I know that hat caught in the door.
4: So, okay, so did he cast a spell, Katie? What did he do or say?
5: No, he did have his staff, but he was catching the train and just everyone stops and stares at him.
1: Okay. Now, that was a few years ago. Strange, I'd love a welfare check on the wizard. It's been a few years since we met the wonderful wizard. And I haven't heard much from him.
4: Hey, Beck, good morning to you.
6: Good morning.
4: Well, tell me, did you see something wild on public transport?
6: Yeah, so a couple of years ago, we were coming home from the football and everyone had probably lots to drink. And then as we got a little bit further into the train ride, one person started vomiting.
2: Oh, no.
1: Oh, dear.
6: But then what happened? It started this whole chain reaction.
1: No.
6: And there was probably about 10 people just on the same carriage, all just vomiting everywhere. And then my friend started and I thought, oh, no, because obviously the sound, it makes you go, oh,
1: Seeing other people vomit makes me gag. Yeah. I'm like, I'm going to be sick too.
2: Oh,
4: I'd be out at the next station.
6: So. Yeah, well, some people got off and we'd obviously had a few and thought it was pretty funny, so we stayed on.
1: That also doesn't help.
2: Jeez.
6: Yeah, but then we ended up moving down the carriage where it wasn't, there. So, it wasn't very nice, but it was pretty funny.
4: The Vomitron. Jeez.
1: Remember the Vomitron?
4: Yes, the Gravitron.
2: It was called the Gravitron, but off Broadway.
1: Wasn't it called the Vomitron?
2: No. The unofficial name was the Vomitron. Yeah.
4: But if someone had a yak, it would stick to them.
2: Yeah.
1: Yeah, I thought it was called the Vomitron.
2: No, there'd always be that weirdo ride operator in the middle. That never got dizzy.
4: Like a control DJ or something?
2: Yeah, it was like right in the middle. He never got dizzy.
4: Jeez, that would. Yeah, because he didn't move.
1: The Vomitron. Is that still there?
2: No, I think they're gone. Are you sure? Yeah.
1: And that'd slide up the wall.
4: That'd be at the Melbourne Royal Show, sure.
2: I remember seeing one on eBay a few years ago that you could buy.
4: To buy one in the backyard?
1: I feel like research would now show that it's probably bad for your brain or something. Oh, to have your head banging against the wall while you're hanging upside down.
2: Slide up the wall.
1: Mm. And you turn upside down.
2: That's terrifying. Feel like crap after. Yeah. All right, I'll hit eBay, see if we can buy one.
4: Okay.
0: In the next 60 seconds... 260 babies will be born worldwide. 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
1: I am expecting my first child in November, which is very exciting.
2: Do you know what Clint did on the weekend, Loz?
1: Yes.
2: He went on Supermarket Sweet Baby Edition.
1: Well, I did, but before then, we often talk on this show about chance encounters, and I bumped into, Eliza and I were going to our obstetrician for a scan.
2: Yeah.
1: And we bumped into our leader, our executive producer, Brody, who is also expecting a child, who was also there with his wife.
3: We had back-to-back appointments.
4: Cute guys.
2: Same obstetrician.
1: Yeah, same obstetrician.
2: So here's my question.
4: Hang on. Did you not know that was happening?
1: No, we did. We knew they were seeing the same OB, but it was just funny because it was like a waiting room chat, which became a chat about shopping and accessories.
2: Before
1: and
2: we get
1: prams.
2: To that, what happens? Have you guys thought about this? What happens if, because you're...
1: If we're both off at the same time? Yes,
2: like,
1: we have.
2: Like at the end of Father of the Bride 2 when he's running between the birthing suites.
1: Oh, Frank.
4: Who's due? Your baby's coming first, Brody, is that right?
3: Yes, about a week before Clint's.
2: Oh,
4: you two are both going to be off. Oh, my God, it's just going to be me and Jase.
2: We'll be
4: Jeepers
2: fine, though.
4: Creepers, the place is going to fall apart.
2: We'll be right.
1: Now, hang on. What did we decide if we do happen to be in hospital together?
3: Well, if both mums are really enjoying their time, then we might just pop down in Richmond to the pub, to the Rising Sun.
4: Oh, I'm sure they'll be having a wow of a time while they're in labour. Are you guys giving birth in the same hospital?
2: No, they're gonna, they've got a dual suite.
4: They're
1: on with the connecting door.
4: What, and you two are just sinking Carlton drafts down at the pub while the ladies are chatting to each other about how much they hate you both?
2: Tapping on the wall. Hey, go out in there, Clint!
1: Now, we'll leave them with a sushi platter.
4: But they can't have sushi until they've had the baby.
1: Post, yeah.
2: Oh, what, some raw fish to look forward to?
4: Oh, awesome, even better. So you're saying, Clint, as soon as you have your said child, you're just going to piss off to the pub?
1: No.
4: See ya.
1: That was Brody's idea, to be fair. I said I'd... Anyway.
2: Anyway,
1: what were we talking about?
2: Park that for a second.
4: You were talking about how you're going to leave your wives and your babies and go to the pub. So, well, not even your wives, your friends. I don't know. The women in your lives.
1: So, okay,
2: Baby Mama is the correct title.
1: We were talking about... prams, weren't we? So in the waiting room.
4: Mate, prams are cooked.
1: Oh, Lauren.
4: I had to pick my niece up from daycare and it was like a pram graveyard trying to get them all out. And they fold down and then you can't pop them back up.
1: They all do different things as well.
2: There's the two-hand
1: job.
2: Okay,
1: here we go. Okay.
2: Where, what do you mean? Like, so it comes apart in two different sections. So a lot of the fancy
4: I don't think
2: prams.
4: It's called a two-hand job, by the way.
2: Right.
1: Well, isn't that the
2: maybe
1: sort of
2: maybe
1: the
2: don't say that the baby
1: section
2: shop.
1: Comes
4: I'd like
1: off
4: a two-hand
1: and then the
4: job.
1: Wheel section comes off.
2: Oh, I think you got the wrong store, bro. No. Not the capsule, but just like the seat. Oh. So it comes apart and then the base is separate.
1: I want a one.
2: You need a one-hand.
1: Yeah, one job. Mm,
2: yeah, you got it.
4: What? I'm so confused.
2: So, like the seat of the pram, right? Rather than pulling a handle, the whole thing collapses. Mm. Some of them, like we had a Bugaboo, this fancy one.
1: That's what we're getting.
2: Anyway, so
1: okay.
2: No, it's a great.
4: And they're
2: choice.
4: Not the bee's knees anymore. Question: if you have a baby in a baby seat, right? You know that thing that they like sit in, and
2: capsule.
4: It comes off the wheels, and then you can put it in the car.
2: Yeah,
4: I don't know what it's called. You like strap that into a plane seat?
2: No, you can.
1: Can you?
2: You can technically.
1: I thought you get the second seat belt.
2: You get the second seat belt, but some people take capsules on the planes, and they.
1: Oh, that's a lot.
2: That's a good
4: idea though, because the baby's comfy.
2: Well, no, you just get the bulkhead with the little
1: put them
2: bassinet.
1: In the bulkhead.
2: No, the bassinet seats.
1: Okay.
2: So you need to try and get the bassinet seats now on the plane.
4: Yeah.
2: Oh, your word's
4: I sat next
2: to
4: a lady with a baby that she put in that bassinet all the way to LA.
2: Yeah.
4: And the kid didn't make a sound the whole time.
2: Really? I know, but the problem is at the minute there's turbulence, they go, I'm sorry, you have to wake the child and get it out of the bassinet.
1: No.
3: Can you strap them to the tray table?
4: Because the turbulence rocks them to sleep.
2: Sorry, question from Brody.
3: Can you strap them to the tray table?
2: No, you can't strap
4: the
2: baby.
4: You can strap an iPad to a tray table now,
2: yes.
4: But not a baby.
2: Yeah, cannot strap the baby, I just want to be very clear, to the tray table.
3: Good.
1: Come on, Brody, lift. Even I knew that.
4: Now, Clint, I'm not so concerned about the pram as I am your sports car and how the hell are you going to get a child in that?
2: Lauren, I got in it the other day and he had the car seat in the back.
1: For Leo, my nephew.
4: Oh, good. I'm glad you're not driving around a baby doll for practice or something.
2: I should.
4: Got a baby born in there.
2: What doll are you going to put in the car seat?
4: Baby born. One of those ones that weighs itself and stuff so you can really get practice.
2: Guys,
4: are you fit to do this?
2: No,
1: yes,
2: he's not.
1: Of course. Good luck, Brody.
3: To you too.
1: And I'll see you at the pub.

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1: I want to talk teaching.
2: It's a hard profession.
3: Oh, yeah. God's work, teachers.
2: They do. Especially when they get to high school. I remember how much of a shit of a kid I was in high school.
1: Well, it's funny you say that.
3: What's harder, though? Little kids are pretty tough, too. Oh,
2: but they sort of, do they not sort of eventually listen because they get sort of scared of the teachers?
1: Well, you're like this. They've done a survey on Australian teachers asking, what's the worst age to teach?
2: I would say, I was at my worst, my brattiest, around year nine. So what's that? That'd be about 15?
3: Yeah, 14. Yep. But I'm also terrified of, like, seven-year-olds. Terrified.
2: Oh.
3: What? 107's kind of sweet. Maybe the little ones. I don't know, little kids. Like 40 of them coming at me.
1: Oh, yeah, right. Gotcha. Like if one starts crying, they'll all start crying.
3: Yeah.
1: Clint.
2: Okay.
1: Spot on.
2: Is it?
1: Year nine. Worst year to teach. A lot of the reason is because hygiene plays a big role.
2: Oh, does it?
1: Well, especially amongst boys in year nine. They start to smell.
3: Oh, well, they're going through, like, they're turning from boys to men.
1: Yeah, they need the links.
2: Well, I reckon that was exactly the time when we didn't really like our French teacher, so we decided to jump out the windows. We just jumped out, just all of us.
3: I think, I had a German teacher at school. Frau Krappet, her name was.
2: What's Frau Krappet?
1: What was it?
3: Frau Krappet was her name.
1: Frau Krappet.
3: And I used to just, like, not listen to her, and I'd just fall asleep under the tables. She'd just be like, whatever. She's better off there.
1: Well, they say puberty blues are a massive factor for year nine boys, notorious for their bad body odour and bad behaviour. One teacher in regional New South Wales replied, year nines are killing me at the moment, a cohort of pathetic little shits.
2: Yeah, well, and that summary accepted by my sister. I just text her then to say we're talking about this right now. She says, quote, primary will say high school will say primary. Actually, year nines are the worst.
1: How's that?
3: Oh, year
2: so
3: nine.
2: There must be, there's a theme. So
3: I kind of get that. That's the year that, like, you know, like the posh schools send the kids to Timbertop to basically go to the army to straighten themselves out, and like schools send kids away for long periods of time.
1: Also,
3: it is the tricky year.
1: When they're 15, it's like trying to argue with a 15-year-old boy sometimes. Like, they'll be bigger than us. You know what I mean? Like, it's just...
3: I also think it's about the age that, like, boys start getting interested in girls and girls start getting interested in boys, and all the rest of the combinations happen as well. It's where you start, like, really growing up,
2: you're empowered a little bit.
1: See, like, I've got a son going to high school now. He's year seven. But year seven, I feel like they're nervous. They're veggies at school. Like, they're just, you know, they're the young kids. They don't know high school yet. They're very still polite, you know. Year eight, they start getting comfy, and then the wheels are off.
2: I think year nine I started wagging a bit as well.
1: Yeah, right.
3: You know, you get a bit more courageous.
2: You knew how to get away with stuff, didn't you, Loss?
3: Yeah.
1: 13, 24, 10 is our number.
2: Started signing letters from your mum.
3: Yeah. Nah, I was doing that way earlier.
2: Really?
3: I had mum's signature down pat.
2: My mum's is so easy.
1: 13, 24, 10 is our number. What age can't you stand?
3: Stand as a teacher or in general?
1: No, in general. I always struggled with like a 1.5-year-old because they're old enough to start doing stuff, but not old enough to communicate with you clearly what they want.
2: Aren't they a bit sweet though?
1: Yeah, until they want to. Like, so they're a baby and they're really cute, and then all of a sudden you're at the 18 months, year and a half, starting to walk. They become a person, you know, their own little character. But because they still can't speak and everything, they just crack shits and they throw things everywhere. And
2: I mean,
3: do they walk before they can talk?
1: Yeah.
3: When kids start walking, it's like,
1: game changer.
3: When my niece decided that she thought she knew how to walk upstairs, I was like, okay, I don't think you can visit anymore. Bye.
1: Yeah.
2: Oh, really?
3: Stairs freak me out.
1: Yeah.
3: Like when she was just sort of walking around the house, and then when she decided to get brave enough to try the stairs, I was like,
1: Now you're chasing around after them, and
3: we just can't not watch them for 1 second.
1: That's the thing. It's a tough age. You can't go for a shower because God knows what'll happen to them. You know, when they're 8 months.
3: Lock them in somewhere, like some sort of...
1: Yeah, see, eight months you could lock them into like a bouncer.
2: Okay, so you're saying...
1: I'm saying at 18 months mark.
2: Because they can't talk and they crack it.
1: Yeah.
2: They
1: can walk, but they can't talk.
2: How old are you now?
3: What about like the 3-year-old toddler tantrums?
1: Yeah, but at least you can like... You can negotiate with them at least. True. You know what I mean?
3: I don't know, 43-year-old men can be hard to deal with sometimes too.
2: I'm 43.
3: You both 40.
2: No,
3: you're
2: he's
3: older.
2: A bit older.
3: No, oh, 45.
1: I'm not that old.
4: Almost though. It's almost birthday time.
3: Are you 45? Oh my God, you're halfway to 90.
2: Just on
1: I've
2: the cusp.
1: I've never heard that.
2: Let's go with on the cusp of 50.
3: Yeah. And those men are difficult.
1: 13, 24, 10 is our number.
3: You can vent to us.
1: What age can't you stand?
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1: We're asking on 13 24 10, what age are you not a fan of when it comes to kids?
2: I think adults are also fine.
3: Yeah.
1: Recent problem survey children shows that teachers in Australia all agree year 9 is the worst year to teach.
3: Okay. Let's hit the phones. Hey, Kylie.
4: Hi, how are you going?
1: We're good.
2: What age is it for you?
4: Year 9 as well. So 15, the age of 15.
3: What do you think happens to them at that age, in your opinion?
4: I think they're just trying to still find their maturity and stuff.
1: And then push their limits and find what they can get away with.
4: Yeah, and they like to argue with you a lot more at that age, where I think once they hit year 10, they're starting to mature more, and then obviously as they get older.
2: You're sort of trying to impress people at that age too, aren't you?
1: Yeah, 100%.
2: Like, you're trying to find what group of friends you're in at school. You're trying to find, like, who you are and who you want to be. And, gosh, and at that age, I think that's probably when we make the most mistakes.
1: Well, I was going to say, by doing what you're saying, you're also acting like someone you're not.
3: Yeah, well, someone described it to me as the clearasil years. It's when, you know, the puberty blues, all that sort of thing.
2: But you want people to like you at that age, and then you get older and you think, who cares? But at that age, you're like, you're sort of desperate to be included and liked. And, you know, we were 15 once, many years ago.
1: I've got this coming up in a couple of years.
3: 15?
1: Well, I got the 12 and the 10-year-old, and there's a massive gap. Mm-hmm. To Archie, he's 4. But yeah, the 10-year-old, I'm on the cusp.
3: So you sort of get through with 2 and then you...
1: Yeah, you think I'm home and then bang, get you again.
2: Yeah, what's the age gap between Archie and
1: 6
2: Hudson?
1: Years.
2: Oof.
1: So just when you think you're getting freedom and then bang.
2: No, you're not.
3: Hey, guys, we've got a 15-year-old, somebody from year 9. Oh. His name's Buddy.
1: Buddy!
3: Hello, Buddy.
5: Hello.
3: Now,
2: I reckon you're all right, Buddy.
3: You're a good boy.
2: Yeah. Don't listen
3: you
2: to
3: a good boy.
5: No, I'd say I'm the little shit myself.
3: Why? What do you do?
5: So I wrote a poem in English and for my test, and I wrote a poem about taking a big poo.
2: Oh,
1: Jesus Christ. You're not helping your argument.
2: What did you get? No, he's saying he's a little rat bag.
5: I failed.
2: Mark, you failed. Okay.
5: I failed and I got an email home and then...
2: Yeah, and did you think it was funny though?
5: Well... it was actually a good poem.
3: Do you want to recite a little bit for us?
5: Yeah, do you guys want to hear it?
3: Yeah, of course we do. Is it like, what do you think people in Melbourne will think?
2: Yeah.
5: I don't know. Well, obviously my teacher didn't think it was good.
3: Well, let's give it a go,
2: forget about
3: buddy.
2: Your teacher. Right.
1: Yeah. Take it away. Remember your life. Remember your life.
5: Here we go.
3: Okay.
5: Here when I sit empty-hearted, came to poo, but only farted. As it's longing to come out, it sits and waits at the spout. It finally comes out. And decides to drop. Came out lightly, but made a plop. And I bow.
2: What was the last line?
5: It finally came out and decides to drop. Came out lightly, but made a plop.
3: Brilliant. You're a wordsmith.
1: Brilliant. I can't believe you failed.
2: I can't believe you failed,
5: I thought it was good.
1: Yeah.
2: Did you put it in ChatGPT or did you come up with that yourself?
5: Myself.
1: Oh.
2: Your own words.
1: Well done, mate.
2: I think that that's unfair that teacher failed you. Did you have to read them out in class?
5: Nah.
3: Hey, buddy.
5: Not.
1: I bet he would have liked to.
3: What do you want to do when you grow up?
5: Probably a trade of some sort.
2: Oh, a tradie.
3: Yeah, oh, that's good. That sort of gear would go down well.
1: Yeah, they'd love you on the job site.
2: Maybe a bowel doctor, you know?

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4: 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Maybe a sleep-in. A cuddle.
0: In this morning, Gene. You know, oh, I'm sore. I went for a run. You know those people that make going to the gym their personality?

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3: 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Maybe a kangaroo bounces past for added effect. 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
7: Welcome, Central Coast, to your Feel Good Friday. We have done it. T-minus 12 hours to the weekend officially begins. And T-minus 30 minutes till Gina and Maddie are back as we hit 21 degrees today. More music variety. Taylor Swift, Fate of Ophelia, after Destiny's Child.

0: hopefully it is going to be a beautiful day there, you two. And still on a 4.5 for your Friday, the 21st of August, we're going to see a top of 21 degrees. Can you believe just a few weeks left of winter, then we hit spring. And Kylie in Woi Woi.
1: Hello.
0: You know, we really want to give away $20,000 in Gina Ramatti's Secret Sound, don't you?
1: Oh, I'd really love to take it off your hands.
0: Well, you could do it. Another shot at taking a guess at Gina Ramatti's $20,000 Secret Sound happens this morning at 8. We guarantee somebody right here on the Central Coast is going to win this 20K. Also, somebody on the Central Coast could be winning $5,000 at 7 this morning playing at Gina and Maddie's 5K Pop Quiz. Get it all with Gina and Maddie back in just 15 minutes and get the More Music Variety next too. Love this strip back sound from Justin Bieber. 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

0: Your home of Gina and Maddie for breakfast, Central Coast. We are your Star 104.5. It is a Friday. It's a feel-good Friday, which means the girls from Coasties Mag are going to be in, filling us in on everything we need to do, filling up our calendar across the coast at Central Coast Weekend. Also, Gina, well, she's busy this weekend. She's off to a wedding, and she's annoyed her accountant. What has Gina done? Find out when Gina and Maddie are back after we check your news and traffic next.
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2: Looking good on the roads around the Central Coast this morning. The M1 all clear from Mount White up to Currumbong. A good run down at Warunga as well. Central Coast Highway looking the goods from Carryong through to Gosford. The entrance road also delay free from Erina up to the entrance. For children, fighting cancer is one thing. 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It's cloudy today, tops of 22 degrees. Right now it's 13 degrees. I'm Jack Oliver, and that's the latest Central Coast traffic on Star 104.5.
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13: A shower or two today, top of 22. Good morning, I'm Susie Thompson. A child has died following a horror house fire in Swansea. Emergency services responded to a house well alight in Northcote Avenue at around 1:30 yesterday afternoon. An 80-year-old woman suffered serious burns while a child was found dead. A second child at the address escaped uninjured. A teenage boy who attempted to gain entry to the property was treated for a leg injury. A number of sponsors have suspended activities with the Sydney Swans amid a police probe into an alleged sexual assault in Melbourne. Colgate, Volkswagen and Telstra have confirmed they've suspended or paused their relationships with the players involved. The players are yet to be formally interviewed. The federal government says Israel has not held its soldiers sufficiently accountable for the death of an Australian aid worker. Zomi Frankham was one of 7 humanitarian staff killed 2 years ago in an Israeli airstrike in Gaza. The Israeli ambassador says both the IDF and the aid convoy made mistakes leading up to the incident. But Foreign Minister Penny Wong says there remains many unanswered questions.
14: We still have not had a satisfactory explanation of why the strike occurred in a humanitarian fire control zone, and after higher command had directed the brigade commander not to engage the convoy.
13: And the US president says he'll launch tougher economic measures against Iran as well as any country that supports it. Donald Trump posted on Truth Social that he's launching the most crushing economic operation ever taken against any country. A 60-day ceasefire formally expired on Monday with no agreement made on a way forward. Updating sport, and round 25 of the NRL's kicked off with the Panthers beating the Storm in Melbourne 22 points to 14. The final round of the AFL regular season's underway with the Gold Coast Suns having a 23-point win over St Kilda. And four-time Formula One champion Max Verstappen has extended his contract with Red Bull Racing until at least 2030.
3: Central Coast weather.
13: A shower or two today. We're heading for a top of 22 degrees. Mostly sunny tomorrow, a top of 21. Chance of a shower on Sunday, a top of 20. Right now, it's 12 degrees in Gosford on Star 104.5, the home of Gina and Maddie's $20,000 secret sound.
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17: Done it.
16: Friday, the 21st of August. Gosh, that means what? A handful of days left of winter.
18: 10 days left of winter.
16: Then we can say spring has sprung.
18: Yes.
16: Gosh.
18: Yeah.
16: Well, you can tell it's early. That's the best we got. Hi, Pabs.
19: Hello, happy Friday. Yay!
16: Okay.
18: All right. It's going to be cool.
16: Should we get into our early morning quiz?
18: Yeah.
16: You got questions?
18: Sure do.
16: All right, let's do them.
20: To get that brain firing and warmed up for the day ahead, here's Gina's 5:30 quiz.
18: With only 10 days till spring, you might be starting to think about your bikini. So my question is...
16: I'm actually already wearing mine, so... That's yellow and polka dot.
18: Who is credited with the invention of the bikini? Now, I do have...
16: Joseph Bikini.
19: Multiple choice?
18: I do have multiple choice if you'd like it, unless you want to have a stab without it.
19: No, multiple.
18: Okay, is it A, Louis Red, B, Gabrielle Coco Chanel, C, Hubert de Givenchy, or D, Yves Saint Laurent?
19: Pablo.
18: Yeah, Pablo.
19: I reckon it's Eve. She sounds French, and I reckon it kicked off there.
18: No.
16: Can I have them again?
18: A is Louis Red.
16: I'm going to go him.
18: Yes.
16: Yeah, thank you very much.
18: Could you hear it in my voice?
16: No, I just, well, you had like Chanel and she invented the little black dress.
18: Yeah, yeah, yeah.
16: And Da Vinci, I was like, well, I don't think the Italians in that day and age would be inventing the bikini.
19: So who was it? Who was it?
18: It was Louis Red.
19: Is that a bloke?
18: Well, I don't know if it potentially could be French.
16: Isn't it Lou Reed and Take a Walk in the Wild Side? And the pretty girls go, do.
18: I think they're cousins.
16: Okay. All right.
18: Question number two. Mm-hmm. What kind of a race is Le Mans or Le Mans? L-E-M-A-N-S.
16: I was just leaving space for Pabs to jump in and go, African.
19: No, I was looking up the bikini stuff.
16: It's the Le Mans is a car race.
18: Yes.
16: Yeah.
19: And the bikini was a bloke. It was a French engineer and clothing designer.
18: Of course
16: Is that how you're like justifying searching bikini on the work computer this morning? But we've got a big show lined up for you. I've got the points. You've won a few this week, I'll take them. Big show loaded up for you today. We've got the team from Coasties Mag coming in, telling us what's happening across the coast, and our winning Disney brekkie banger. Time to vote still right now on the Gina Ramatti Instagram, and we'll play a Disney song. Lads in the utes this morning cruising to the worksite going,
18: get on and vote.
16: Can't believe they didn't go with the Little Mermaid. Here's J-Lo waiting for tonight on Star 104.5.

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1: But we're super highbrow and super mature in the studio this morning, talking about the NRL star, Toby Rudolph from the Cronulla Sharks, who is heading to court because of these bizarre allegations that he that he mooned a council ranger after a dispute over unleashed dogs at a park. Right? Old school. He's just gone, you know what?
2: Yeah.
1: Let my dogs run around. And the park ranger's gone, put him on a leash, and he's gone, put this on a leash. He's dropped Trow and mooned the park ranger.
2: Really?
3: Allegedly.
1: Allegedly.
2: Mooning's better than aggression. Like, it was a better choice than getting angry. Don't you think, if you had to choose between the two?
1: 100%.
2: You know?
1: I feel like we should bring back the moon.
2: Yeah.
1: Everyone doing campaigns, bring back the wave when you let people in traffic. No, bring back the moon.
3: Well, it's kind of funny too. Like, yeah, when you get mooned, you can't help now, but have a bit of a chuckle.
2: Yeah, that's right.
1: Before, when we were talking about it, just throwing out the idea that we should get Pabs to go out on the balcony and moon the gym that's near us. Goodwill.
3: We don't
1: gym.
3: Need any bad. I know all press is good press, but I don't know if me getting done for.
1: And when Toby Rudolph's going to set, he's set to face court today over the matter. We can't lose Pabs to court. So.
3: I want to be on a list one day of the 15 most influential people here on the coast.
1: And I'll get angry about it and you might end up in the local paper, mate.
3: I don't want that on my record tarnishing my chance.
2: Yeah, it wouldn't help.
1: You're already on a list, but it's not that one. but a way you could probably moon and not end up in court is if you moon our boss. Now, you've got, if we open up the door here to the studio, you've got direct line of sight with our boss, Shane, and the Y. And because of the way the radio works, we're in a slight delay. So if we're quick enough, he won't know what's coming. Right? So if you open up that door, Pat, go on, open up that door. Right?
2: Sure. Go do it. Honestly, it's like working with 12-year-olds.
3: Well, I have passed my 1 year, haven't I?
1: Yeah. Probation. You're done. Yeah. It's fine. Smooth it's content. This is under ACMA laws, this, hey, mate, we're not making you go to the toilet with a bucket. Okay? So, open the door. Open the door. Okay. Drop trail.
2: Drop. Look, you did it. Oh.
1: Hashtag bring back the moon. Oh, my gosh, you did it.
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5: 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Central Coast traffic.
6: Smooth sailing on the Pacific Highway up at the Doylo off of Waihee Road. The M1 also looking good from Mount White over the Hawkesbury River Bridge into Brabrunga. Getting through Central Gosford, Mann Street up to speed, as is the entrance road from Greenpoint up to Shelley Beach. 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Cloudy today, tops of 22 degrees. Right now it's 13 degrees. I'm Jack Oliver, and that's the latest Central Coast traffic on Star 104.5.
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5: I don't particularly agree that the idea that shaming or guilting someone is going to lead to long-term behaviour change.
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2: This is the moment we've been waiting for.
3: You see, I've been through the desert on a horse with no name.
2: Horse chat with Gina Jeffries.
4: Yeah.
2: And
4: well, you know a lot about horses now. You've been riding once.
2: Just call me John Wayne.
4: Yeah.
2: The Duke.
4: Well, I saw on socials the other day there's a horse that plays guitar. Now, this is how it happened. An LA singer-songwriter, her name's Michaela Kramov, she began volunteering at a horse rescue park in California. And mm-hmm. she met this horse. His name's Upia, and he's 7. He was a Kentucky-bred rescue horse, and he was a bit moody. He was real stressed, stubborn, would bite her and everything. And one day...
2: Sounds like the conversation we were just having off air before.
4: Took about 9 months to gain his trust. So one day she decided to bring in her guitar, and she just sat in his pasture, and she played the guitar to him, and he came over, and he started playing the guitar.
2: Now,
4: the horse.
2: Now,
4: I'm not kidding.
2: Gee, I'm cynical at the best of times.
4: Mm.
2: But a horse playing the guitar.
4: He was so good that she put him on her new album. He's sprinkled through her new album. He was so good. I haven't heard it yet.
2: Okay.
4: I haven't heard it yet. But
2: so, did you load the audio into the system, Pabs, of the horse playing guitar?
5: Yeah.
4: It's got to be good. He's
5: when
4: on a new album.
5: When you say so, I think they've turned him right down on that new album, but yeah.
2: Okay, so how much audio do we have of a horse playing guitar?
5: Not much.
4: So. It's hard for him to get his front legs up, wrapping around the guitar. I think he does it with his teeth.
2: You want a picture? Is it Elka Bong? Is it? See people over their head in the cartoons with a guitar.
4: Yeah, I think he does it with his lips and his teeth. I don't know. Haven't heard it.
2: Okay, so here we go. Central Coast at 7:33. We're holding back Susie with the news for this. A horse playing guitar. Here it is.

0: Minting his lips.
1: What part of his body is he playing the guitar with?
2: His lips.
0: His lips.
2: They got big lips.
0: I wrote something good. Hang on, I have to read it. Okay. Sadly, because
1: No, take a breath, take a breath, get it out. You've got to get it out. Take a breath, take a breath.
0: Sadly, creative differences have already led to the breakup of the band. Michaela wanted folk, but the horse wanted more stable music.
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1: In Woi Woi, a reminder, we've got road damage northbound on Brisbane Water Drive at the Boulevard, slowing you down to 40Ks. Central Coast Highway looking good from Carryong through to Gosford. Mann Street also up to speed through Central Gosford. Your M1 trip looking all clear down into Wobrunga. 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Cloudy today, tops of 22 degrees. I'm Jack Oliver and that's the latest Central Coast traffic on Star 104.5.
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4: A shower or two today, top of 22. Good morning, I'm Susie Thompson. The police commissioner's vowing an investigation as he apologises unreservedly for a miscommunication over the fate of missing hiker Lily Hooper. After an 8-day search, the 18-year-old's body was located by SES crew members in the Natai National Park. Within minutes, word she'd been found reached the family, media and the Premier's office, leading to incorrect reports Lily was alive, before devastating confirmation of her death. Mal Lennon says his thoughts are with Lily's family.
5: The communication may have passed through a number of hands. The location where Lily was found was remote. It was communicated via a communication device to the command post, and it may well have passed a number of hands. We will obviously look at that communication, how it took place, with a view to making sure that we confirm that.
4: A child has died following a horror house fire in Swansea. An 80-year-old woman also suffered serious burns. A teenage boy who attempted to gain entry to the property was treated for a leg injury. A 3-year-old girl's been airlifted to Westmead Children's Hospital after being struck by a car at Woongarra. The little girl was taken to Warnervale Airport by New South Wales ambulance paramedics to meet with the Westpac rescue chopper. The little girl is understood to be in a stable condition. Updating sport, and round 25 of the NRL's kicked off with the Panthers beating the Storm in Melbourne 22 points to 14. The final round of the AFL regular season's underway with the Gold Coast Suns having a 23-point win over St Kilda. And four-time Formula One champion Max Verstappen has extended his contract with Red Bull Racing until at least 2030.
3: Central Coast weather.
4: A shower or two today. We're heading for a top of 22 degrees. Mostly sunny tomorrow, a top of 21. Chance of a shower on Sunday, a top of 20. Right now, it's 12 degrees in Gosford on Star 104.5, the home of Gina and Maddie's $20,000 secret sound.
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7: 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How we doing? Fired up because...

0: 21st of August. We have got a fully loaded show for you, and I'm very excited about playing my song to kick off the 6 o'clock hour. But before we do any of that, we need to do a...
1: It's Gina's top three things you need to know today.
2: It's Men's Grooming Day, so men of the world... End the scruffiness and disarray and focus on your grooming. Pabs, how funny. Could you hear Pabs? Like right before we couldn't. He wasn't on air yet. He's going, looking at himself, going, oh, look good. He's had a haircut and he's giving himself a bit of...
0: I don't know why he was manscaping over the bin in the corner of the studio, though. I thought that was a little much to celebrate.
3: The haircut is popping, though.
2: The haircut looks really good because you had it so long for so long.
3: That's
2: the thing. No, it does look good. It's
0: I'm pretty
2: worth...
0: sure you have to, like, other people have to say that about it. Like, I don't know if that's something you say about your own haircut. The irony is, like, I couldn't be more dishevelled today. Pabs is looking very sharp.
2: He's looking very, very sharp today. So, Men's Grooming Day. Take care of yourselves, fellas, today. In sporting news, Pablo, the wait is over. The Premier League.
0: He already had two mentions in the first two stories. Like, that's right. He writes your top three.
2: Wait till you hear this one. This is just for him. The Premier League officially returns this weekend with defending champions Arsenal facing newly promoted Coventry City tomorrow at 5 a.m. And Gina and Maddie favourite.
0: What?
2: Tottenham playing Brentford on Sunday morning.
0: No. Let's not align ourselves the show with the Spurs. Okay, that's just Pabs' take.
2: He's got his pants on and everything today.
3: Yep.
0: It's very rare for him to have his pants on at this time of the day, so that's good. I've signed up. Well, reluctantly, Ziggy's mates are all into the EPL, and I've never really been an EPL guy, but Ziggs is now, my 9-year-old, is right into it. So we're last night sitting on the lounge setting up a fantasy

0: league in a fantasy team. So that is now going to consume my life, and Stan Sport Minis, I think, will be what will help me with that, because not getting up at midnight to watch Crystal Palace play.
1: No, well, 2:30. He's gonna be up at 2:30 on Sunday morning. So look out. English Premier League, EPL. Yep. Uh-huh. Okay, just asking for a friend.
2: I'll do a full recap Monday for you.
1: Can't wait.
0: We'll be right.
1: Locally, you can be part of the team that helps keep people safe on our beaches. Applications are now open for experienced and qualified Central Coast Council beach lifeguards for the next beach season, running from September 26th to April 27th. So, heroes they are. Those women and men that are out on our beaches looking out for us every summer. We love you.
0: And you know it's coming too, because we're looking at, look at this temperature. Even yesterday afternoon, it was an absolute cracker. So 22 degrees today, partly cloudy, maybe a chance of a bit of rain tonight. Tomorrow, sunny, 21. Sunday, sunny, 20 degrees. Spring is just around the corner, which we were talking about last night. When was the last time we went to the beach? And I was like, maybe it was April. So I'm stinging to get back to the beach. All right, as you know, I get the keys to the music library at this time every day, and I'm really glad that this movie Voicemails for Isabel on Netflix has introduced a whole new generation, whole new people to what is, if someone said to me I had to put a list of my top 10 favourite songs of all time, this would definitely be in it. It's Robin, Dancing on My Own. Sophia Friday, let's go. 2 minutes after six, it's Gina and Maddie on Star 104.5. Morning, Coasties.

0: Dancing on My Own, kicking off the 6 o'clock hour for your Friday. It's Jenna Maddie on Start 104.5. Right now, 9 degrees in Gosford. Oh, gosh, I was really loving that. I was really into that. That was good.
1: That could
0: really
1: be your good theme song, because you're always dancing on your own. Like, I've said it before, but you literally dance like nobody's watching, and you're happy to dance on your own. Like, we don't have to join in. You don't care.
0: When I was going out between the ages of 18 and 22, just dancing on my own. Bella and I are going to see Robin. We missed out last time she came to town. So she's performing in Sydney in November, and we're going along to the concert, and we are so excited.
1: Does she have any other
0: Body
1: hits?
0: Talk. Yeah, heaps. But, like, I wouldn't say radio hits, but, like, her album Body Talk 1 and 2, just absolute masterpieces. So, yeah, really. Yeah, I could nerd out on it for ages, but I'm not going to. Because I want to know what you guys have been up to. What's happened in the last couple of days? Oh, you had pickleball last night.
1: And Pabs and I had to team up together because my partner was away. Her kids were sick. You know, everyone's got sick kids at the moment.
0: Okay. Yeah, hey, man. Like, I was just saying that spring's coming, but everyone is wiped out at my lot school. Ziggy only had 10 kids in his class the other day, which means I think 14 were away. And then we get an email yesterday. Chicken pox going around. Awesome.
1: Oh, no.
0: That's good. I love that one. Gotta love that one.
1: Oh.
0: Okay, so
1: Pabs
0: is stepping up to the kitchen.
1: It's yes.
0: The pickleball team.
1: Yeah. And we probably had our best game ever. Yeah. Look, did we win? No. But we had some really good rallies. I'll tell you what.
2: I was like Federer out there, to be honest.
1: Do you know what he does, though? He goes forward to the net and he doesn't let any come back to me.
2: That's the whole point of the game.
1: And he turns around and he goes, I thought you were having a pina colada back there. And I went, I have time to, because you're not letting any. I mean, if you need, no.
0: You know,
1: Holger.
0: Gee, I'm the first person that'll jump on and slam Pabs.
1: Yeah.
0: Right? But you know you are allowed to move around the court.
1: I do. I'm going for it.
0: You don't just have to, like, stay in the one spot.
1: We were on fire last night, though. Yeah. Like, they were up 7-0 in the last game, and we nearly caught them.
0: You couldn't have been on fire if you didn't win.
2: Well, they won the first one. We smashed them in that second one. And then the third one, they got off to a fly, didn't they?
1: Did we win the second set?
2: Yeah.
1: I thought they did.
2: It was 1-1, and then she
0: couldn't tell.
2: Out.
0: She was just standing at the back looking around.
2: Yeah, but I wasn't doing my big serves. So I'm a bit like Andy Roddick. You know how he had a huge serve in tennis?
1: Yeah.
2: I wasn't doing that.
1: I haven't seen that serve from you.
2: Yeah, well, I can't whip them out at your level.
1: What? What do you mean my level?
2: I'm just doing the little ones.
1: Are you saying I'm
2: the little lollipops?
1: Lower grade. He doesn't.
0: Where is this confidence come from? Is it the haircut?
1: I think so.
0: Or is it the 19-1 victory for his indoor soccer team down at Kingcumber Urban Rec?
1: Something's
0: shifted in his confidence.
1: I know. And he's been here a year now. Now we're getting to see the real Pabs, maybe.
0: He's normally really humble. That's what, like, people like about him. And now he's...
1: But we had a lot of fun, didn't we? It was really fun. And then, you know,
0: you started getting some midweek action, mate? Is that what's going on? Coming into work with a spring in your step,
1: mate. He's very happy. My judgy whoop, then, you know, that I wear that somehow knows.
0: No one knows what a whoop is because they're so expensive only elite athletes use them.
1: Which is why I've got one. I'm an elite pickleball player. So it tells you your sleep and your heart and all that sort of stuff.
0: For, like, elite people.
1: I'm not even kidding. That's why I have one. Mm-hmm. My phone last night goes... Now, I haven't told my whoop. I've told you this before. I haven't told my whoop I play pickleball. Fun pickleball session. Great effort tonight, Gina. You hit an 8.0 strain and burnt more calories than your recent sessions, which says I was trying very hard to get to some of those balls that Pablo was hogging. It was real. We really had fun.
2: It was really good.
1: And it wasn't cold. Was nice because it's outside.
2: Yeah.
1: We had a cranky
0: Where can
1: lady.
0: People come down and watch? I don't know why we don't tell people to come down and watch.
1: You need to come and watch. If you were a good friend, you would come and watch us play next Thursday night.
2: Big poster. Go, Roddick.
0: What time?
1: What time are we next week? 6:30?
2: Come on.
0: I'm going to miss a current affair. Olivia Dean, Baby Steps, Star 104.5, Jenna and Maddie with you. $20,000 Secret Sound, another crack just after 8 o'clock.

Olivia Dean's Baby Steps. 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It's Jenna and Maddie with you. 11 degrees in Tookley at the moment. Partly cloudy day today. Tops of 22 degrees just around the corner. We're going to get lucky.

0: afternoon, I popped back into the station and I jumped on air with Meg. I was in just printing some documents. I didn't want to use my printer at home. So I didn't want to waste the ink, so I came and abused the office printer, and I jumped on air and gave away one of the answers to the 5K pop quiz with Meg. And if you missed one of those answers, I'll tell you straight after we check the roads. 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
2: No incidents to report around the Central Coast, which is always good news. Central Coast Highway, a little bit busy off of Woi Woi Road at Carryong. It's a good run from West Gosford into Central Gosford. The M1 looking good up to Currumbong. The Pacific Highway delay free from Watanabe up to the Doilo. Coming soon to the Doilo, the 90s Ultimate Rock Show. 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Cloudy today, tops of 22 degrees. I'm Jack. That's the latest Central Coast traffic on Star 104.5.
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0: Lucky. She's at Daft Punk concert back in 2007 down in Sydney. One of the all-time greats. Pat's saying that's a song for the weekend. 6:23 on Star 104.5. Yesterday, I popped in to the office and did some printing. And while I was here, I was like, you know what? I'll go say hi to Meg, who does our live and local drive show here on Star 104.5, where the winning continues at Star 104.5. It doesn't stop. Just you can win all day here at Star. I popped in and gave away one of the answers for the 5K pop quiz, which we're going to do inside the next sort of, oh, I don't know, 35 minutes. The answer to question number 9, how many Harry Potter movies have there been? How many do you reckon, Jay? How many Harry Potter movies?
1: I don't know, 5?
0: Pabs, what do you reckon?
2: I was going to say 7.
0: 8. 8 is the answer, and that'll get you one step closer to $5,000 just after 7 o'clock.

0: It's been a little while since we've done an America update. So I thought, you know what, Friday the 21st of August at 6:24, no better time. And yesterday, the Giant Cheezel took everyone on a tour of the renovations that are happening at the White House. He's very proud. He's very proud of the renovations that are happening at the White House. And he kicked it off with the heliport that's being built.
1: They've been trying to build a heliport, meaning a pad, for more than 50 years. And you can see the kind of granite this is. This granite has a million-year life. It's a very strong stone.
0: Yeah, it's giving a...
2: $1 million.
0: Well, I like the way how he cleared up that a heliport means a helipad.
3: Yeah, just, thanks.
0: Like, really, really just making the common man understand. Yeah. Wasn't only the heliport that's being built. He's getting some landscapers in and redoing some of the lawn area and the grass.
1: Grass has a life like humans have a life. Yep. This grass is the highest quality. It was given free of charge by Scotts Miracle-Gro. Scotts.
0: Now, there's a lot to unpack in that 8 seconds, right? That was only 8 seconds, what? Right? Now, there's this.
1: Grass has a life like humans have a life.
0: Yeah.
3: What's that mean?
0: Oh, these are modern day, like Brené Brown, Eckhart Tolle. Like, it's so motivational. It's like a motivational quote that your drunk auntie shares on Facebook with those clouds behind some text. But then also, the way he went into Scots.
1: Grass has a life like humans have a life. This grass is the highest quality. It was given free of charge by Scotts Miracle-Gro. Scotts.
0: It's like he's about to look down the barrel of the camera and go, Scotts, give your grass a little miracle. Scotts Miracle-Gro. Like, he's about to do an ad for them.
1: They actually contributed to my campaign.
0: Oh, there it is. just one more time.
1: You know, grass has a life like humans have a life.
0: I'm taking that into the weekend. You don't want your grass sad, though, do you? You wouldn't want sad grass.
1: A lot of good ingredients in that earth for grass. If you're grass, you're very happy.
0: If you're grass, you're very happy. For all the grass listening to the press conference that he is holding at the time. This was all about a 45-second clip. This all happened within about 45 seconds. Explain to us a little bit about what else is going on in the landscaping in the grass area, Don.
1: It's all been topsoiled. In other words, we put topsoil... It's all been topsoiled. In other words, we put topsoil.
0: In other words.
3: The same words. No,
0: I'm pretty sure they're the same words. We got this pedestrian crossing. This crossing is where pedestrians cross. We got a roundabout that you go around and about. We put some swings in the playground. A swing is, in other words, somewhere where you can swing. And, oh, boy, I think he's most proud. Like, he's very proud about, like, the granite that's going to last a million years. We've got the topsoil, which is, in other words, topsoil. The happy grass, but, gee, I think he's really proud of these flagpoles.
1: One on each side. This is a great pole. This is the top of the line. It's tapered. This isn't a straight up and down job, which looks terrible, frankly. It's a tapered pole. Great. I'm very good at flagpoles.
0: Very good at flagpoles. I'm very good at flagpoles. It's like asking a kid, what are you good at? I'm really good at spaghetti. Okay. 104.5,
4: Central Coast traffic. Coming off the M1, seeing a bit of traffic on the Central Coast Highway approaching Woi Woi Road at Carryong. Woi Woi Road looking great from there down into Woi Woi. The M1 up to speed over the Hawkesbury River Bridge into Brabrunga Pacific Highway. Look out for some southbound traffic building at Lizaro off of the Ridgeway. 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Cloudy today, tops of 22 degrees. I'm Jack. That's the latest Central Coast traffic on Star 104.5.
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17: A shower to today, top of 22. Good morning, I'm Susie Thompson. A child has died and an elderly woman has suffered serious burns following an inferno at a Swansea home. The fast-moving fire had taken hold of the home by the time firefighters arrived after the call at around 1:30 yesterday afternoon. The Newcastle Herald says at least 40 firefighters responded to the blaze in Northcote Avenue. While a teenage boy was injured trying to gain access to the property to assist, he suffered a cut to his leg. A second child who lived at the home was taken to hospital as a precaution. The police commissioner says there'll be an investigation into a miscommunication which led to the family of missing hiker Lily Hooper understanding she'd been found alive. After an 8-day search, the 18-year-old's body was found by SES crew members in the Nuttar National Park. However, the initial communication implied she'd been found alive. Mal Lennon says they'll investigate to make sure such a mistake is never repeated. A Perth man has died after allegedly being attacked by a group of Australians while on holiday in Bali. Paul Dugan underwent three surgeries, including having his spleen removed after the incident 10 days ago. His injuries included 10 broken ribs and severe internal bleeding. And police are appealing for witnesses following a two-car crash at Erina on Wednesday. Emergency services responded to the crash between a hatchback and SUV near the Woolies loading dock at Erina Fair at around 4 p.m. The impact left the SUV on its roof with its 61-year-old male driver taken to Gosford Hospital for testing and further assessment, while the 62-year-old female driver of the hatchback was taken to hospital as a precaution. Police are continuing their investigations into the incident and are calling for any witnesses or anyone with relevant dashcam footage to come forward. Updating sport, and the Melbourne Storm's gone down to the Penrith Panthers 22-14 in their final home match of the season. Ryan To'o's hat-trick put the Panthers out of sight by half-time at 22-0. Three tries got the Storm back into the game in the second half, but coach Craig Bellamy says it was too little too late.
18: I didn't think we started poorly. I just thought we started slowly and didn't really get into the game.
17: And the Football Supporters Association of Australia has joined counterparts around the world in calling for the resignation of FIFA President Gianni Infantino.
16: Central Coast weather.
17: A shower or two today, top of 22. Sunny tomorrow, a top of 21. Chance of a shower Sunday, a top of 20. Right now, it's 12 degrees at Tascot on Star 104.5, the home of Gina and Maddie's $20,000 secret sound.
19: Gina and Maddie.
0: Thank you, Suze, in the newsroom. I'm fired up for the weekend. Are you going to see the Sydney Kings tomorrow at Harvey Norman Arena, perhaps?
20: I am going to be doing a little bit of meet and greet with the players, get some Vox Pops for Monday.
0: It's not, they're not just coming up to see you. They're coming up to see everyone here on the coast. So if you're, excuse me, getting choked up about it, emotional about the NBL champions coming to the coast. But, yeah, they're coming 11 o'clock. They're going to be at Harvey Norman Arena, a meet and greet with the NBL champions from last year, the Sydney Kings. So
20: they've got a great squad, too. Mad,
0: oh, yeah. I reckon they'll go back-to-back. That's where I'm going. And I know that there's a lot of basketball mad peeps here on the coast, so that'll be good fun to get around. Look, Brekkie Bangers, Disney edition. I don't think we've had as many votes ever in Brekkie Bangers as what we have had. So the way it works is it happens later in the show. So for our frontline workers who we gave a shout out to yesterday, our first responders and our essential workers who are on the way to work at the moment or on the way home, we put a song up for you to vote for and then the winning song gets played in full. So all three of us, myself, G and Pabs, it's themed somehow. And this week it's Disney. Gina Jeffries, what song did you go with?
21: Can You Feel the Love Tonight from the Lion King?
0: So on our Instagram, at Gina and Maddie, you go there on Instagram, at Gina and Maddie, give us a follow. Then in the stories, there's the poll, and the song that gets the most votes that you vote for will get played. Pabs, what did you go?
20: I went with Moana's You're Welcome.
22: What can I say except you're welcome?
0: I said Moana.
21: I said Moana as well.
0: Because that's her name. Yeah.
22: Hey, it's okay, you're welcome.
0: Great tune. I went with a little bit of Robin Williams as the genie from Aladdin with Friend Like Me. And the voting at the moment, Pabs, what are we looking at?
20: Well, the latest vote just came through from Gina Jeffries' Academy of Music.
0: Oh, wow.
20: But I am leading at the moment with The Rock, 42%, Gina at 34%, and you, Matt, at 24%. So it's looking like a bit of Moana at 8:30 at the moment.
0: Moana, mate, Moana. Yeah. Be respectful. She could be listening. Plenty of time to get the votes in, so do it.

0: Feel Good Friday here on Star 104.5. It's Jenna and Maddie, a little bit of Tate McRae there just around the corner. Tal Bachman. And get those votes in for Brekkie Bangers. Jenna and Maddie is the Instagram. Just go to the stories. Get voting. Our 7 o'clock 5K pop quiz is up in about, I don't know, 20 minutes time, but right now it is time for producer Pab's Wrap of the Week.
1: It's Gina and Maddie's Wrap of the
2: Week. Actually, it's producer Pablo's Wrap of the Week.
3: This week on the show, Gina had a huge personal update for us.
4: We bought a house. You know how I've been renovating?
0: You had a house?
4: Yeah, yeah. You know I've been renovating.
0: Are you Husey? Are you turning into Dave Hughes?
4: No. So what happened? You know I love to renovate and I finished the reno and it brings me so... I'm never happier than when I'm doing a reno other than when I'm talking to you on the radio.
5: How's Rod but when you're doing renovations? Is he could he not be happier as well?
4: He's done even there. He's at work. He comes home and we live somewhere else.
5: The poor,
4: I know.
5: Poor guy.
4: He's a bit stressed actually.
5: Oh, really? Has he started travelling for work again?
4: Yeah.
3: He was away last weekend.
4: Yeah, he was.
3: Maddie filled us in on what to do after special cuddles.
0: The 7 things you should be doing after special cuddles, right? This is what he sent through. So I'm like, okay.
4: 7?
0: This is interesting. I know, 7.
4: Who's got time for 7?
0: All right, fall asleep. That's it, isn't it? There's just one. But I'm intrigued. What are the other 6 things I should be doing? Number 5 is have a snack. Have a snack.
4: What, in bed or out of bed?
0: Oh my God, you just jump into the kitchen and start knocking up an omelette. Where are you going? Nowhere.
4: Do you want a cuddle or do you want an omelette? You can decide.
0: Do you prepare like a security board beforehand, just have it on the bedside table and go, swing that around and go, so you want some quince paste and some crackers? And number 7, have a laugh. So what I meant to tell a joke. Because normally Bella's laughing during it.
3: If you missed it, there was some break-in sport news.
6: Good morning, I'm Susie Thompson with the latest news. Kincumber Indoor Sports Centre has been the location of a historic 19-1 victory for the Net Nachos Soccer Club. Veteran midfielder Pablo Miller, who got a hat-trick, described the feeling at the club.
7: Look, the clubs are really happy to get the 3 points. Personally, always great to get another hat-trick. But the win's the most important. 3 points on the board as we make a little bit of a push for the back end of the season to make the finals.
6: And that's the latest in Central Coast sport on Star 104.5, the home of Gina and Maddie and the Net Nachos.
0: Pabs, a victory for the Net Nachos.
3: I couldn't believe it.
0: Like, I was... can we?
3: Speaking of sport, Matty Baisley is competing in the Masters Games event next year.
8: You know, I've heard his specialty is the 5K. So bring it on. So send it. That's my message to Matt. Send it. We'll keep the pressure on. I know Gina will be pumping him up as well. And good luck in the 2027 Australian Masters Games.
0: The voice of the NRL, Steve Allen, has given me a seal of approval to compete at the Masters. Okay. She's not going to start running.
3: And Gina has a very strange sleeping habit.
5: Now, I think there's one that's a little psychopathic in here. The top with no bottoms. I find that so strange. Top on, bottoms
3: off.
5: What
3: are you covering up that bit for?
4: Me and Rod both.
5: Hang on, Rod's walking around with just...
4: top on, bottoms off.
5: And you.
4: Both of us.
0: Is that how you sleep?
4: Easy access.
5: That'll do, mate.
9: I need to go to sleep when I got you next to me.
0: 6:44 for your Friday morning. The wrap of the week. Normally I say to Pabs, that was great, mate. No notes. Got a few notes today. So the wrap of the week is where Pabs usually goes through and gets, like, you know, the least worst bits from the show. And, you know, we've got time restrictions because we've got to get to the traffic in a sec and we've got news and we've got, you know, commercial commitments. The wrap of the week went for 3:33 today.
3: Punchy.
0: And I reckon over a minute of it was dedicated just to the Net Nachos, his soccer team winning.
3: I feel like it was the leading story this week on the show.
0: Mate, I think we need someone else to be a part of Rap of the Week now, just to check the content that's being included. 104.5
10: Central Coast traffic. On the M1, just coming off the Central Coast Highway at Carrion, look out for a pothole, giving a bit of grief to drivers this morning. The M1 is looking all clear over the Hawkesbury River Bridge into Brabrunga. Mann Street starting to get a little bit busy southbound approaching Etna Street. Pacific Highway seeing a little bit of traffic both ways at Chitaway Bay off Chitaway Road. Traffic jam or open road, Comfort is calling. 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Lazy Boy, long live the lazy. Cloudy today, tops of 22 degrees. I'm Jack, that's the latest. Central Coast traffic on Star 104.5.
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Tal Bachman, She's So High, 6:53 for your Friday. Right across Dark and Junk Country here on the coast. You're with Gina and Maddie. Coming up just around the corner, I've got this great song from Sienna Spiral.

0: is minutes away, your chance at $5,000. Speaking of money...
1: Well, it must be tax time because I got in trouble with my accountant this week.
0: All right. Okay, what are you doing?
1: Well, he writes me I love my accountant. Chris is a great friend of mine, FMS, but she's got this, it must be young fella.
0: There you go, some little bit of an extra incentive into your tax return this year
1: now. She's actually one of my favourite people, but she must have this young fella working for her. And I think they play good cop, bad cop. I get it. I run a business. So he writes to me, hi,
0: are you
1: Gina.
0: You're just trying to claim everything.
1: Hi, Gina. While preparing your best, we reviewed the expenses claim to ensure they meet ATO requirements. For performing artists, the ATO distinguishes between stage makeup and ordinary cosmetics. And then he writes dot points. Stage makeup, deductible. Products specifically designed and marketed for theatrical use and used for a particular role or performance. Cleansing products used specifically to remove heavy stage makeup may also be deductible. Ordinary cosmetics, this is another dot point, not deductible. Standard makeup and cosmetics available to the general public are considered private expenses like Revlon and Maybelline, even if they are worn for performances or to meet professional grooming requirements. Look, yes.
0: Really?
1: I do put in quite a bit of makeup. I don't really wear that much makeup, but I do. Come on, everyone tries a little bit to every trip to the chemist. You say it's makeup, don't you? So could you please review your makeup receipts and confirm whether the items purchased qualify as stage makeup? If the receipts
0: include... Oh, you've got to be careful. You don't want to get audited.
1: If it includes a mix of stage makeup and ordinary cosmetics, please identify the theatrical products. Now my reply, oh, my God, I had to hold it in. I'm going to write what I wanted to write. But I write, thanks, Steve. I don't buy any makeup from a specialist shop like that. Just a regular human doing makeup for stage. Fake eyelashes and heavier than I would wear day to day. But that's from a normal shop because I'm not a clown. Haven't heard back from him yet.
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3: On the M1 at Currumbong, seeing a bit of traffic northbound just past Freeman's Drive. Southbound looking all clear getting into Wurrunga. Central Coast Highway seeing some eastbound traffic building just past Mann's Road as you approach Central Gosford. Looking good on the entrance road. Delay free run from Erina up to the entrance. Census night was Tuesday the 11th of August. There's still time to complete. 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A shower or two today, tops of 22 degrees. I'm Jack, that's the latest Central Coast traffic on Star 104.5.
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3: 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A shower or two today, tops of 22 degrees. I'm Jack, that's the latest Central Coast traffic on Star 104.5.
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8: A shower or two today, top of 22. Good morning, I'm Susie Thompson. A woman who alleges she was sexually assaulted in a Melbourne hotel after being hired by Sydney Swans players has spoken out. The exotic dancers told News Corp there were 9 men in the room and that she gave them a discount as they claimed they couldn't afford the full rate. She says she doesn't want money, she only cares about justice. 5 Swans players have been stood down for breaches of club standards as the police investigation continues. Economists say it's important to put Australia's debt levels in context of the rest of the economy. The nation's debt has passed $1 trillion for the first time. But AMP Deputy Chief Economist Diana Messina says it's not enough to derail Australia's level of growth.
9: Our level of budget deficits is still quite moderate relative to global peers and also relative to the size of our economy. I mean, the US, for example, has budget deficits worth over 6% of GDP. And in Australia, we have deficits of, 1%.
8: Also making news this morning, a child has died and an 80-year-old woman has suffered serious burns following a house fire in Swansea. The New South Wales Police Commissioner has vowed there'll be an investigation into miscommunication, which

0: initially led to the parents of deceased hiker Lily Hooper being told she'd been found alive. And a 63-year-old Central Coast man will front court in October, accused of threatening a government advisor on social media. National Security Investigations executed a search warrant at a Buff Point home yesterday, seizing a mobile phone for further review. The man was served a court attendance notice to face one count of using a telecommunications service to menace, harass or cause offence, which carries up to 5 years in jail. Updating sport, and Melbourne is set to miss the NRL finals for the first time in 16 years after losing to Penrith 22-14. The last time the Storm missed the finals was in 2010 when they were stripped of their premiership points due to a major salary cap breach. And the season is done and dusted for the Gold Coast Suns and St Kilda. The final game of the regular AFL season is underway, with the Suns beating the Saints by 23 points. Retiring hero Nick Holman kicked 2 goals for Gold Coast.
1: Central Coast weather.
0: A shower or two today, top of 22. Sunny tomorrow, a top of 21. Chance of a shower Sunday, a top of 20. Right now it's 15 degrees at Watanabe on Star 104.5, the home of Gina and Maddie's $20,000 secret sound.
2: Gina and Maddie.
3: Sure is. Sorry, so immature.
4: I know, but it's the way Susie said it.
3: She was
5: Watanabe.
3: Direct eye contact to Pabs while she said it too. What a nobby. Big hour for you. We've got Nikki from Coasties Mag coming in, telling us what is happening across the coast this weekend. Yesterday, I stayed back at the station after you left, G, and I might have been very immature and made a prank call. And we are going to play that for you this hour as well. And it might actually involve you.
4: Do we need
3: Gina's permission to play it, perhaps, or should we just play it?
4: What have you done?
3: Anyway, mate, maybe you should just play.
6: Late.
3: What is it? It's ask for forgiveness, not for permission. Yeah. That's the saying.
4: You didn't ring that guy, did you? You know that guy that found me on tour?
3: Photo. Okay, all the votes are coming in for Brekkie Bangers as well. Shout out to Trish Hamilton, the Beyond the Tube podcast, Fee Roddick, Donna, Therese Proust, Elizabeth Cousins.
4: Hi, Therese.
3: Leanne, Louise Baker. All votes are coming in for our Brekkie Bangers. It's up on the Gina and Maddie Instagram at the moment. All you need to do is follow us on Instagram and then you look in the stories and you can vote for the song that we're going to play out of the 8:30 news. This week it is Disney themed because we love a little bit of Disney. Jonah Jeffrey song for The Lion King.
4: Yep.
3: Producer Pabs, your song is from what movie?
6: Moana.
7: What can I say except you're welcome?
3: Dwayne The Rock Johnson as Maui doing You're Welcome.
7: Hey, it's okay, it's okay.
3: And I go on with a bit of Robin Williams as the genie from Aladdin. Friend Like Me, the winning song getting played out of the 8:30 news in full. But right now, it is time for our 5K pop quiz. Would you like to win $5,000? I just did it on Gina Jeffries. What? And she got 9 out of 10.
4: Woo!
3: And then she quickly corrected herself and got 10 out of 10. It could go off. 4, 3, 6, 5, 1.

0: You'll Be There. Stranger Maddie on Sale 104.5. Say You'll Be There at 8 o'clock when we're doing Secret Sound, because you could walk away with $20,000. Right now, only 11 degrees in Blue Haven and looking at tops of 22. Partly cloudy, fair bit of cloud around at the moment. Hopefully that'll burn off. Tomorrow, sunny, 21. Sunday, only partly cloudy, tops of 20. Nikki from Coasties Mag popping in real soon. And that prank call I did. we'll do that before 8 o'clock. I made Pabs come into the studio with you. I was like, Pabs, come in while I did this prank call just to make sure it doesn't go pear-shaped. Anyway, we'll play that back for you real soon.
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0: Okay. I'd love to give away $5,000 this morning. And I don't know. I think we could. When we do it off, G, you got 9 out of 10, and only because I had to take your first answer on one of the questions. As soon as you said it, you tried to give the other answer, you would have got 10 out of 10.
2: Yeah, so, that's a good sign.
0: Who are we going to?
2: We got Michelle from Hamlin Terrace. Hello, Michelle.
3: Hi, how are you going?
2: Good. Have you called us before?
3: No, I've never called before.
2: Welcome.
0: How long have you been on the coast for?
3: About 2 years.
0: And where'd you move from? Where have you come from, Cotton Eye Joe?
3: I came from Matraville in Sydney.
0: Oh, nice. Are you loving life up here?
3: I do. I love life up here. It's awesome.
2: Good
0: stuff. All right. $5,000 could be yours. What are you going to spend it on?
3: I'm going to South Africa in November, so it would go towards that.
2: Nice.
0: You know, producer Pabs does a really good South African accent. I don't know if you're gonna give it a crack for us, Pabs, or you just sort of say a diplomatic immunity? Do you reckon you can do that?
4: Yeah, I don't think I can do this one. Can I?
0: Oh, okay. Oh, well, diplomatic immunity like that. You can give it a little bit of that.
4: Diplomatic immunity.
0: No, I was wrong. He can't. All right, Michelle, $5,000 could be yours. It's 60 seconds on the clock. 10 questions. I have to take your first answer. Your time will start at the end of the first question. If there is time, you can pass and we'll come back to it, okay?
3: Okay.
0: How do you go when you're playing in the car?
3: I usually give about 7 or 8, but I think last Friday I got 9, but
2: Good luck.
3: Yeah, hopefully. Right,
0: rip the Band-Aid off. Let's put you out of your misery. Here we go. Yeah, question number one. What is 2 plus 2?
3: 4.
0: The Fresh Food People is the slogan for which supermarket?
3: Woolworth.
0: Spell Ryan Gosling's last name.
3: Gosling.
0: What are the 3 main colours of the Sydney Roosters NRL team?
3: Red, white and blue.
0: Who is the actor who plays the character Happy Gilmore?
3: Adam Sandler.
0: Teddy's Photos is the Instagram handle for which singer?
3: Oh, pass.
0: McDreamy and McSteamy were characters in which TV show?
3: ARIA.
0: What is currently the number one song on the ARIA charts?
3: Oh, pass.
0: How many Harry Potter movies have there been?
3: Four.
0: Walt Disney founded which company?
3: Pass.
0: Teddy's Photos is the Instagram handle for which singer?
3: I don't know, yeah, sorry.
0: What is currently the number one song on the ARIA charts?
3: I'll say G-Flip, Better Fire.
0: Okay. Mate, you've done very well, but I can tell you the $5,000 isn't coming your way, but you are in the draw to win a signature facial from Dr. Shauna Watts. Jenna Jeffries will mark you and give us the answers that you missed.
2: Michelle, you got 5 out of 10. Teddy's Photos is the Instagram handle for which singer? It's Ed Sheeran.
3: Okay.
2: McDreamy and McSteamy were characters in which TV show? Grey's Anatomy?
0: The other one.
2: Currently, the number one song on the Australian ARIA charts is Ella Langley, Choosing Texas.
3: Okay.
2: How many Harry Potter movies have there been? There's been 8. And Walt Disney founded which company? Walt Disney Company.
0: Would have taken Disney as well. It is different. That ticking
2: with
0: clock,
2: ticking
0: you
2: clock.
0: On the air,
2: yes.
0: Knowing Jonah Jeffries is listening there, judging you as well, is also a lot of pressure. Michelle, well, thank you for being a long-time listener, first-time caller, and don't be a stranger. Call back anytime you want, okay?
3: Thank you. No problem. Thank you and have a great day.
2: You too.
0: You too. Okay, coming up next on the show, we'll get Nikki from Coasties Mag in telling us what we should be doing across the coast this weekend.
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5: In Monikurumbong, seeing a bit of northbound traffic just past Newport Road. Southbound looking all clear into Rubrunga. Central Coast Highway coming off of the M1. Look out for some traffic approaching Woi Woi Road at Carryong. Choose confidence, friends nearby, and a home you'll love at Brentwood Village, Henry Kendall Gardens and Lakeside Retirement Village. 2 and 3 bedroom villas are selling fast. Book your tour with Keaton. A shower or two today, tops of 22 degrees. I'm Jack. That's the latest Central Coast traffic on Star 104.5.
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Tickets are coming in thick and fast for our Brekkie Bangers. It's a Disney edition this week. Cats Art 05, which is Caitlin. She's her vote just coming for you, Pabs. Ali McDonald, Ali Cat 100 voted for G. Kim Wilson, another vote for G. Erica Peach voting for me. The songs that we have got up is

0: Boys, You're Welcome, The Rock, and I've gone a little bit further back than that. With Robin Williams as the genie in Aladdin. The voting is on our Instagram, at Gina Ramatti. You go to the stories, and the winning song will get played in full out of the 8.30 news. Yeah, we're going to do Disney out of the 8.30 news.
1: I do think if you win and someone just got in their car and the Robin Williams song is playing, they're going to go, what?
0: Yeah, I know.
1: Is this, I thought this was Star FM.
0: I know. Tuning in halfway through, yeah. And I'll be your maitre d'. And you're like, what is this?
1: What?
0: Speaking of music and musicians, Gina Jeffries, 2026. Has been a bit of a year for you getting back on the road touring.
1: Yeah.
0: You did your Country Love tour and you're hitting the road again soon, aren't you? You're doing some gigs soon.
1: Yeah, I'm playing at a Boca Beach Theatre coming up on September the 13th. Bits and pieces here and there, getting ready to record again.
0: Yeah, oh, great. The Avoca Beach Theatre is great because you don't do too many gigs here on the coast,
1: no.
0: Which is nice. So I stayed back after work yesterday and I just put in a little bit of a phone call to the Avoca Beach Theatre.
1: Stop it.
0: Let's see how it went.
2: Avoca Theatre, Nihad speaking.
3: Yes. Hello. Is this the Avoca Beach Theatre?
2: Yes, this is the Avoca Beach Theatre. How can I help?
3: I'm just ringing up. I've got a little inquiry. How are you today?
2: I'm doing good.
3: You've got Gina Jeffries performing there in September.
2: Yep. Let me have a look for you.
3: Okay. She's lovely.
2: Oh, yeah, Gina Jeffries, 13th of September.
3: Yes, 1 p.m. perfect time. She does a very good radio show on the Star 104.5, I think it is. You listen to that?
2: 104.5?
3: Yes, have you heard of that?
2: I'm not on the radio too often.
3: That's okay. I'm just wondering about this, because it's a very good radio show. This concert, 1 p.m, perfect time. Am I able to purchase food or drinks, beverages?
2: Yeah, so you can bring any drinks in or anything, that as long as it's served here.
3: Oh yes, I'm not going to bring my bottle of Cinzano. I'll buy a beverage from your outlet, but you will be serving food and beverages.
2: We do serve pizzas. You can't bring them into the live concert.
3: Oh no, I'll eat before I go in. I wouldn't want to spill a bit of pepperoni on myself while Gina's singing.
2: Yeah. Well, yeah, so for the most part, we only have confectionaries, but we do pizzas if you do want a bigger meal. And you can bring any drinks in if you'd like.
3: Oh, sounds great. How would I go about purchasing tickets?
2: So you can purchase them online through our website, Avoca Beach Theatre.
3: Website. Is that like the Facebook?
2: Kind of. So it'd be like on Google. You type down Avoca Beach Theatre. Google. If you do have trouble booking,
3: yes,
2: I can also do it for you.
3: Oh, but that's
2: I do have
3: lovely.
2: To manually type down your card.
3: No, I watch a lot of the internet. Yes, lots. So I should be fine getting the tickets there. And the sort of music she's singing. Like, my favourite artists are like The Offspring and Metallica. Will she be only doing country music, or will she be doing things like The Prodigy as well?
2: I'll read the description that it says on here.
3: Fantastic.
2: I have noticed in the first paragraph it's very much outlining her country music, so yep, there's yes. a chance I might be the majority.
3: Okay, you know what? I love a little bit of country. That should be fine. I'll bring my daughter along as well, because she listens to the radio show. Are you sure you don't listen to the radio show?
2: I don't, but I could if you want. Was it 104.5?
3: Yeah, we heard that. That's the one. You've remembered it very well. And what was your name?
2: Nihad.
3: You've been nothing but helpful, Nihad. I can't wait to come along and see the queen of country music, Gina Jeffries, performing at the Avoca Beach Theatre.
2: Oh, well, yeah, no, she sounds great. I'm glad that you're so interested. Sounds amazing.
3: Will you be there on the day? I'd love to come and say hi.
2: I could check. I mean...
3: Oh, you're looking at your roster, are you? Okay.
2: Let me have a look.
3: Yeah.
0: Nihad.
2: I'm being prank called. I just realised I'm being prank called.
0: My name's Maddie. I do the radio show with Gina on Star
2: 104.4. You're actually the radio show host with Gina?
0: Yes, I am, yeah.
2: That's crazy. Oh, my goodness. I'm glad I could be part of that.
0: And make sure everyone goes to the Avoca Beach Theatre website to buy tickets. Or if you ring up Nihad, we'll more than happily get the tickets for you as well, as we found out. Mate, have a great day.
2: Yep, you too. Thank
0: Bye.
2: You. Bye. Bye.
0: There you go. A little bit of fun in the studio. How good's Nihad? How good's Nihad?
1: Oh, he was so nice. He put up with you. Oh. Yeah. I might have to ring him and let him know a little bit more about my show.
0: Big fan of this show too.
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6: Warnervale, Sparks Road, a little bit busy westbound, approaching Albert Warner Drive, the Pacific Highway. Seeing some traffic both ways through Chitaway Bay off of Enterprise Drive. M1 all clear over the Hawkesbury River Bridge into Brabrunga. It's a good run up to Currumbong as well. Traffic jam or open road, comfort is calling. 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Lazy Boy, long live the lazy. Shower or two today, tops of 22 degrees. I'm Jack, that's the latest. Central Coast traffic on Star 104.5.
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1: A shower or two today, top of 22. Good morning, I'm Susie Thompson. The police commissioner is vowing an investigation as he apologises unreservedly for a miscommunication over the fate of missing hiker Lily Hooper. Following an eight-day search, the 18-year-old's body was found by SES crew members in the Natai National Park. Within minutes, word she'd been found reached the family, media and even the Premier's office, leading to incorrect reports Lily was alive before devastating confirmation of her death. Police Commissioner Mal Lanyon says the matter will be reviewed.
2: I've spoken to the Commissioner of the SES. Together we will look at the communication, obviously with a view to improving that. This is not a circumstance I would like to see repeated. And again, I unreservedly apologise for any trauma or embarrassment this has caused.
1: Tragedy in Lake Macquarie, where a child has died in a house fire. Emergency crews responded to the Northcote Avenue property at Swansea at around 1:30 yesterday afternoon, arriving to find the house well alight. More than 40 firefighters fought the blaze, but were initially unable to gain access due to its intensity and the risk of structural collapse. The Newcastle Herald reports an 80-year-old woman lived at the home with two young children. She suffered serious burns in the fire. One of the children couldn't be revived, while the other, a five-year-old, was taken to hospital as a precaution. A three-year-old girl has been airlifted to Westmead Children's Hospital after being struck by a car at Woongarra. The little girl and her mum were taken to Warnervale Airport by New South Wales ambulance paramedics to meet with the Westpac rescue chopper. The little girl is understood to be in a stable condition. And briefly in overseas news, at least 17 people have been killed and more than 40 injured in the latest attack on Kyiv. The city's mayor says the latest attack on Ukraine by Russia marks the first time in several months critical infrastructure has been purposefully targeted.
0: This weekend, catch local rugby league action with the mighty Wyong Roos. 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
1: Updating sport, and the Penrith Panthers have beaten Melbourne 22-14 following a 22-0 lead at half-time. They didn't score a point in the second half, having had Liam Martin, Lindsay Smith and Jack Cogger all sin-binned. Coach Ivan Cleary says it really was a game of two halves.
3: A long time without the full complement on the players on the field and really behind the possession stack, so it was just, it was just pretty much trying to keep our head above water, really.
1: And in tennis, former world number one Carlos Alcaraz will return to play the upcoming US Open following 4 months off the court, recovering from injury.
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4: Central Coast weather.
1: A shower or two today, a top of 22. Sunny tomorrow, a top of 21. Chance of a shower Sunday, a top of 20. Right now, it's 12 degrees at Holgate on Star 104.5, the home of Gina and Maddie's $20,000 secret sound.
5: Gina and Maddie. Sure is. Thanks, Suze. That $20,000 secret sound could be going off somewhere in the next 22 minutes. So if you reckon you know, or someone at your work does, or someone in the fam, make sure you let them know that just around 8 o'clock is when we'll open the phones for another guess at $20,000. And even if you don't get it right, you'll still walk away with $100 cold hard cash to take into the weekend. Seriously, since we started doing the secret sound, we've given away over $500,000 worth of cash and prizes just to Coasties, which is so good. And you know what? You don't even have to do any maths. Like, we just give you the money. Like, it's the best part about it. Yep. Hey, look, just around the corner, is Nikki here? Yeah, brilliant. Yes. There she is, ready to go. Coasties Mag, we'll find out exactly what is going on across the coast this weekend. But like my mum says, are you on the TikTok? No, TikTok's on the radio. This is Kesha. Morning.
6: Wake up in the morning. I'm gonna hit this city. Let's go. Before I leave, brush my teeth with a bottle of Jack.

0: 7:42. Bit of Kesha for your Friday morning here on Star 104.5. Just around the corner, that new one from Olivia Rodrigo. Stupid song. The irony, because it's an absolute banger. But right now, let's do this.
1: Central Coast Weekender, brought to you by Coasties Magazine. What you doing?

0: Nikki from Coasties Mag, which is your one-stop shop online, on socials and in paperback for everything happening across the coast. Morning, mate.
1: Good morning. How are we?
2: We're good. Ooh, wondering good. What we should get up to this weekend.
1: Oh, there's a bunch of cool stuff on this weekend and a whole variety of things, which is excellent. So kicking off this afternoon or this evening at the Art House is Lloyd Langford. So this
0: So funny.
1: He's been seen on telly on Have You Been Paying Attention? Thank God You're Here. All the funny shows. And so he's playing at the showing at the Art.
0: Yeah.
1: Let's go with that. Comedy, what do you call it?
0: Doing gear.
1: Doing a
0: He's
1: show.
0: Doing gear. Yeah.
2: Stand up.
1: Stand up, there we go, at the Art House. So
0: he's married to Anne Edmonds. What a power couple those two are in the world of comedy. But yeah, that'll be an absolute ripper of a show to get along to if you like a laugh.
1: Yeah, totally. So there's still a few tickets, so that's tonight, so get down to that. Also happening tonight in Etalong at Downtown Collective is a pre-loved market, and they'll be serving up Latin food, and it's a sip and shop, so you can also get some margies while you go around and peruse the pre-loved, yep. So that will be very fun. Tomorrow at the Funhouse Factory in Gosford, there is it's a bubble show in space. So this is a sold-out show. It took out some awards at the Sydney Fringe Festival, the Kids' Best Show, and it's not your average kids show. They'll have giant bubbles, bubble rockets, fire bubbles, smoke-filled bubbles, and then they build up to a finale of a million bubbles at once. And it's meant to be absolutely insane and pretty.
0: That would blow some little minds.
1: Oh my goodness!
0: Watching that, that would be unreal.
1: And some big ones too, I'm sure.
0: Also, tomorrow
1: on Saturday is the Brewers Fest, which is happening over at Six String, and this is a collab with Amber Lane Distillery. So two of our brewers and distillers coming together to put on an evening with flame-cooked food. There'll be a four-course meal being served with matching beers and whiskies and sit out underneath the festoon lights there at Six String. So that'll be pretty fun.
0: Weather's going to be cracking too.
1: The
0: weekend, it's a bit cloudy and a bit of drizzle around at the moment, but it's going to clear up and that'll be a ripper of a night. Warm too.
1: Yeah.
0: These warmer nights are...
1: I know, I got shorts on because I saw 22, although it's miserable and rainy out there at the minute.
0: It's going to burn off, Nick. It's going to burn off.
1: I know, I'm always optimistic about the weather. Also tomorrow down at Wombrell, they've got a salsa fiesta, which is happening at the Surf Lifesaving Club. So it kicks off at 5:30 p.m. They've got classes for beginners and all levels.
0: Is it the dance or the condiment?
2: Do we take our shoes or our corn chips?
1: I'm sure there might be both because, you know, it was like stay for dinner and drinks, but it's
0: the dancing.
1: I don't know, how do you do a lesson in salsa eating? I guess you could.
0: How to finally dice the tomato and the red onion.
1: Get it just right. So that's kicking off tomorrow. It sounds like it'll be a pretty fun night. Social dancing after the lessons, live music with a live band. And then on Sunday, the Coast's all-time fave markets, Avoca markets, are happening obviously down at Avoca. And on Sunday morning, for those who want to do a little bit of exercise for a good cause, Pat Farmer's Quicksand Soft Run, charity soft run, is happening down at Terrigal.
2: Oh, that's hard. It's hard running on grass.
1: I said to Tash the other day, I was like, should we do that? She's like, I don't even like walking on the sand. Absolutely not.
0: You two will be at Lemmy's having a matcha, watching everyone else do that down at Terrigal. That sounds like a plan.
1: No, I'll be down there. I'm going to do it. I'll be down there. Tash will be at Lemmy's. I'm always up for any challenge.
0: Good work. I love that. So what do people search if they want to get involved in that? Is just Pat Farmer's Quicksand Soft Sand Challenge?
1: Yeah, you have to sign up at midnight tonight. Okay. So you've got today to convince yourself, or just take it from it. Just do it. Just, you know.
0: Yeah, just do it.
1: It's going to be great weather, as Maddie said. So.
2: You don't have to win. Yeah. You just got to do it.
1: No, you just got to do it. It's for a good cause. And you know what?
0: Not everything's about winning, G.
2: Yeah, you don't have to win. Just be there. Like for me, I would come last.
0: Make sure you're following Coasties Mag on Insta to keep up to date with everything that is going on across the coast. Thank you, Nikki, for popping in this morning. We are about 13 minutes away from your next crack at our secret sound, so stick around for that.
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5: The Pacific Highway getting a little bit busy southbound approaching Anzac Avenue at Wyong, also seeing some westbound delays is approaching the Pacific Highway at Tugger on Wong Road. The M1 looking all clear over the Hawkesbury River Bridge into Wurrunga. Central Coast Highway also up to speed from Carryong through to Gosford. Census night was Tuesday the 11th of August. There's still time to complete. In the census, every answer matters. Authorised by the Australian Bureau of Statistics, Canberra. A shower or two today, tops of 22 degrees. I'm Jack, that's the latest. Central Coast traffic on Star 104.5.
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0: Not to discriminate against the silk or the polyester lovers either, or nylon or spandex, which is what producer Pabs has chosen to wear to work today. Oh my gosh, voting is neck and neck at the moment with Brekkie Bangers. This is where each member of the Brekkie Show puts up a song for you to vote for on our Instagram. Now, if you're not following it, just go to Instagram, type in Gina and Maddie, and then you'll see in the stories there's three songs that you can vote for. That'll one of them will get played in full out of the 8:30 news. Currently in the lead by, how many, let's have a look here, by, three votes. Only three votes at the moment in the lead is, well, it's not me, it's producer Pabs.
2: What can I say?
1: Who needs four votes to pass
0: him,
1: Maddie?
0: You do, with Elton John from The Lion King.
1: Come on, friends. Vote for me.
0: But only, I think, doing some maths on the run, eight votes behind the lead, myself with Robin Williams doing Genie's Friend Like Me from Aladdin. So, there is time for you to jump on and influence the votes. If you're like, yes, I really want to hear Robin Williams singing Friend Like Me, I'm going to jump on and vote. Maybe you're a bit of a Moana fan and you really want Pabs to win. It's more about the song than the person, but vote for, you know, if you really like Gina, then you can vote for Gina because she'll be really happy.
1: Yeah.
0: But, like, it's more about the song. So jump on the Insta, get voting, because with the winning song will get played out of the 8:30 news right now.
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1: Secret Sound.
0: Just had a vote come in from Kira Roddick, voting for me. Thank you very much, Kira. Okay. $20,000 up for grabs right now. Do you? It's more about the song than the person, but vote for, you know, if you really like Gina, then you can vote for Gina because she'll be really happy.
1: Yeah.
0: But, like, it's more about the song. So jump on the Insta, get voting, because with the winning song will get played out of the 8:30 news right now.
3: Gina and Maddie's $20,000.

0: 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Wrong guess, 100 bucks coming your way, so don't stress. But yeah, $20,000 up for grabs. Let's do it right now. 4365 1045. We'll get your guess straight after the news.
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2: Star 104.5, Central Coast traffic.
3: Pacific Highway busy southbound approaching Anzac Avenue at Wong Road. Getting busy both ways at Chidaway Bay off of Enterprise Drive. Looking good on the M1 over the Hawkesbury River Bridge into Brabrunga. Baddow Bay starting to see some traffic both ways on the entrance road off of Cresthaven Avenue. This week at RGA, grab a Cadbury chocolate block, 150 to 190 grams for just $4. 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Ends August 25 at participating stores, excludes IGA local grocer. A shower or two today, tops of 22 degrees. I'm Jack, that's the latest. Central Coast traffic on Star 104.5.
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1: A shower or two today. Top of 22. Good morning. I'm Susie Thompson. A child has died following a horror house fire in Swansea. Emergency services responded to a house well alight in Northcote Avenue at around 1:30 yesterday afternoon. An 80-year-old woman suffered serious burns while a child was found dead. A second child at the address escaped injury, while a teenage boy who attempted to gain entry to the property to assist was treated for a leg injury. The police commissioner says there'll be an investigation into a miscommunication which led to the family of missing hiker Lily Hooper being told she'd been found alive. After an eight-day search, the 18-year-old's body was located by SES crews in the Natai National Park. Commissioner Mal Lanyon says they'll investigate to make sure such a mistake is never repeated. The woman at the centre of sexual assault allegations against Sydney Swans players has broken her silence, saying all she wants is justice. The exotic dancer has told News Corp there were nine men in the Pullman hotel room and they told her they were carpenters and couldn't afford her full rate, leading to her giving them a discount. AFL legend Mick Malthouse has told Nine the club may have to move the players on.
2: I suspect that there will be a lot of senior players there that would be saying, look, I don't know whether I can play with these players. And that's going to be the test of the club and also the coach.
1: Police have arrested a 28-year-old man at Wyoming, wanted on an outstanding warrant. His photo was on the Brisbane Water Police District Facebook page, along with four others who are still being sought by the court. The man's been charged with the arrest warrant offences, including contravening an AVO, common assault and stalk and intimidation. And he's also been hit with new offences of common assault, destroy or damage property and knowingly contravening an AVO. He's been remanded in custody ahead of a court appearance next week.
0: This weekend, catch local rugby league action with the mighty Wyong Roos. 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
1: Updating sport, and round 25 of the NRL has opened in wild fashion with three Panthers players sin-binned in their 22-14 win over the Storm. Melbourne will miss the finals for the first time in 16 years. The Gold Coast and St Kilda have wrapped up their AFL seasons with the Suns winning 103-80 at Docklands. It's the final round of the regular season and neither team has made the finals.
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1: A shower or two today, top of 22. Sunny tomorrow, a top of 21. Chance of a shower Sunday, a top of 20. Right now it's 15 degrees at Rocky Point on Star 104.5, the home of Gina and Maddie's $20,000 secret sound.
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4: Yeah, sure is, and it is time to say good morning to someone who's waking up in Berkeley Vale today. That is Skye. G'day, Skye.
5: Hi, guys. How are you?
6: Good, Skye. Yeah. Now, have you had a big think about what you're going to do if you win the 20?
5: I have. Look, it's a very generic answer, I know, but renovations.
4: What are you renovating?
5: Well, we want to do the kitchen and eventually get to the bathroom, but the kitchen is, well, it's where I love, so that's okay. Where I want to make the best. So
4: I love talking about kitchens. So imagine that, you know, budget isn't in the question. What's the one thing that you would love the most in your kitchen?
5: For me, it would be a quality oven. Just the best one you could get sort of thing.
4: And a big range hood,
5: like a really lovely range hood.
4: Yeah, nice.
6: Yeah.
4: And one that doesn't actually look like a range hood as well, that isn't like so industrial looking. Yeah. I would like, because I've got three kids, my oven's not huge, but I look at them and those really wide ones that are like 900 or even bigger than that, and they fit everything in it. Huge, like the stove tops where you can put more than just one. There's more than one big burner. You're like, oh my gosh. Yeah. The recipe calls for a big frying pan and a big saucepan and I can only do one at a time. Yeah. Anyway, what else is boring, guys? Okay.
5: The beauty of being an adult, hey?
4: I know. What excites us these days? I got a brand new scan pan the other day and I haven't stopped telling people about it. I'm like, this is the best pan. It's called a saute pan. It is the best. Ooh. Skye, okay. Have you been working on this sound yourself or have you been, using the advice of others?
5: It's been driving me crazy. I went to the radio and I recorded the sound on my phone. So I've just been playing it constantly, and it's kind of gotten me numb the wiser, but I'm going to take a red hot.
4: Okay, well, you know what? Well, let's play it one more time. Even though you're hearing it quite a bit, let's play it one more time, and then we'll come back and get your guess. Here we go. Sky. Will $20,000 be coming to Berkeley Vale this morning? Let's find out. What is your guess?
5: I said it's the pulling down of a lever on a, like, slushy machine. Yeah, that's it.
4: Okay. Yeah, okay. Pulling down the lever on a slushy machine. Do you have one? Is that how you've worked this out?
5: No, actually. I thought... I wonder what the lever on a slushy machine would sound like.
6: Oh. Well, when you can buy one.
5: Hindsight, I would have guessed a different answer.
4: You've got to go with your gut. Right?
5: So that's... passed the phone and you guys answered and I was like, oh my God, I didn't expect this. So.
4: Okay. $20,000 on the line. The guess is pulling down the lever on a slushy machine. You don't have a slushy machine, but that's your guess. Jenna Jeffries has eye contact with our adjudicator for Friday the 21st of August at 8:08.
6: Oh, Sky, it's not.
5: I knew it.
4: Sky. Look, the best thing is, you know what? It's still up for grabs and we're going to play again after 9:00 with Adam. So if you've got fast fingers, you might be able to get through again and have another shot, okay?
5: And thanks, guys. You have a wonderful day.
6: Well,
5: anyway.
6: Sky, you get $100 just for getting through anyway.
5: Hey, that's good. We love that.
4: Yeah.
6: Put it towards the slushy machine.
4: Yeah.

0: song could ever say.
1: Olivia Rodrigo, stupid song, but it's a great song. 8:16 here on Star 104.5. It's Gina and Maddie with you right across the Central Coast. And that's how we do it. Right across the day as well, we're live and local. You know, other places flick a switch and you're getting radio from... I was just working it out because there's a lot of competitions going on. We've got our $20,000 secret sound, which is guaranteed to go to someone here on the Central Coast.
2: Yeah.
1: So we had it before, our $10,000 secret sound. Katie from YE Point won that. So Coastie's walked away with $10,000. And again, we've got our $20,000 secret sound, which it's guaranteed to go to a Coastie. There's another one. I don't know whether it's something promising a million something. I don't know. But you're up against 48 other stations. Like, you're up at someone in Hobart. They're pretending that it's going to go to someone on the coast. But, like, you're up at Fraser Coast, Esperance, Coffs Harbour, Canberra, Karratha. Yeah, because all of the competitions have T's and C's. You have to put terms and conditions to do a competition.
3: Miles Dumping Ground.
1: Yeah, Darling Downs.
2: Another, that's Miles Dumping Ground, Darling
1: Mackay,
2: Downs.
1: Mackay, Broome. So, and you've got to be available to go to what? You've got to be available to go to Melbourne on a certain day. We make it super easy and we make sure we give Coasties money. And that's what we do here at Star 104.5. Adam's live after 9. Meg driving you home here from the coast. Coming up in just a sec, Gina Jeffries. Have you got a wedding to go to?
2: A wedding tomorrow? You know what? At my age, we go to more funerals than weddings.
1: Oh, Jesus.
2: We do.
1: That's dark.
2: No, but we do.
1: Do you know what I've noticed at my age? I'm going to a lot more second weddings. Okay, so are you excited about going to a wedding?
2: So excited. Really excited. Got questions
1: we'll hear all about
2: for you.
1: Next. Yeah, brilliant.
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6: Pacific Highway, slow southbound stretch from Niagara Park to Narara. Clears up on your run into Mann Street. Looking good on the M1 over the Hawkesbury River Bridge into Barunga. Traffic at the Doylo Building on Scenic Drive just off the Pacific Highway. And Wong Road seeing some delays westbound approaching the Pacific Highway at Tuggera. Snoo's amazing sale is on now. 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And up to 40% off selected bed frames. A shower to today, tops of 22 degrees. I'm Jack. That's the latest Central Coast traffic on Star 104.5.
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0: 8:25 here on Star 104.5. It's Jenna and Maddie here with you. And there's 5 minutes left of voting for our Brekkie Bangers Disney themed. And oh boy, it is neck and neck at the moment. So, Jenna, you have gone with Can You Feel the Love Tonight from The Lion King, Elton John. Currently sitting with 33% of the votes. Producer Pabs has gone with Moana, You're Welcome by The Rock, Maui, currently sitting at 37% of the votes. And a little late search for old mate here, me, with this friend like me.
1: If you take your Odell, jot it down. You
0: never had a friend. Robin Williams from Aladdin on 30%. It is neck and neck at the moment. So if you go to the Jenna and Maddie Instagram, just, you know, if you're following us there, find it, go to the store. Those three songs are there for you to vote for. So get voting and you could influence the vote on what song gets played in full out of the 8:30 news. But right now, Jeffrey's off to a wedding this weekend.
2: I am so excited. I'm going to a wedding tomorrow. It's my beautiful goddaughter, Taylor, and she's getting married on the beach tomorrow afternoon.
0: Don't say where. People come down to see you and they'll crash the wedding.
2: There's lots of beaches on the coast. Yeah. And then they're heading to Italy for their wedding, but they'll be legally married. I know, it's very bougie, but we're just going to go to the one on the beach locally.
0: So the honeymoon's in Italy?
2: No, they're getting married in Italy as well. But you have to do it legally in Australia first because it doesn't count over there, apparently. Okay. So we're going tomorrow. Now, a couple questions. It's been a while, like I said, since I've been to a wedding. What do you wear to a beach wedding? White lace? because you're going to have to take your shoes off.
0: What did it say on the invite?
2: She just called. I got the official invite for the Italy one. And I said, thank you. Yes, we would love to come if we win the lotto. We'll definitely be there. But no, this one, she just called me up and went, hey, we're getting married on Saturday.
0: So tomorrow. So it's sunny, tops of 21.
2: Yeah.
0: So which will feel warmer.
2: Yeah.
0: Because we're not used to, we're not climatised yet.
2: Right.
0: So you're gonna be warm.
2: Yeah.
0: Slides? Could you wear some sort of nice, like,
2: Egyptian
0: style slide, like a Roman sandal?
2: I haven't got time to go to the shops.
0: Why are you flat out today? What are you doing?
2: How
0: busy are you, really? You can't go to the shops
2: today, I probably could.
0: And because really, when 9:01 comes around, she's like, okay, well, bye, guys.
2: Does Rod wear? Like, I've got a nice dress. I found a nice dress that I think will work, but I think it's shoes off or some nice slides for on the sand.
0: Yeah. What about what about some sort of loafer, like, for
2: Rod?
0: Yeah.
2: Because we're going to a nice bougie restaurant after, which
0: I'm
2: super excited about.
0: So one of the transferable, like a loafer style shoe that you just slip in, slip out, that, you know, can sort of be a little bit beach wear and then you can wear somewhere after. I reckon that's fine.
2: Do you know what Rod's got in his shoe collection? He's got a pair of RMs, a pair of sneakers and a pair of table tennis sneakers. That's it.
0: Okay.
2: He doesn't care about shoes. Opposite of you.
0: Milton Marcos over here. you're going to the shops today, mate. You've got to get in. I suppose his RMs could go all right at the beach.
2: Sam probably won't get in on them. Yeah.
0: But he can't wear his table tennis shoes because they're too important. Because, you know.
2: I want to get Sam in them.
0: Yeah. And then gosh, come when it's time to get out the ping pong bat again and he loses because he's got sand in his shoes.
2: No.
0: It'll be your fault for making him wear those.
2: That's right. And can he wear black?
0: Shops.
2: Can he wear, like, because he only really has black. Has
0: not
2: he got
0: to a beach wedding on a sunny Saturday on the Central Coast.
2: Yeah.
0: He's rocking up. I reckon a linen pant. You got like a linen pant or a linen top.
2: Can you imagine
0: top?
2: My husband in a linen pant and a slide-on shoe?
0: Yeah. I can. He'd look really good.
3: Chest hair coming out.
2: I might. Yeah. He's hairless. He hasn't got a chest hair.
3: Hairless.
2: But no one needs to know that.
0: Well, I know now. you've told a lot about him this week.
2: Oh, I really did. But here's the thing. Then I said, like, these days, young couples have already got everything. Like, what do you buy them for a present? Because
0: hang on. So this isn't even the real wedding. So if you've got to take a present to the fake wedding?
2: Because
0: the real
2: know.
0: Wedding's in Italy. That's where you've been invited to.
2: This is where I'm torn. So when Tay gave us a call the other night, I said to her, look, and Rod's on the phone too with me, look, is there anything we can do? Because we will have to help. Is there anything we can do to help you? And she goes, no, it's all good. It's all good. And I'm like, do I surprise her with the way I could help her? Or do I? Because I'm thinking to myself, la, la, la. Like, would she like it if I just burst into song?
0: Or would she... It's like, oh, God, look at Gina. Here she goes again. Any opportunity to jump on the mic. It's meant to be my day. It's her big day. And here comes Auntie Gina grabbing the mic. Girl's not out. Who wants to hear it? No one. I reckon if she wanted you to sing, she'd probably ask, I reckon.
2: We'll take your guitar just in case.
0: Yeah, probably not. I can't wait to see Rod and Linden. That's going to be fun.
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5: Heavy southbound trip on the entrance road this morning, getting through Forrester's Beach. You're also seeing delays coming out of Terrigal Drive at Erina. The M1 up to speed over the Hawkesbury River Bridge into Warrunga Pacific Highway. Some delays southbound approaching Anzac Avenue at Wyong. Coming soon to the Doylo, the 90s Ultimate Rock Show. 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Ciao to today, tops of 22 degrees. I'm Jack. That's the latest Central Coast traffic on Star 104.5.
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4: A shower or two today, top of 22. Good morning, I'm Susie Thompson. The body of teenager Lily Hooper has now been recovered from dense bushland in the state's Southern Highlands. 18-year-old Lily was found dead in Natai National Park yesterday following an eight-day search. Police Commissioner Mal Lanyon says there'll be an investigation after her parents were initially told she'd been found alive.
5: The communication may have passed through a number of hands. The location where Lily was found was remote. It was communicated via a communication device to the command post, and it may well have passed a number of hands. We will obviously look at that communication, how it took place, with a view to making sure that we confirm that.
4: A child has died following a horror house fire in Swansea. An 80-year-old woman has suffered serious burns. A teenage boy who attempted to gain entry to the property was treated for a leg injury. A second young child at the property, a five-year-old, was taken to hospital as a precaution. A Perth man has died after allegedly being attacked by a group of Australians while holidaying in Bali. Paul Dugan underwent three surgeries, including having his spleen removed following the incident 10 days ago. His injuries included 10 broken ribs and severe internal bleeding. Police are appealing for witnesses following a two-car crash at Erina. Emergency services responded to a crash between a hatchback and SUV near the Woolies loading dock at Erin Affair on Wednesday afternoon at around 4 o'clock. The impact left the SUV on its roof, with its 61-year-old male driver taken to Gosford Hospital for testing and further assessment. A 62-year-old female driver of the hatchback was taken to hospital as a precaution. Police are continuing their investigations and are calling for any witnesses or anyone with relevant dashcam footage to come forward.
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4: Updating sport, and the Melbourne Storm's gone down to the Panthers 22-14 in their final home match of the season. Brian To'o's hat-trick put the Panthers out of sight by half-time at 22-0. Three tries got the Storm back into the game in the second half, but coach Craig Bellamy says it was too little too late.
6: Didn't think we started poorly, I just thought we started slowly and didn't really get into the game.
4: And the Football Supporters Association of Australia has joined counterparts worldwide in calling for the resignation of FIFA President Gianni Infantino.
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4: A shower or two today, top of 22. Sunshine tomorrow, a top of 21. Chance of a shower Sunday, a top of 20. Right now it's 15 degrees at Lizaro on Star 104.5, the home of Gina and Maddie's $20,000 secret sound.
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8: Cheater and Maddie. 7:39. Jenna and Maddie with you on Star 104.5. Almost time for us to pull stumps, pack up the kit, get out of here. Handsome Adam will be in, live and local, right across the coast, keeping you company across the workday. The last sort of 5.5 minutes, it's been a lot of fun. It's been like, you remember when Kim Kardashian was Paris Hilton's professional wardrobe assistant back in the day? That's what I felt like for Rod for the last bit, because I've just been going through websites trying to find him clothes for this beach wedding tomorrow, and I think I found him the outfit.
4: I reckon
8: I've done it. I reckon I've nailed it.
9: Who else goes to work and two fellas? I'm ignoring everything Pabs has shown me, but two fellas help you dress your husband for a wedding. I mean, I think that's fairly niche.
8: If like fashion taste, if there was such thing as having, you know, like colour blindness, but in like fashion sense, that would be Pabs, because what he was sending through was just with his graphic t-shirts, just with, you know, his FBI, which said female body inspector. Like,
9: he goes, you're on the beach. And he goes, I can't see why he can't wear shorts. I said, because it's a wedding.
10: It's a beach wedding.
9: But you can't wear shorts to a wedding.
8: Summer. It's not summer either. You've got to get your seasons right. Like, and you've got to know your crowd and you've got to know your person.
9: But I do appreciate you two helping me.
8: So you're off to Erin Affair today.
9: Yeah.
8: And you said, oh, he's not going to wear it. And I'm like, you didn't even consult him on selling the house. So what? And then buying the other one. Yeah. So why are you worried about Just lay it out. This is... If Bella did this for me, I'd be like, that has taken out any stress. I know what I'm wearing because...
9: She's done it for you. I do this for him.
8: There you go.
9: Like, but he only likes black.
8: Yeah, well, he can't... That's funeral gear, right?
9: I know, we're used to going to.
8: All right. Please go and dress him. Oh, no, I want to see photos. And you can't tell him that we did it on air, though. You have to say this.
9: Someone
8: is
9: will.
8: You.
9: There's people listening, you know, right now.
8: Okay, the voting has officially closed during the news there with Suze for our Disney Songs edition of Brekkie Bangers. And I think this is the edition that has had the most votes ever for Brekkie Bangers. And it was neck and neck. And it really was, because for a while, 28% was me in third. Gina Jeffries, you were leading for a while, but you've come in second with 32%. So that means the winning song goes to producer Pabs from Moana. It is Dwayne The Rock Johnson as Maui doing your welcome. How good is this? Turn it up and enjoy on the Star.
11: Okay.

0: You're welcome, Dwayne Johnson, and you're welcome to Louise Canepin, Janine Christensen, all these votes in for that this morning. Mayumi Han, hope I said that right, Mayumi. David Klatt, Christy Decourt, Kathleen Browning, Chris Fish, Bridget Seller. No, I wouldn't. I'd rent her. Pia Scott, Soph, Danielle Thompson, and a whole lot more. Emma, Alison McDonald, Bianca Chisholm, Gemma Whitelam, Tabitha Linney. Laura Campbell, Emma Woods, Rebecca Demery, Tiffany Brown, Tanisha Humphreys, she certainly does, Lorraine Fuller, Rachel Ernest, Michelle, thank you all for getting involved. And that's just who voted for PABS. So well done there. How good's having a bit of Disney on the radio?
1: I actually liked it. Lucky for everybody, I videoed PABS doing a dance that we'll put up, You're Welcome
0: Honestly,
1: dance.
0: Honestly, Meta is going to block that. Meta will not let that get up. Uploaded.
2: Look just like The Rock.
1: Exactly.
2: Exactly.
1: Yeah, like with it. A star on a 4.5 jumper over the business.
2: Of course, always on brand.
1: Yeah.
0: More like the pebble, I reckon.
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5: The entrance road, busy westbound on your approach to Terrigal Drive at Erina. Also slow going on Terrigal Drive, passing Charles K Drive through Terrigal. Looking good on the M1 over the Hawkesbury River Bridge into Brabrunga, Point Clare and Tascot. Look out for delays both ways on Brisbane Water Drive. Census night was Tuesday the 11th of August. There's still time to complete. 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Shower or two today, tops of 22 degrees. I'm Jack. That's the latest Central Coast traffic on Star 104.5. Well-

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16: Yeah, it's 8:50. Now, normally we'd be playing a song right about now, but I just thought what we could do. It's Trina Matty with you, by the way. The boss isn't in at the moment, and how good was it hearing Dwayne The Rock Johnson doing a bit of Moana as like Maui's You're Welcome. And we've got these other Disney songs here that we have to delete out of the system because they didn't win.
10: Oh.
16: But this is your show, Central Coast. So if you would like us to play another Disney song now, right now, give us a call, 4365 1045. If we get 6 calls just saying yes, we will do it, all right? And we'll go with G's because that came second. We'll play a little bit of Can You Feel the Love Tonight? And we might even just squeeze in Aladdin as well. Only if you only if the coast wants it. This is the thing. This is if you call up and you go, nah, if we don't get 6 people saying yes right now on 4365 1045, we won't do it. Okay. We need 6 yeses and we will do it. And everyone who gets on air, mind you, will also go in the draw because we've got to draw it in a sec to win a Dr. Shauna Watts signature facial. All right. So the lines, we're going live and dangerous. Producer Pabs normally screens calls and lets people know that they're going to air. We are not doing that. So when we come to you, that is you live on air. So let's say hello to you. Hello. Who's this?
17: Hello. That's you. Have you got me?
16: Yeah, that's you. Yeah. Do you want us to play another Disney song? Why not? Break programming?
17: Yeah, of course. I wouldn't pick Gina's. I wouldn't pick yours, but I'll go with Gina's anyway.
16: Okay great. Thanks. Now you're on air. Hello, this is you.
18: Hi.
16: Hi, who's this? Who is this?
18: Tamara.
16: Hi, Tamara. Where are you from?
18: Wyoming.
16: Okay. Do you want us to break programming?
18: Yes.
5: Okay.
16: Another Disney song? Okay, beautiful. All right, that's 2. Let's go another one. You are live on air. Hello. Who's this?
5: Hello?
16: Yeah, that's you. That's you. Hi. You're on the air. Yeah. Who's this?
18: Yeah, it's Carly.
16: Carly, are we doing it? Are we doing it, Carly?
18: Yes, please do.
5: Okay,
16: brilliant. All right, let's go one more.
5: Who's this? Hello, you're on air.
16: Hello. Who's this?
18: Hi, it's Lauren.
5: Hi, Lauren.
16: Where are you from on the coast, Lauren?
18: Lake Memora.
16: Does Lake Memora deserve more Disney this morning on Star 104.5?
18: 100%.
16: Oh, 100%. Okay, we only need two more yeses. Two more yeses. Who
5: hello.
16: We got?
18: Say hello.
16: Okay. Who we got?
18: What's your name?
16: Ella. Do you want to hear more Disney, Ella?
5: Yeah.
16: Yeah, oh, I think we should have him stop after five. We can't say no to Ella. Let's go one more. Who is it? Hello, you're on the air.
0: Is it us?
19: Hi,
16: yeah, that's you. Yeah, that's you.
0: Yes, okay. It's Lee and Louise about Disney.
16: Okay, you want us to play it? Let's go. We're doing it. All right, Elton John. Can you feel the love tonight? Star 104.5. And we might even, hey, we'll see what happens after this. Stick around because we could be hearing Aladdin as well. Morning.

0: Disney moment this morning. Breaking the rules. The boss doesn't come in on a Friday. That'll teach him.
1: We might not be feeling the love when we get off air.
0: Well, we this wasn't our decision.
1: No.
0: Gee, we went live and dangerous to the phones, and we needed six yeses. If one person said no, we wouldn't have done it. We got it was unanimous decision to keep playing Disney, and you were voted for quite a lot in Breaky Bangers with that by Loz, Sam Jackson, Brooke Lobb, Emily Orton, Mel Murphy, Trish Fittler, Tony Moore, Alison McDonald, all voted, so they got to hear that as well. It's 8:57, and it is time for us to almost pull stuff. We went live and dangerous to the phones, and we needed six yeses. If one person said no, we wouldn't have done it. We got it was unanimous decision to keep playing Disney, and you were voted for quite a lot in Breaky Bangers.

0: Like, this is the signature facial. This is the one that I like to get. It's got, like, you get the bougie facial and you just feel like magic. Then they do some laser genesis, some LED light therapy. It is incredible. You are going to love it. And guess who's going to love it so much from Marty? It's Megan.
1: Yay, oh, Megan. Yay. Thank you so much.
2: You are a star of the week. Now, yes. Megan, were you a teacher? Do I remember correctly?
1: Yes.
2: Okay.
1: Yes.
2: What time's the bell go?
1: It's about to go any second.
0: Oh, Megan, were you telling us the code words, and I think that maybe you heading out for a milkshake tonight?
1: Milkshakes, yes, on a Friday.
0: Yeah.
2: I love that so much. Oh, Megan, enjoy your milkshakes. Enjoy your facial at Dr. Shauna Watts. Hey, just quickly.
1: Thank you so much.
0: You're welcome.
2: We are on a bit of a Disney run at the moment. Yeah. And now, do you think I should just end the show, hand over to Adam, or do you reckon we should play one more Disney song?
1: Oh, I think the kids would love one more. Let's go one more.
2: Okay, one more. All right, let's do it. All right, from Aladdin, this is Robin Williams, the genie, a friend like me. Gina and Maddie, we're in trouble at Star 104.5.
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0: I really hope someone turned on their radio about a minute and a half ago.
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1: What day is it?
2: Is my radio broken? What is going on? What a way to end the week. Thank you to everyone who's got involved. We have a meeting. No surprises there.
1: You're in trouble. You're an enabler. That's what you are.
2: How do you reckon that's going to go? Do you reckon we just not show up? How do you think about that?
1: I think we should just not mention it.
3: I've just got a Teams and I'm too scared to open it. Teams message and it just says, I can see the headline. It says, for our meeting, and I can't read the rest of it. It's come from the big boss. I don't know what the rest of it
1: is. Let's just go home.
2: I know what it is. He wants you to dress up as Beast from Beauty and the Beast, just to stay on theme. We are having a lot of fun here, and we appreciate every single one of you, Coasties, for getting involved in the show. Handsome Adam will be taking over. We're going to leave the keys in the engine for you, mate. We've got the secret sound coming up. Feel Good Friday. Any more Disney songs you got logged, mate?
4: Was Jellyhead Crush in any Disney songs?
1: Could have been.
4: Bruno Mars, that's On My Soul.
1: Could have been.
2: It's on your what?
5: Taylor Swift will definitely be in there. You know, that's from the
2: beautiful
5: Toy Story 5 movie.
2: Pixar. We'll get
1: that. Yeah, beautiful. Pixar, we'll accept that.
2: Does Pixar and Disney, are they the same thing these days? Do they own each other? Is that how that works?
5: Disney owns Pixar.
1: Really?
5: You could have chucked in a Star Wars song in there.
2: We've got time. Okay, let's do it. Have a great weekend. Bye. 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
1: Star 104.5, Central Coast Traffic.
2: Terrigal Drive, pretty busy westbound, passing Charles K Drive. The entrance road also busy between Erina and Greenpoint. The M1 looking good over the Hawkesbury Bridge into Warrunga. Pacific Highway, look out for a delayed run between Blue Haven and Lake Haven. 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A shower or two today, tops of 22 degrees. I'm Jack. That's the latest Central Coast traffic on Star 104.5.
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17: A shower to today, top of 22. Good morning, I'm Susie Thompson. The body of teenage hiker Lily Hooper has now been retrieved from bushland in the state's Southern Highlands. The 18-year-old was found dead yesterday after an 8-day search in the Natai National Park. Police have apologised after initial reports to Lily's family indicated she'd been found alive. Tragedy in Swansea, where a child has died in a house fire and an 80-year-old woman has suffered serious burns. Another child who lived at the Northcote Avenue home has been taken to hospital as a precaution. A fourth person's been charged with murder following the stabbing death of a 38-year-old man in Argentine. The incident happened in the early hours of Sunday, the 19th of April, with a 20-year-old man due to face bail court today. Three other males, two aged 16 and a third aged 22, are already before the courts. A woman who alleges she was sexually assaulted in a Melbourne hotel after being hired by Sydney Swans players has spoken out. The exotic dancers told News Corp there were nine men in the room and she gave them a discount after they claimed they couldn't afford the full rate. She says she doesn't want money, she only cares about justice. Five Swans players have been stood down for breaches of club standards as the police investigation continues. A 63-year-old Central Coast man will front court in October, accused of threatening a government advisor on social media. National Security Investigations executed a search warrant at a Buff Point home yesterday, seizing a mobile phone for further review. The man was served a court attendance notice to face one count of using a telecommunications service to menace, harass or cause offence. It carries up to 5 years in jail.
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17: Updating sport and in tennis, former world number one Carlos Alcaraz will return to the court following a four-month injury layoff. The Spaniard to contest the upcoming US Open. The Penrith Panthers have beaten Melbourne 22-14 to kick off round 25 of the NRL, despite the sin binnings of three Panthers players. And four-time Formula One world champion Max Verstappen has extended his contract with Red Bull Racing till at least 2030.
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0: Central Coast weather.
17: A shower or two today, top of 22. Sunny tomorrow, a top of 21. Chance of a shower Sunday, a top of 20. Right now it's 16 degrees at Erina Heights on Star 104.5, the home of Gina and Maddie's $20,000 secret sound.
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20: Thank you there, Gina and Maddie. Well done, Megan. And by the way, and Marty, won herself that VIP facial. It is Adam with you, and you could win $20,000 in Gina and Maddie's Secret Sound. We're playing in the next hour now. Feel

0: Sam Fender, Olivia Dean, Rain Me In on Star 104.5 as 240,000 people tried to get extra tickets to Olivia's sold-out show. And now in Woi Woi, Gabby, tell me, have you heard some of the guesses so far for Gina and Maddie's $20,000 secret sound?
1: I did look at it and I did like see how like people were guessing like all these cans and type of stuff, but I think it's like more like to do with like a washing machine or like a what's it called? Like a vacuum or something.
0: I'll tell you what, in the next hour, somebody from the Central Coast will be taking their guess at Gina and Maddie's secret sound. We'll find out if they've won $20,000. In fact, do not go anywhere because in less than 20 minutes, I will reveal the winning song you are listening out for. Next, though, Feel Good Friday songs. Get this. Crush, Jellyhead, and Bruno Mars, On My Soul, on the way.
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0: 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You ready to find out your next winning song to play at Gina and Maddie's? $20,000 Secret Town on Star 104.5. Here it is. Teddy Swims, Tones and I, and David Guetta teaming up for Gone, Gone, Gone. 4365-1045. When you hear it, you're taking your guess at Gina and Maddie's Secret Sound. And for a feel-good Friday, you could be feeling great and be 20 grand richer. Where will that song play, though? We'll keep it locked right here, because I'll tell you that on the other side of this.
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6: A shower or two today, top of 22. Good morning, I'm Susie Thompson. The body of teenager Lily Hooper has now been recovered from dense bushland in the Natai National Park in the state's Southern Highlands. Her body was found yesterday following an intensive 8-day search. Initial reports led to confusion around whether the teenager was alive before her death was confirmed. The police commissioner apologising over the tragic confusion and says a review will be undertaken. Former detective Luke Taylor says the miscommunication is concerning.
7: If you need to clarify communication, you do so as many times.
6: The woman at the centre of sexual assault allegations against Sydney Swans players has broken her silence, saying all she wants is justice. The exotic dancer has told News Corp there were 9 men in the Pullman hotel room and they told her they were carpenters and couldn't afford her full rate, leading to her giving them a discount. AFL legend Mick Malthouse has told Nine the club may have to move the players on.
8: I suspect that there will be a lot of senior players there that would be saying, look, I don't know whether I can play with these players, and that's going to be the test of the club and also the coach.
6: Police have arrested a 28-year-old man at Wyoming, wanted on an outstanding warrant. His photo was on the Brisbane Water Police District Facebook page, along with 4 others who are still being sought by the court. The man has been charged with the arrest warrant offences of contravening an AVO, common assault and stalk and intimidation. He's also been hit with new offences of common assault, destroy or damage property and knowingly contravening an AVO. He's been remanded in custody ahead of a court appearance next week. Making news overseas, and the World Health Organization says the Democratic Republic of Congo will receive 70,000 doses of vaccinations that will help it contain its latest Ebola outbreak. 50,000 of those vaccines will be given to frontline workers. 2,300 people have died in the latest outbreak. Updating sport, and the Swans have named the players brought into the squad following the 5 suspensions from the trip to Melbourne. Chad Warner's demise makes way for his brother Corey, along with James Rowbottom, Angus Sheldrick and Harry Cunningham. Round 25 of the NRL's underway, with the Storm being down by the Panthers 22-14. Melbourne missing a spot in the finals for the first time since the salary cap saga of 2010.
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